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Nova's cash or the cars to brand new electric vehicles or a secret amount of dosh that only Kate Ritchie knows the value of. We'll do that after 9 minutes of the noughties. Oh my gosh, the song that you'd put on the mixtape when you wanted to date someone.

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0: Natalie, when you get the call on Friday from Fitzy, Whipper and Kate, what are you choosing, cash or the cars?
3: Oh, cash, please.
0: Now, okay, I'm annoyed at not knowing how much money's up for grabs. Do you think I need to call Kate Ritchie and ask what's up?
3: No, let it be a surprise.
0: Oh, you don't want to know?
3: No.
0: Oh, so what are you going to do if you win the cash?
3: Well, if there's enough money, we'd love to go on a holiday fishing.
0: Like on a fishing holiday?
3: Yeah, we love fishing.
0: I don't think I've ever had anyone tell me they want to go on a fishing holiday. I love this. You're in the running.
3: Oh, thank you so much.
0: And Kate, what are you thinking you'll take out of the cash or cars?
4: I'm thinking cash. It's a very hard decision, but yeah, I'm thinking cash.
0: Okay.
4: And just hope that if I was to get it, that it was a decent amount, but we'll see.
0: I was actually thinking I might call Kate Ritchie into the studio and try and get it out of her. But Natalie, who I just spoke to, said that she doesn't want to know how much cash is up for grabs.
4: Look, I'd be happy to know so I can plan.
0: Yes, that's what I was thinking. I'm a bit of a planner. In my head, I want to imagine where the money's going.
4: I'm definitely a planner. I like to know, yeah.
0: That's what I thought. All right, let me get you in the running and I'm going to wait for Kate Ritchie to be in the studio so I can harass her while we wait. The song that is going to be our anthem for summer, Moving to the Sun. Oh, huge.

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1: Yeah. 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
0: Jason's got to work. $20, I'll have him in here next week.
1: 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That's yeah, not fair either. They're your kids.
0: If I'm confident, they are coming in.
1: No.
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0: Olivia Dean, Nova 100, the home of Jace, Lauren, and Clint. Clint's dropped into my studio because you have some exciting news that you need to get us across.
1: Always got lots of great news when I see you, Mel. And today's news is this. Tickets to the 2026 Toyota AFL Grand Final. We have a stack of them and we're giving them away on our show all this week.
0: So every day?
1: Every day. We've got more than we had last year and trust me, watching the phones go off this morning, they were melting down. People just want to be there at the MCG. I can't wait. I can't wait, Mel.
0: No, I'm excited. Well, I mean, I can't win, but...
1: No, nor can I. Listen out for the siren in our show and you win tickets.
0: And the guys, Jace, Lauren and Clint, back tomorrow morning from 6.
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33: 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There's works underway on the Ring Road Greensboro at the Tullahoa Freeway. Speed and lane restrictions are currently in place. Level crossing works underway in Dandenong. Cheltenham Road closed between Foster Street and Hammond Road. Take the Dandenong bypass instead. Also, level crossing works in Newport. Maddox Road closed at the rail line. Take Melbourne Road. And in Melton, Coburn's Road closed at the rail line. Use Exford Road instead. Moreland Road, Brunswick is closed between Cameron Street and Sydney Road for tram works until Thursday, 1 October. Businesses remain open. Expect delays. Visit the Transport Victoria website. A shower or two today, 19 the top. Right now, 15 degrees on Melbourne's Nova 100.
31: 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Across Melbourne,
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0: Oh, good morning, my friend. I've been told that Kate Ritchie gets into the building around midday, so I'm going to get us straight into the studio to find out how much cash is up for grabs with the Nova's cash or the cars. I've been patient enough, and we need to know what we could be winning on Friday. I'll also get you in the running for that in the next half hour. First, it's 9 minutes of Nova by Jam. Love.

0: year, Lady Gaga sat down with Stephen Colbert and said...
1: Would you like to do Broadway?
2: I would like to do many things. Yeah, I mean, all of these things are open, but what I really want is to be a mom. That's my next starring role, I hope.
0: Really wants to be a mom. And then on the weekend, we saw the news. She's officially a mom. I think we have to play Born This Way. I mean, it makes sense, right? She's given birth. Mother monster, Lady Gaga's coming up to celebrate.
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Congratulations, Mother Monster, officially a mom. We saw photos on the weekend of her with her fiance Michael Polanski and a newborn little baby. Congratulations. We don't know any of the details. 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And now the celebrating continues because Friday we have a winner for Nova's Cash All the Cars.

0: finished up his Australian run of shows in Perth over the weekend. 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
1: 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What will you choose?
0: Hey, Amy.
3: Hello.
0: First caller through, you're desperate for something. What is it?
3: The cars. I actually desperately need the cars. I have 4 kids and we just found out I'm pregnant. It's a fifth.
0: Oh, congratulations.
3: Thank you. But yeah, like our car is so small. We got a Mazda 2 and it keeps breaking down. So this would be life changing if we won the car.
0: Absolutely. You got to teach one of the kids to drive it though.
3: Oh, I know. How good would that be? Take it to the shop, girl.
0: Yeah. I love it. It's two brand new cars. That way you can fit all the kids in there with the baby seats and not worry about it breaking down because it's brand new.
3: That's really exciting.
0: 4 more sleeps and you'll find out if you win. Emma, what are you going to take?
4: The cars, please.
0: So aggressive and I kind of love it. How about you, Sky?
5: We're going the cash. My daughter needs braces and I'm going for a trip to Vietnam.
0: Oh, she's got this money spent already. How about you, Sarah?
6: It's a hard choice, but I'm going the two cars.
0: I think that's a good choice.
6: It is. Two.
0: Yeah.
6: Two, not just one.
0: I know. That's what I've been trying to say. And one more on 13, 24, 10, Lauren.
7: I think I'm going to go for the cash, Mel. I just might risk it for the biscuit.
0: Yeah, I've had so many people say that. Something about the game and not knowing how much, and it's kind of fun.
7: That's right.
0: Hey, with only a few days left, make sure you keep registering online and calling 13, 24, 10.
7: Thanks so much, Mel.
0: You're welcome, hon.
7: Seats as well.
0: Oh, thanks. Appreciate it. I'll be on there tomorrow.
7: Yeah, we'll watch.
0: 8:40 on 10. Cheap seats. Just thought I'd give it a spruik. Oh, and play my favourite fresh hit, Bass Persuade, Miley Cyrus. I love it. Coming up. Fresh hits.
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0: Miss Persuades. She's posted on her Instagram that there's going to be a remix of this coming out. I mean, I already think this is a bop, so I can't wait to hear this remix. You're on Nova 100, the home of Jace, Lauren and Clint. Now, all this week, they have got tickets for the AFL Grand Final, and Janet has already been a winner.
1: Oh, you made my day. You are incredible. I love Nova.
2: Is your team still in?
1: Yes, Hawthorn.
2: Oh, my gosh, you're Hawthorn.
3: True hooker.
1: I can't believe this. You've made my day, and my son is ecstatic.
2: Oh, you're going to take your son?
0: Oh, my gosh, these are the hottest tickets in town, and all week they're sorting you out. You're just going to listen out for their siren in their show. Jace, Lauren and Clint, back tomorrow.
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17: 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On Peninsula Link, it's slow city bound passing McCulloch Street, also Peninsula bound from the 2nd to PM Highway exit to Boundary Road. That's due to works. There's also works in Mount Martha on the Esplanade near Craigie Road. Delays in both directions. Use the Nepean Highway to skip around. And on the Hume Freeway, a slow run outbound travelling through Beveridge. The Disability Gateway helps people with disability, their families and carers find trusted information, services and support. Call 1800 643 787. A shower or two today, 19 the expected top. Right now in the city, it's 17 degrees on Melbourne's Nova 100.
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21: Hello there, it's Mike Humphrey with you. One Nation's beaten Labor to the punch in releasing its migration policy this morning. The minor party wants a dramatic cut to temporary visas with overseas arrivals capped at 130,000 a year. Labor yet to announce its plan after delaying its release last month. New figures shows Australia's productivity at its worst on record. Stats showing an overall yearly decline in productivity for the last 6 years, the PM conceding the government needs to do better. Meanwhile, another cut to the fuel excise is being considered. The price for crude oil skyrocketing amid tensions in the Mideast. Experts say 91 unleaded could soon be north of $2.50. A desperate search is underway in Indonesia after a ferry overturned in bad weather. At least 6 people have been killed and 130 are missing. Foreign Affairs trying to work out if any Aussies were on board. Donald Trump's downplaying concerns over the rapid development of AI. The US president says he wants American tech to stay ahead of China's. And Pope Leo XIV turns 71 today. Birthday celebrations for the first American-born pontiff taking place at the Vatican. Updating sport, Alexander Zverev has taken out the US Open men's final, beating Ben Shelton in four sets. It's the 29-year-old's second major after claiming the French Open earlier this year. And no luck for Oscar Piastri overnight. He's finished eighth in the Spanish F1 Grand Prix. Mercedes' Kimi Antonelli claiming the checkered flag. And now you're up to date on Nova.
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22: All right, I'm going to do you a solid, my friend, and get Kate Ritchie in the studio to find out how much money is up for grabs with Nova's Cash or the Cars, because we have a winner on Friday, and, of course, I'll open the phones in the next half hour. Let's play some tunes first. Olivia Rodrigo, take it away.

0: here on Nova. It is Mel Tresina. Now, we've got cash or the cars to give away on Friday. We know it's two brand new Geely EX2 EVs, but the cash. Kate Ritchie, only you know the amount. And finally, I've got some one-on-one time with you to try and get this information out of you for our beautiful Nova listeners.
1: That is so rude because I have been dying for you to want one-on-one time with me for all of those years we've worked together, for all of these years we've worked together at Nova. And now it feels as though you just want to talk to me because I have information that you don't have.
0: Oh, don't turn it on me, Kate. Don't try and make me look like the bad guy here. You're the one that's stringing on all the Nova listeners because we want to know how much cash is up for grabs. Can you give us like a little clue?
1: It really comes down to the individual, doesn't it? You know, and I'm just going to talk around this like a politician does. But do you need two cars or would you like a bit of cash? And when I say a bit, that's also not a clue. Okay. Do you know what I mean? Do you want cash or cars?
0: Because a lot of the Nova listeners are either wanting cash to buy a house or they want to go on a holiday. Is it in that kind of realm or are we talking more like a good shopping spree?
1: I don't know. Am I? I don't know.
0: I can see why the boss has told you. You are so tight-lipped. Like, you won't give us anything.
1: Who would have thought that I would become the most trustworthy person at Nova? How times have changed.
0: I think they went Fitzy. Whipper? Definitely not.
1: Well, we know Fitzy likes a bit of gossip and Whipper would just tell you accidentally and he'd swan around the office a bit too big for his boots, thinking that he had information other people didn't. But look, I mean, when it comes down to it, it's great either way.
0: Good on you for holding the secret, Kate Ritchie.
1: Thank you very much. I am surprised and I'm glad it will come to an end at some point because it's adding pressure to my life that I do not need.
0: That some point is on Friday. So I reckon we need to get some Nova listeners in the running for cash or cars. And let's do that straight after 9 minutes of the 90s, which plays next. Fresh hits and throwbacks.
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this year. Not only seeing Five in concert, but also getting to meet them. And let me tell you, they are delightful boys. So lovely. Men, I should say. And Jay, still hot. 13, 24, 10. Let's get you into running for Nova's Cash or the Cars.

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0: Hello, Christina.
3: Hi, how are you doing?
0: Oh my gosh, she's excited.
3: Oh, I'm still in shock that I've got through. I'm so in shock. My heart's just pumping. I'm going, what?
0: Okay.
3: And literally three phones going, all that sort of stuff. And I just went, I'm going to try now. And it went through.
0: Oh my God.
3: Sorry.
0: That's okay. I'm excited how wrapped you are. Tell me, what are you thinking?
3: I thought about it and it would be the cash.
0: Cash is king. Cash is helpful. I've got you in the running for the cash.
3: Fantastic. Thank you so much.
0: You are so welcome.
3: Thank you. Now,
0: you know that you can register online as well, right?
3: I have. I've done that as well.
0: Fab. She's all over it.
3: I am. I need this. I want this. It's mine.
0: Oh my gosh. That's going to make the promo, Christina. Nova's Cash of the Car. Don't forget, you can register on the Nova Player or novafm.com.au. And when I say car, I mean cars. See, even I get slipped up by the fact that you're winning two of them, not one. Hey, Sienna Sparrow, Great Expectations. It's a fresh hit. Let me play it for you next. Nova.
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bumps. 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
23: 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A crash on the Ring Road Altitabound before Ballarat Road. It's in the left-hand lane. Delays are heading back past Furlong Road. Also a breakdown to watch out for on the Monash Freeway inbound approaching East Link in the left-hand emergency lane. A crash in Hallam on Hallam Road northbound at O'Grady Road. On Peninsula Link, slow citybound passing McCulloch Street, also Peninsula bound from the 2nd Nepean Highway exit to Boundary Road due to works. 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A shower or two, 19 the expected top. Right now in the city at 17 degrees on Melbourne's Nova 100.
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25: I'm Stephen Bartlett, the host of The Diary of a CEO. 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
26: 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You can change the trajectory of your life by doing 10 air squats every hour on the hour. And there was a study that was done on this that showed that this can compensate for your sedentary lifestyle, because unfortunately this is the life we're living in. 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We're sitting more. You can outweigh the benefits of a 30-minute power walk.
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30: 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Welcome to the Joel Creasy Show. Coming up today, oh, I'm getting so hip. Angus and Julia Stone are popping into the studio to chat about their new album, Karaoke Bar. Okay, I'll sing if I have to. It has debuted at number one on the ARIA charts. I'm also going to get a scroll update with Maddie Rowe, Australia's... or Nova's local resident Australian music expert. I'm confused. I'm going to ask Maddie about that myself. Let's kick off our Monday lunchtime, however, with a bit of Taylor Swift. I knew it. I knew you on Nova.

0: You're listening to The Joel Creasy Show, and welcome Angus and Julia Stone. First of all, thank you so much for joining me in studio. I've got to be honest, I'm a little bit intimidated by the both of you right now.
1: Why is that?
0: Because I think if I were to write a punchline of, like, who's, like, the last artist that Joel Creasy would be talking to, like, far too cool for him, it would be Angus and Julia Stone. Like, I am, like, K-pop demon hunters type trash. And you guys are proper musos. So thank you for joining me.
2: Thank you for having me.
1: Yeah, thank you.
0: I don't know how, like, I was just telling you off air, I'm working with my mother on stage. How have you done this for so long? Because I already want to murder her.
1: I guess.
2: Lots of red wine.
1: Yeah.
0: That's important. Well, she's trying that. Or she's Chardonnay.
1: Yeah, I suppose it's been almost 22 years now. Yeah. And I think a big key to still working together is that we sort of take breaks from it, you know? It's like, and we also don't force it. So it's like, if we want to make a record, it really has to happen naturally. So there was this great quote. There's a guy, Professor Holland, he said, what is it?
2: Change of work is the best rest. It's and I think it's like in any relationship, you have to know when to step forward and when to allow space, and having that awareness, it's a dance. It's Julia and I we've been through so much. We know each other, you know, through all the things that life throws at you. And I think that it comes through in our writing, and we're still learning, you know, we're still figuring it out each show, each day together. Mm. But I think we're proud of what we've created. It feels good.
0: Well, I was thinking before you came in, I was like, how do you just steal your career down into one chat? It's been so stellar. And you're once again on the road everywhere. Adelaide, Brisbane, Double Melbourne, Forum Theatre, great. Sydney, and then my home, Perth, Kings Park. So when you're not working, what's the level of communication? Is it daily? Is it like every second day? Is it WhatsApp?
2: It's a 20-hour drive. Julia lives in...
0: Oh, really?
2: Just as a joke, but Julia lives in Tassie. I live up north, so...
0: It's probably wise.
2: Yeah.
0: Yeah.
1: We're kind of like probably more texters, like... Don't chat on the phone unless it's about work. Mm-hmm. We do talk a lot about like things that need, you know, like especially with organizing tours and stuff, we'll have a lot of like admin-y conversations. And I guess, you know, our way of like talking about not work is we just pretend to be a couple of old farmers and we talk about the weather for the first 10 minutes of the conversation. How you going, mate? How's it all going?
2: Yeah, put the cows out down the back paddock.
1: Oh, yeah. Bloody hell.
2: I saw that. So I've been doing all the fence work.
1: Yeah, haven't had much rain down here, to be honest.
2: It would be great if you're going to chip in for that.
1: Yeah, but I told you I'm not going to pay for the bloody tractor.
2: You're bloody drunk.
0: Angus and Julia Stone, please hang around. We need a chat, of course, about your new number one album up next. Here's Fergie, Big Girls Don't Cry. I love this song. Oh, no.

0: Ed Sheeran, Azzy Zam, it's the Joel Creasy Show and Nova, and we are joined in the studio by the ever so cool Angus and Julia Stone. Your new album is out, and I wanted to ask about the title, Karaoke Bar. Do people just expect you to get up and sing at like every occasion?
1: Well,
2: I think it's kind of a curse. Like, when I walk into a karaoke bar, everyone's looking over it and you're like,
0: of course.
2: I only know my own stuff. Have you got my back catalogue here? But yeah, I think the shitter you are, the better, like when it comes to karaoke.
0: If I'm watching, absolutely.
2: Because I'm like, oh, they're having so much fun, I can't do that.
1: I can't have fun anymore.
2: That's what it is. It's that sort of democratic space and the communion of everyone coming together and being vulnerable. And there is a 3-beer minimum, obviously.
0: Of course. Minimum. Yeah.
2: But yeah, I don't know. What's your karaoke tracks that you like running?
1: I like singing Alanis Morissette.
0: Insane.
1: How fun it is to like go there.
0: Just get that angst out.
1: Yeah. What do you sing when you go to karaoke?
2: I'd go for Chris Isaak, Wicked Game.
0: Oh, really?
2: You know, a bit of that.
0: But are you like me that are like a karaoke bar terrifies me? I think the bigger the crowd, the easier.
2: True.
1: I think you're right. Like there's an element of, I think, you know, especially also when it's your own show, you have so much control over so many of the elements of it.
0: Yes.
1: You know, you've got your sound right. You sort of know the structure. Karaoke bars are like the Wild West, you know? Like,
0: I know.
1: The mic sometimes, like, you know, doesn't smell so good.
0: Those really, when the microphone's really light, like weighs nothing, yeah, like this is like, a cheap ass shit.
1: This is going to sound bad. And you're like, normally I have in-ears, like I can hear myself.
0: It's not me.
1: It's the sound guy. Where is he? And it's just...
2: That's good.
0: So karaoke bar. You say it's shaped by travel, instinct, and connection. It's your 6th album. It feels to me like you've been around for so long that that's just 6 very successful albums.
2: This record, we're in Paris and we finished a world tour called the Living Room Sessions.
0: Mm-hmm.
2: And I was inviting people back into our living room style and telling stories of when we were just figuring it out at the beginning. And we finished in Paris, this beautiful tour. We had such a good time. We were connecting really well on that. And we got invited out to this studio called Miravelle Studios.
1: Mm-hmm.
2: I don't know if you know much about it.
0: I've not been invited, but I have heard of it.
2: You will be. Don't worry. Brad Pitt has become the keeper of this such historic place. And,
0: wow.
2: We went out there and... it's just such a magical place, you know, bands like Pink Floyd and The Cure. And I think for us, it was about being on holiday and also writing at the same time and making that an allowance for, you know, just we have the choice to find happiness in amongst all this work, you know, and I think that's what we're trying to figure out as we move along.
1: Mm.
2: And that's what this record was.
0: Oh, I love it. I am catching up with Angus and Julia Stone. They are here in the studio, back with more with the Stone siblings right after this. It's the Joel Creasy Show on Nova.
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0: Ariana Grande. I hate that I made you love me. It's the Joel Creasy Show on Nova. And I'm here with Angus and Julia Stone. And I have to ask, have you had those gigs where you're on stage, you know, those ones where you look at each other and, you know, those gigs you remember that might be the good ones, might be the weird ones?
1: We have.
2: Oh, I got electrocuted.
1: We did have, yeah. What? I was going to say there's electrocution stories that happen quite a lot.
2: Julia's got one, I got one too.
1: I had one where I got stuck on the mic for a second from the electricity and I pulled my head off.
0: What?
1: I was like, oh, and I went like that and smashed my nose onto the microphone, split my nose and had then blood.
2: So you recoiled and then came
1: down. I went like, oh, and then in the shock, cracked it on the microphone.
0: And you're mid-geek?
1: Yeah, we're only like 3 songs into a 2-hour show or something.
0: What did you do? Did you finish the show?
1: Yeah, of course.
0: Showgirl, I love it. So you were electrocuted as well.
2: Yeah, this was when we were sort of starting up. We were in Edinburgh at a little show. We bought an old Tarago and we'd sort of do open mic nights. And we were in this sort of like down in this old club cellar thing. And
1: cellar basement. So,
2: and
0: all the places we've been.
2: Yeah. We used to dress the stage ourselves. So we'd put up fairy lights and put books around and lamps.
0: I love
2: that. Anyways, I was plugging in an old lamp and it didn't have the bit of plastic on the back of the terminal. So I pushed it into the wall and I was wearing these like boots at the time, not these ones, but I remember it like locked me in and it fully like I was locked on the PowerPoint with the terminal and I was just like frying and
0: like a cartoon.
2: I could hear my boots going click, click, click and everyone's just like sound checking. It's like, so you can't say anything.
0: Yeah.
2: But it let me go and I was fully fried after that ever since.
0: Wow.
2: Never recovered.
1: Never been the same.
0: thank goodness you're still with us. Karaoke bar out now. I just can't remember a time where you guys weren't part of the Australian music tapestry, so it's very cool to have you in. Thank you so much for joining me.
1: Thank you.
0: Angus and Julia Stone, congratulations. And thank you so much for coming in. You're so cool. You're so both so cool.
2: So are you. Thank you for having
0: us. Stop. I wasn't fishing like what I caught. You can listen to my full chat with Angus and Julia Stone on the Joel Creasy Show podcast. Next up, we're going to get a scroll update and talk about her triumphant return to the stage, Celine Dion, up next.
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0: 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I'm nearly out of here, so let's update the scroll.
1: Time to read up on all the hot goss in the world of showbiz from an actual scroll delivered straight to Joel's studio. 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
0: Well, today I am joined by our resident music head of music. I'm going to say head of music. That's your new title. Maddie Rowe.
2: I would say head of Australian music.
0: I know.
2: Nova resident Australian music lover and appreciator and flag waver.
0: Yes, champion of Australian music. And also, I was talking with Casey Donovan the other day about a theory I have that there's only two people who work at JB Hi-Fi who can do the specific review handwriting, and then who comments and who is also the only person that's cool enough to ever have worked at JB Hi-Fi. One Maddie Rowe.
2: It's true. I was there for 5 years. It was my full-time gig before radio.
0: Yeah.
2: So, yes, JB Hi-Fi, that was my gig. I started on the counter, went to musical instruments, and I ended in the computer department.
0: Get
2: but
0: out.
2: I had to learn how to write in the JB Hi-Fi style. So that was my assigned job.
0: Okay. So there's a style, because I thought they all look the same.
2: Yes, there is a style guide. So you have the long yellow ticket.
0: Yeah.
2: And then you have to do a red texter outline on the ticket. And then you have to do just single strokes of the texter for the brand name that you see in big, bold red letters.
0: Yeah.
2: So I had to learn how to do that.
0: Wow.
2: And I think not many people are gifted. But I was truly gifted, Joel. I was the ticket assigned ticket writer.
0: She's
2: there were only
0: a
2: few of us.
0: Wow.
2: But I did have it.
0: I have wondered
2: flick
0: about
2: of the wrist,
0: this.
2: Joel. It's true, it's true.
0: I've wondered about this for so long. Thank you for letting me know. Also, I bet you, because like everyone at JB Hi-Fi is just always so intimidatingly cool, I bet you rock that lanyard hardcore.
2: Oh, Joel, I'm telling you, I had the lanyard. I also had a big nose ring at the time, which is just customary for any JB Hi-Fi employee. I never had the tattoos, but I did have the big, gigantic nose ring.
0: Yeah, they're like, give her a job. She's in. Hey, the one thing I wanted to talk to you today about in Scroll Update, Celine Dion, my queen, made
2: Celine,
0: she's back. She made her emotional return to the stage for her first concert in 6 years in Paris. Just this is since being diagnosed with stiff person syndrome. Let's just have a listen to one of the greatest voices ever.

0: Oh my gosh, Maddie.
1: Oh my god.
0: I can't talk. You say something.
1: Obsessed with her. Obsessed, obsessed. The gay people of the world are crying for Celine right now. And her documentary, when you see the backstory of what she's gone through and then now to her being back on stage, incredible.
0: The doco is amazing. It's so amazing. It was hard to watch at times because she's one of those people that is so delightful and bonkers and delicious and kind that you're like, don't hurt our Celine.
1: No. It's like how I felt about Dolly Parton passing. Like, you cannot hurt the icons of the world. Why was she given this stiff person syndrome?
0: I know.
1: She does not deserve it.
0: No, not our Celine. Our hearts will go on forever. She's got 25 more shows in Paris until May next year. I mean, do we get a part-time job? I mean, back at JB Hi-Fi and go.
1: So true. Or do we just, like, talk to the record labels and get them to fly us over?
0: I did say I did say you're the head of music here at Nova. So if anyone can make it happen, it's Maddie Rowe.
1: Come on.
0: All right. You, me, Celine, Paris, you are on, baby. Thank you so much, JB Hi-Fi music queen Maddie.
1: Love you.
0: Tomorrow on the show, Aussie singer-songwriter Jack Gray will join me in the... See?
1: I love him. He's on our show too. He's doing the rounds, Jack Gray.
0: Oh my gosh. Tell me what you ask him. Okay. I'll see you then.
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26: 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Authorised by the Victorian Government, Melbourne. An incident has the right-hand lane closed on the Eastern Freeway Citybound approaching Hoddle Street. Also reports of an incident on the Ring Road Greensboroughbound before the Tuller Freeway. A crash in Bayswater on the Mountain Highway eastbound after Bayswater Road. On Peninsula Link, it's a slow run in both directions between the Nepean Highway and Boundary Road due to works. The Disability Gateway helps people with disability, their family and carers find trusted information, services and support. 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A shower or two today, 19 the top. Right now in the city, it's 18 degrees on Melbourne's Nova 100.
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27: Good afternoon, Heidi Tiltons with your 2pm headlines. The major parties are warning One Nation's proposed migration cuts could lead to a recession. The minor party's policy would see 750,000 people prevented from entering the country. WA's Premier says it's too early to determine how an Australian father and his two young children died in Bali. The 56-year-old Perth man, his 6-year-old son and 4-year-old daughter have been found dead inside a Kuta bungalow. A man's in hospital with serious injuries after a shark attack in WA. The man in his 50s was attacked at a beach near Geraldton as authorities scrambled to work out what species of shark was involved. Hundreds of jobs are being axed at South Australia's Whyalla Steelworks with its troubled blast furnace to be permanently shut down. And the US Open men's final has drawn a star-studded crowd with Camila Cabello and Tate McRae spotted watching the action. The singers were seated alongside Jessica Alba as Alexander Zverev claimed the title over Ben Shelton. And you're up to date on Nova.
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0: In for Chrissy Swan. I'm helping you out this Monday arvo with your favourite fresh hits and throwbacks. Maybe you're jumping in the car to do school pickup or hitting that 2 p.m. slump in the office. Fever Dream, I've got that ready to go from Alex Warren, everyone's favourite. I think even your grandma's a fan of Alex Warren. Hear that inside the

0: Alex Warren doing the Fever Dream on Melbourne's Nova 100. It's Aaron Rich in for Chrissy Swan this week. My friends Jace Lauren and Clint back tomorrow from 6. AFL Grand Final tickets, win them every single morning. Well, I sort you out your favourite fresh hits and throwbacks. The girl who's jumped in a time machine and discovered double denim from the 90s. Brought it back with Calvin Klein's latest catalogue. I'm talking Tate McRae. Just keep watching. That is on inside the next 10 minutes. And a huge throwback from Riri coming up.
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Riri on Nova. This is Aaron Rich in for Chrissy this week. Coming up, the King on the Wickedy Wax. That's the DJ Dex. I put my lame pants on this morning. Sonny Vadera is who I'm talking about. The song ain't lame, that's for sure, with Becky Hill. Absolute dance floor anthem. I cannot wait to play for you. It's become my new favourite song. It'll be yours too. It's called Say Something. On after Teddy Swims, nonstop at Nova.

0: One Day Boys. Story of my life on Nova with Aaron Rich. In for Chrissy Swan.
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0: I bet. 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We'll get you on that all-important standby list soon to win Nova's cash or the cars. 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Winner Friday. On the other side of this, more of your favourite Fresh Hits throwbacks. The artist who can overthrow Taylor Swift for that all-important number one song on the charts. I'm talking Ella Langley. Monster hit it is. Choosing Texas. And it plays in minutes on Nova.
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15: 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Oh, there's Nan's tree.
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0: set for Chrissy Swan. Hello, my name's Aaron Rich. My friends Jace, Lauren and Clint back tomorrow to wake you up from 6 with stacks, and I mean stacks more free. AFL Grand Final tickets, win them tomorrow when you wake up from 6. As we approach the 3 o'clock news, I've got more of your favourite fresh hits and throwbacks. Brandy Miley Cyrus. It sounds a lot like Lady Gaga, her new e-bass Persuade. Speaking of Gaga, she had a baby on the weekend. Congrats, Gaga. Miley Cyrus on the other side of this.
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23: Nova 100.
24: Good afternoon. A crash on the Ring Road, Greensborough-bound after Boundary Road in the left-hand lane. And nearby, there's a truck that's broken down on the Ring Road, Greensborough-bound before Sydney Road in the left-hand lane. Delays are back past the Tuller Freeway. The Hume Freeway is slowing inbound passing Cooper Street. As for the Western Freeway, a busy run outbound approaching Hopkins Road. There are some level crossing works in Dandenong at Cheltenham Road. It's closed between Foster Road and Hammond Road. PSOs and police are on regular patrol at some of Melbourne's busiest shopping centres to help keep you safe. 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Authorised by the Victorian Government, Melbourne. A possible shower this afternoon and down to 14 tonight. Tomorrow showers and 14 degrees. Right now it's 16 degrees on Melbourne's Nova 100.
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27: Good afternoon, I'm Heidi Tiltons. WA's Premier has labelled the deaths of three Australians in Bali as horrific. A Perth father and his two children, aged 4 and 6, have been found dead in their Kuta home, with local authorities now investigating the cause of deaths. Roger Cook says his thoughts are with everyone impacted by the tragedy.
28: We know that there's a very confronting situation there. This is a very sad, sad situation, and our hearts go out to everyone involved, and we hope that we can get to the bottom of what's gone on here as soon as possible.
27: WA fisheries officers have descended on a beach near Geraldton after a shark attack. A man in his 50s has been rushed to hospital with serious injuries after being mauled on the leg. Pauline Hanson's being accused of belittling Indigenous culture after controversial comments from an interview last year resurfaced. The One Nation leader described Indigenous Australians as the most primitive race on Earth, claiming they'd achieved nothing in 60,000 years. Workers at the Whyalla Steelworks have been informed 500 jobs will be cut as a result of the decision to permanently shut down the blast furnace in the South Australian town. And Australian Grand Prix organisers have lost a legal fight over the cancellation of a Robbie Williams concert at the height of the COVID crisis. The Court of Appeal has upheld a ruling ordering the GP to pay the concert promoter $2.84 million in damages. Now, let's see what's happening on Nine News tonight.
29: Thanks, Heidi. Hello, I'm Alicia Loxley. Anger as a Ballarat Motorcycle Club president dies after hitting a pothole. Bali tragedy, an Australian father and two young children found dead. Jordan Dawson calls out a vile social media attack. A $300,000 nightmare for Melbourne apartment owners. And footy fans snap up precious prelim tickets. Nine News, your news, nightly at 6 on 9 and 9 now.
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0: Hello, hello. You got me till four, Fitzy Whipper and Kate driving you home this afternoon. I hope your Monday's been good. It's always hard after the weekend. I've got just the thing to help you through it. Your favourite fresh hits, like Tame Impala's Loser. If you loved Dracula, you'll love Loser even more. It's on Inside the Next 10. 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
1: Love music.

Taylor Swift on Nova. Her and Travis's dog Wendy made an appearance at a fashion show over the weekend. This dog has no idea how famous it is. Like, honestly, it probably needs its own security. Hello. It's Aaron Rich filling in for Chrissy Swan. I got something really cool on the way. It's got a sound of summer written all over it from Gel. Move into the sun. You won't be disappointed. Plays in 10 minutes. Tame Impala's Loser first. Nova.

0: Do me a favour, give this one a big thumbs up on the Nova Rated survey. Win $2,000 for doing so at novafm.com.au. It's Hugel's Move Into the Sun. I say this because I want to hear it come summertime. Like December, where it's all hot. We're at music festivals, popping bottles of champagne, getting sticky. You want to do it. You want to do it to Move Into the Sun. It's just such a summer anthem. Hello, this is Aaron Rich filling in for Chrissy Swan. I hope you're having a wonderful Monday, Arvo. I'll keep the tunes rolling through till 4. Fitzy Whipper and Kate getting you home, the Savo. Something new from Sienna Spyro. She's a brilliant singer-songwriter. Her monster hit is called Great Expectation. I love that song. It's on for you in minutes.
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4: Good afternoon. On the Calder Freeway, a crash inbound before the Tullar. It's in the left-hand lane. Otherwise, there is another collision on the Ring Road, Greensboro after Boundary Road. Delays are back to the Westgate Freeway. And nearby, a truck is broken down on the Ring Road, Greensboro before Sydney Road. It's in the left-hand lane. A slow run on the Western Freeway heading outbound approaching Hopkins Road. And the Hume is banged up inbound passing Cooper Street. 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T's and C's apply. Chance of a shower this Arvo and down to 14. Tomorrow showers and 14. Right now it's 16 degrees on Melbourne's Nova 100.
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3: Hey, Naomi Watts here. I want to feel the sun on my skin. I want to get stuck into a good breakfast, go grab that coffee at a little corner place like the bakery on Glen Eyre, the smell of fresh cooked bread, the smell of the ocean. It's that feeling of home I'm always drawn to. Things move a little slower in the neighbourhood, and that's what makes it so wonderful.
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7: You can plant them. When you are planting a tree, Kate, or something in the backyard, you spread a bit of the ashes as fertiliser and that grows up. Oh, there's Nan's tree.
8: I saw a story where someone did that on the pot plant that was on the veranda and somebody came and stole the pot plant because they liked the pot. 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
2: 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That's when I knew that your heart was scarring. 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
1: Teenage Dirtbag, Melbourne's Nova 100. Jace, Lauren and Clint getting you up tomorrow from 6 with free AFL Grand Final tickets. And Fitzy, Whipper and Kate getting you home in just a few minutes, celebrating their 13th year wedding anniversary. Whipper and Lisa today. Congrats, guys. Plus, Nicole Kidman, they've got a surprise confession coming from one Nicole Kidman. I watched the new film. She's in Practical Magic 2. Very good. It's great on me, that film. Fitzy, Whipper and Kate standing by after the 4 o'clock news. Have a great Monday.
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20: Good afternoon. On the Calder Freeway, a crash inbound before the Tuller. It's in the left-hand lane. Otherwise, there is another collision on the Ring Road, Greensboro after Boundary Road. Delays are back to the Westgate Freeway. And nearby, a truck is broken down on the Ring Road, Greensboro before Sydney Road. It's in the left-hand lane. A slow run on the Western Freeway heading outbound, approaching Hopkins Road. And the Hume is banked up inbound, passing Cooper Street. 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Chance of a shower this Arvo and down to 14. Tomorrow showers and 14. Right now it's 16 degrees on Melbourne's Nova 100.
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21: Good afternoon, I'm Heidi Tiltons. West Australian authorities are hoping a badly damaged surfboard could help identify the shark responsible for an attack north of Geraldton. The board's been recovered after a surfer in his 50s was bitten on the leg. Pauline Hanson's facing backlash from across the political spectrum over freshly unearthed comments describing Indigenous Australians as the most primitive race on earth. Labor's accused the One Nation leader of peddling racism and division, while the coalition has also condemned the remarks. Victoria's Premier has stopped short of conceding whether more should have been done to repair Victoria's crumbling roads. A 71-year-old has died after his motorbike hit a pothole and lost control near Ballarat yesterday. It's officially the end of the line for the blast furnace at South Australia's Whyalla Steelworks, with many as 600 workers out of a job. Premier Peter Malinauskas has announced a $10 million state and federal support package.
22: Worker support, it does counselling, it does everything from reskilling and training, reaccreditation for existing skills that might be transferable, providing support for contractors that may need it. This is a comprehensive package to provide support where we can.
21: And it looks like Nicole Kidman's going to need a new disguise for her club hopping in Ibiza. The Aussie star has revealed she usually hits the dance floor in a dark wig and glasses to avoid being recognised. But now the secret's out, the Oscar winner admits she'll have to find a new look. Now let's see what's happening on Nine News tonight.
23: Thanks, Heidi. Hello, I'm Alicia Loxley. Anger as a Ballarat Motorcycle Club president dies after hitting a pothole. Bali tragedy, an Australian father and two young children found dead. Jordan Dawson calls out a vile social media attack. A $300,000 nightmare for Melbourne apartment owners. And footy fans snap up precious prelim tickets. Nine News, your news, nightly at 6 on 9 and 9 now.
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0: and Kate.
1: You guys are crazy.
2: Yeah, you are. I tell you, are crazy for tuning in. It's Fitzy, Whipper, Kate. Monday afternoon. Welcome everybody after a great weekend.
3: I know, and I look, for all those people out there. There's so many of us. Or you,
2: yeah,
3: that suffer from the Sunday blues.
2: Oh, yeah.
3: They've done a study. Apparently around 7 p.m. on a Sunday night, the mood gets low. You might start suffering from some anxiety about what the week ahead holds. Maybe the weekend was an absolute nightmare. Yeah, but I really hope today has got you off to a good start.
2: I think 7 o'clock on a Sunday night, I reckon you can almost time it. Where you then start to hear the kids say, I don't want to go to school tomorrow.
3: Yeah, I know. I think it's earlier. I reckon it's about 5:30 because you haven't got dinner organised and the uniforms aren't ironed.
4: Yeah. And then, you know what? I don't care what you say. And they say that you shouldn't say these words, but I love throwing out, you're so tired to a kid on a Sunday.
2: Oh, they love it. Yeah. They love it. I thought you were going to say, shut up and go to sleep. You can't say that to a child.
3: Say it to me, though. I'll go to bed anytime.
2: Kate will do as she's told. All right, in 10 minutes' time, a huge shock for a Michael Jackson impersonator. Yeah, this will get you thinking. Also today, we're going to test your knowledge on ads and jingles. We do it every Monday. Brandman returns. Get ready to play along. Olivia Rodrigo now on Nova. All right.

0: Drop Dead. Olivia Rodrigo on Nova, Fitzy Whipper Kate. It's your Monday afternoon, thanks to Chemist Warehouse. Kate Ritchie, what do you got?
1: One of the beauties of last week was watching Nicole Kidman and Sandra Bullock tour the world, publicising Practical Magic 2.
0: Oh, yes,
1: You guys have been so keen to see what they were wearing on the red carpet
0: I was, and I love Practical Magic. When you can actually know how they've done the trick, then I'm interested.
2: And Sandra Bullock was, she was part of a movie that they then did a sequel, which has now been regarded as the worst of all time,
0: Speed 2.
1: Yeah. Oh, was it?
2: So I don't know why you would consider doing another Practical Magic.
1: Yeah, sequels are hard. Anyway, Nicole Kidman has appeared on one of the Jimmy shows, Jimmy Fallon.
0: Yep.
1: Have a listen to this about her nightlife.
3: Have you been to Ibiza?
4: No.
3: No? You look shocked.
4: Fun place under, well, I just feel like I would not fit in there, would I?
3: Maybe.
4: What do we do in Ibiza?
3: Go out to raves.
4: You go out to raves?
3: Yes.
4: Nicole Kidman?
3: Yeah.
4: Yeah, they're ravers out there. But do you go out as you?
3: I gave away my cover. I did a interview where I said I do wear a little black wig when I go out. Yeah, so I'll have to wear something different. But yeah.
1: I love the idea of going out in a wig.
0: Do you?
2: I adore this. Actually, Tommy, I sent you through a couple of videos of. I wanted to do a break on when your personality doesn't match sort of your lifestyle, and there was one guy that rocked up to a heavy metal concert, Kate, in a light blue polo.
1: And he
2: was in the mosh pit, and another guy who was in his work attire, like a business suit and that, who was at an Ice Cube concert, singing every lyric at the front of an Ice Cube concert.
1: Oh, I do. Oh, look, I love that. That's the guy at the office that you would never guess would listen to that kind of music. They've also, Nicole and Sandra, have chatted to a guy called Jake Shane on his podcast.
0: Two first names.
1: Nicole and Sandra look like they're having a lot of fun, and Sandra's getting a bit cheeky because they took a listener question that they were asking the girls. Oh, like, my boyfriend writes this music and I don't really like it. What should I do? This was how Sandra responded.
5: I literally hate my boyfriend's music. He always shows me his demos and I have to sit through the whole thing.
6: Yeah.
5: I'm struggling here, but I don't want to lie to him. I also don't want to crush his spirits.
6: Music fuels, and if you don't like the music, it's not going to ignite the fuel. Nicole? I feel what you are trying to say with your music is not something that resonates with me, but I hope it resonates with everyone else.
7: You have the right to make any music you want. Find something you like in it.
6: Yeah.
1: See, it seems as though she may have had to rehearse a few responses to Keith Urban every now and then.
0: This is just another chance for you to bring up Club Kate. So I can see what you're doing here. You're talking about girls getting together, girls going out to a rave, girls starting to party. Kate.
1: Do you mean two girls just publicising their new movie?
0: Kate Ritchie wearing a wig. You can wear a wig, right? We'll get you some wigs to choose
1: from.
0: I'll
1: bring one from home.
0: And it is a girls-only rave.
2: No, you know
0: and
2: what
0: it
2: I'm
0: is
2: thinking.
0: Yeah. On.
2: Outside broadcast, Tommy in Ibiza.
8: Oh, wow.
2: Blunt's backyard.
0: Yeah. Yep, Blunty's. Yep.
2: We've spoken to Blunty about this. He's got a backyard and he's got a beautiful house and he's invited us, I think, to his house.
0: We could do Club Kate at Blunty's.
2: Oh,
0: now you're talking, Tommy.
1: Come for the blunt, stay for the music.
0: Stay for the Richie. Oh, my God. She's in a wig over there in the corner.
2: Getting blazed at Blunty.
1: Yeah.
0: Oh. We need to keep working on Club Kate. It's got a long way to go, but I'm into it.
1: You got a lot to say about it.
0: All right. MJ impersonator. Terrible fail. We'll tell you what happened next.

0: perfect song to help get you through your Monday on the way home. It is Fitzy Whipper, Kate.
1: I will not have anyone saying a bad word about Michael. Oh, well, Michael Jackson. I'll reverse, and then I'll say I will not have anyone saying a bad word about a Michael Jackson impersonator.
2: Are they your favourites of all the impersonators?
3: Liked Oasis for a while, didn't you?
1: Yeah, no, without a doubt, there's some magnificent ones out there, and our favourite here in Australia is Jason Jackson.
2: Yes.
4: Hi, Mum. I'm home.
1: Well, Whipper, you went to his house.
0: Yes, I did.
1: That's where he recorded that. Hi, Mum, I'm home.
0: We sat on if anyone's not across Jason Jackson, I'd say he's Australia's best.
2: And I know him as well, actually, Campbelltown boy.
0: Yes, his house and his father's commitment to creating a Neverland in his backyard's extraordinary. So it's full of animals, fake animals.
1: That's right.
0: Statues. Mm. And his mum... she weaved all the jackets. So all the glitter.
2: Weaved
0: that you,
2: them.
0: Yeah, like all the glitter that you will see in the cabinet, she weaved them. Is that the word?
2: Also. I don't know if you've ever made a sequin jacket, Ben, if you're talking about weaving it. It's not 1530.
0: I'm glad I haven't.
1: It's also kind of ironic that it's Neverland and that's the amount of people that have visited the place. But,
0: So
1: the other one that we love is a guy over in the States. He calls himself Jermaine, which is quite weird because that is one of Michael's brothers.
0: Yes.
1: But Jermaine he's getting a bit old now, but he's my favourite. Have you got I Want You Back in the System there, Jess? He's so good, this guy.
2: Oh, wow.
1: He's
2: the best.
1: This is just him at home. Sounds not that good, actually. Have you got to be starting something in the system there, Jess?
4: If you
1: want to
4: be starting something, you got to be starting something.
1: Well, they had to start his heart after that, unfortunately, because he was getting a bit old.
0: Good to point out his name is also spelled. I'm not sure if that's correct. M-Y-C-H-A-E-L.
2: Like why?
0: Yeah,
1: what you've got.
2: My Shield.
0: My Shield Jackson.
2: The thing is, if you're going to be an impersonator of Michael Jackson, at least you're halfway there because everyone knows the tracks.
1: Yeah, exactly right.
0: So, well, that's why you're an impersonator. Kate.
1: That's beautiful.
2: I'm trying to be supportive because I don't know what you're about to say.
1: I am so sorry to tell everyone this, but a MJ impersonator has been heard over the weekend. Someone's thrown a speaker at them. And I've got the vision here for you.
0: Hang on a minute.
1: This is a guy, and this guy's getting into it so much. He's closing his eyes. He's got his glasses on. And then all of a sudden...
0: No. Now, hang on a minute. Someone's either thrown a giant speaker on a stand at it. He's thrusting away at it.
1: Have we got the audio? Because the crowd go crazy. Let's have a listen.
2: Thrust, thrust.
1: Oh!
2: You're lucky it got him and not that small child in front of him.
0: I mean, it's a shame he wasn't seeing when we were starting something because I just assumed he would have got up and started throwing punches.
4: You
0: want to
4: be starting something. You got to be starting something.
0: Just that doesn't help. I mean, out of the three impersonators, the guy that's been hit by the speaker probably has the best crotch thrust out of the three.
2: But he's got the least Michael Jackson jawline.
1: Yeah. Since the movie, the MJ impersonator has gone crazy. Now, people say you got to jump on board. When things happen around the world, moments like this, you got to jump on board to make money. You know, we spoke about the sanitizer during the pandemic. Yep. And people went, if you were half smart and learned a couple of moves, you'd be making so much money from
0: Tommy,
1: MJ at the moment.
0: I'm sure this happens in the US, but I would strongly believe this has never happened in Australia. A Michael Jackson impersonator competition hosted by Fitzy Whipper and Kate.
1: Oh, wow.
0: We find the best Michael Jackson impersonator.
2: I'm sick that day.
0: In Australia. That guy's at a wedding. It looks like the guy that's been hit by the speakers is at a wedding. So there must be people you can hire. If we get 10 MJ impersonators... Yeah. Right, for a special outdoor broadcast show where they all perform and there can only be one winner.
1: Yep.
0: Man, let's celebrate.
2: What do you win?
5: What do you win?
1: Well, you throw a speaker at each of them and they should be all right.
0: You win. You win a tour. I don't know.
1: Just a, I don't know, a boom or something like that.
0: Just winner of your own mind.
1: They're $99 each.
0: Sorry, Jess had an idea. Did you want to throw something in, Jess?
5: I legally cannot.
0: Oh, you legally can't. You can't.
2: Well, you're not allowed to write secret notes during the show.
5: That's Jess. The best bit. That's the best bit.
0: Jess, are you suggesting you could be one of the impersonators?
2: We all should have a go.
0: Yeah, I would throw my hat in the ring. I would. If you, if we organise a competition, and I know I'm a bit chubby, but I would make a really good performer.
2: Don't say that. That Michael Jackson, the one of that Fitzy's favourite. I thought it was you in a white T-shirt.
0: Michael Whipfley Jackson.
6: Oh, Michael Snackson. Or something. Or whatever. Like, work on the name.
0: Michael Whipfley.
2: Oh.
0: Whipfley.
2: Wow. There he is. There's
0: That's
2: Whip.
0: Not me.
2: There's Whip with his fringe
0: Tommy,
2: grown out.
0: I reckon I'd be a good shot at all winning
6: right.
0: that.
6: Yeah.
0: Organise it, please. Okay.
2: You're just making your schedule more busy, mate.
0: Coming up next, guys. If you or your friend is single right now, you've got to listen to this advice on how to weed out the bad dates. How you can spot them early and get them to move on quickly.
2: Who's talking about this?
0: You are.
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9: 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On the Tulla Freeway, a truck's broken down city-bound after Boulevard in the left-hand lane. Over on the Princess Freeway, there's reports of a crash city-bound before the Westgate. And there is a crash in St Kilda at St Kilda Road outbound at Carlisle Street. The centre carriageway is closed off. There's so much to see on Netflix this weekend. The crime thriller The Whisper Man Season 2 of The Gentleman and Tyler Perry's Why Did I Get Married Again? What will you discover next on Netflix? Chance of a shower this afternoon and down to 14 tonight. Tomorrow showers and 14. Right now it's 16 degrees on Melbourne's Nova 100.
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30: Yeah.
31: You look 16.
30: Yeah,
31: that's amazing. We need your DNA. We need you, Pharrell. We need something from inside of you.
30: I couldn't believe it.
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0: to dating and how to weed out the bad dates. And I mean, how many dates do you want to go on? Do you want to go on six dates until you realize they're not the one for you? So yeah. There's a series of questions, or the best questions you should be asking.
1: You know what I'd love to know?
0: I know, you tell me. Go.
1: How many people have turned up to a restaurant, had a look at the person that doesn't look anything like the profile and just walked away?
0: Give us a call, 13 24 10, if you have done that.
2: I don't think you'd be that rude to walk
0: away.
1: They would be.
0: They are. They cross the bar. They might have a look and they go, oh, I think that's that person. I'm just going to message now and say that my mum died or something.
1: My whole family's dead.
0: I've got a question to ask the two of you, okay?
3: Okay.
0: I want your top, like, rapid fire, top three guests, living or dead, who's at your dinner party?
3: Oh, my God. You've got to put I would have Keith Richards from the Rolling Stones because he's had a fascinating life.
1: I'd have Ricky Gervais.
0: Yep.
3: You've got to have the GOAT, Michael Jordan.
0: Yep.
1: God, I'd love to have Warnie there as well.
0: Warnie.
3: And then do we go, like, I feel like...
1: Jesus. What about him? Like, what's he up to?
3: This is a very controversial one, but I'd like to ask Hitler a few questions.
0: Okay. Oh,
3: I know that's probably bringing things down, but...
0: Okay, very interesting.
1: On the topic of dates,
0: On the topic of dates, with your answers there, Keith Richards, the GOAT, and Hitler for Fitzy.
1: It's a weird dinner. It's a really weird dinner.
0: Ricky Gervais, Warnie, and Jesus for Whipper, you wouldn't even make it to the second date.
1: What do you mean?
0: Because they are saying that as far as the top questions to ask a bloke on the first date, who their desirable dinner guests would be, you need to make a mental note if not even one woman makes the list.
1: The Queen.
0: Gotcha. No,
1: Queen
0: it's
1: Mother?
0: Too late.
1: Queen Mother's mother.
0: Gotcha. No, yeah, it is too late. Gotcha. Because
1: shut
0: the
1: up
0: most,
1: and kiss me.
0: You guys have just told me that the most interesting people that you think have ever lived in the world are 100% men. Okay. Moving right along.
1: Am I wrong?
3: Ah, damn.
1: With my selection of who
0: no,
1: I want
0: you're allowed to
1: invite.
0: No, you're allowed to invite who you are. You should have another boys' grub club or something. Apparently,
3: who would you say, Kate? Who would you say?
1: Inspire us all.
0: I said me, Jess, and Vaya.
1: Wow.
3: Okay.
1: Okay.
0: So living or dead.
1: You can do that. That's boring.
3: You can do that tonight if you want. I mean, the girls are free.
1: Sounds exclusive.
0: No, it's me, May, and Annie.
1: The dog.
0: Oh, again, Schnitzel. you should ask about podcasts, what they like to listen to, if they're going to dedicate an hour a week at least, to their favourite podcast. Who do they want to be listening to? I do like this one. Olivia Rodrigo once said she always asks men on first dates if they'd want to go to space. Do you want to go to space?
1: Not particularly.
0: Do you want to go to space?
3: I would love to, yes.
0: See, if you said yes, you don't get a second date.
1: Why not?
3: Right.
0: Well, maybe it just says a lot about you. It costs a lot of money. It's really excessive. And leave it up to somebody else.
3: Oh, I didn't know I had to pay for
1: it. Yeah, you do, mate. You're now out of pocket. You can't pay for dinner. You've spent your money, you loser.
3: Oh, God, there goes my life savings.
1: Got him a beauty.
0: So make those questions worthwhile.
1: He's still trying to organise a weird dinner party. Okay, don't forget, guys, a brand man is back, being a Monday. We're going to test you out on your brand.

0: Sam Fender, Olivia Dean, Rein Me In, what a great track. All right, get your head around this. A while ago, and this is probably what, dating back a couple of years, we had that big issue of the audio where someone was saying, this sounds like Laurel and this sounds like Yanni. Have a listen.
1: Laurel. Laurel.
0: How does it sound like Yanni?
1: Laurel.
0: This came out after the dress was either white or...
2: Blue or gold, or whatever.
3: I'm still wearing that dress.
0: Yeah, it is. And I still can't tell what colour it is.
2: Look at you still fitting into it after all the
3: Sorry, it's brown now because I haven't washed it for a while. I'm so sorry. It's getting old.
0: I mean, then there is a new bit of audio that's come out. And just have a listen to this. Mm. It gets louder as it goes. This is out of New Zealand. And I think you'll hear what I'm hearing, but then they break it down. Have a listen.
4: Tell me what you hear being said in this audio. What was the strongest for you?
5: Nowhere.
6: I got nowhere, nowhere, nowhere, and then I got where, nowhere, no, and then I got crying.
4: The phantom word illusion is something that exists in all of us. Whatever we hear,
6: I love these things,
4: is actually a key to your subconscious. There is nothing being said.
6: Oh, my fella's crying.
3: Well, the word no is in there.
2: Yeah,
3: definitely.
2: That's what I heard first. Nowhere. And then it becomes well. I heard the well first originally when you were practicing.
0: Have another listen. I can hear fush and chops.
3: No. Oh, that is.
2: Did we do this whole thing because of that?
0: Can we, like, if we're talking about sound and confusion, this has to be my favourite because it's become a running joke. If we're out for dinner with the family, we're down at the pub and they say, how would you like your steak done? But this was from Below Deck. Go for it, Jess.
7: On the medium rare on one side, we have four medium rare. Four medium rare.
8: Wait, what do you say, medium rare or medium well?
7: Medium rare.
3: Oh, that is good.
9: Medium meow.
0: What?
7: Medium rare.
0: Is that rare or was that medium well?
2: What was it in the end?
0: I don't know. I don't think the chef even knew. Maybe it's a word he invented because he didn't know how to cook his steak.
7: Medium well.
2: Medium well. Why do you say that medium when I come into the office of an afternoon, Tommy?
0: Here she is, medium
2: well. You go, well. And then you and Ollie go, medium well.
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12: Good afternoon. On the Princes Freeway, there is a crash city-bound before the Westgate Freeway. Otherwise, in Campbellfield, a collision at Sydney Road city-bound before Mahoney's Road. South Melbourne does have a crash at City Road and Ferrara Street. Otherwise, in Carrum Downs, a collision at Frankston Dandenong Road, just southbound after Thompson's Road. And a slow run on the Deer Park bypass heading outbound from the Ring Road to Hopkins Road on the Western Freeway. 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Call 1800 643 787. A chance of showers tonight and down to 14. Tomorrow, showers and 14 as well. Right now, it's 16 degrees on Melbourne's Nova 100.
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0: Killing it around Australia at the moment. Alex Warren, how good is that? Was on the show last week too. It is Fitzy Whipper. Kate, as we move through your Monday. All right, it was 4 weeks ago, Tom. It doesn't matter.
1: No, time
0: it was
1: flies.
2: Two weeks ago, but yeah, but he just played in Perth, I think,
0: yeah,
2: over the weekend.
0: I just said that.
1: We know how long ago it was because it was the day you cut your thumb.
2: Yeah, we haven't forgot that.
0: Three more weeks to go in the cast. Good news.
3: Happy Monday. Hope everyone had a great weekend. I had a great weekend. I read Body and Soul's Sex Census.
0: Oh, my God.
1: Did you?
3: Did they send that out
1: with the other census? Am I going to get a fine for not being able to answer any of the questions?
0: Just a Fitzy, they said. Oh.
3: You would have been in Body and Soul a few times. Actually, this is interesting. I need you here, Kate, because what I'm picking up a lot on the show today, and you just, around about 15 minutes ago, you told us how to weed out bad dates, and I feel like your love life is struggling at the moment, and I would say that this is perfect for you. Because
1: it's never been better.
3: The Body and Soul Census has revealed that 2 in 5 Australians are now open to swapping human intimacy for AI bots and relationships with AI. Okay, so this is getting out of control now, and people are just sick of going on to dating apps. They're sick of meeting people face-to-face, and why wouldn't you have your new boyfriend or your new girlfriend can just be there at home talking to you? That's the way it is. And you know what? They're always nice to you. They know your life inside out,
1: and they cater to you.
3: Well, that's what people want, Kate, unfortunately.
1: Yeah. What, they don't want to feel uncomfortable, do they? Because it's a little bit hard.
3: Well, do you know what? This happened. Yeah. I found an interview. This happened 5 years ago. There's a guy from Brisbane called Jeff Gallagher who started this. So he had a doll at home. Mm. But it's not that type of doll that you think it is. I know you...
1: What kind of doll?
3: Dirty sort of doll.
1: Like a Humphrey Bear.
3: It was a doll that would sit on the couch.
0: It's not a Cabbage Patch doll, is it?
3: And it was linked up to his phone and a speaker in the house as well, Kate. And Jeff said, I don't want to date anymore. I've got the love of my life. Emma is her name. She's a doll. And, Jeff got interviewed about it. Have a listen.
4: She is as person.
5: Nice to meet you. Can I help you?
4: Yeah. Wait. So in time, one of these would be in 10 years' time, these were just normal, I believe.
3: How's that? Jeff predicted it. Isn't that amazing?
0: Just
3: look at Jeff.
0: Jeff was lonely before anyone else.
1: Can we just look at that bit where the blowfly landed on his bottom leg? That actually looks like you in 10 years, Whip.
0: Thank you. Yep. He's sweating a lot, Jeff. I don't know if he's nervous about the interview or he hasn't cleaned up the corner. Is there a poo in the background? Why are the flies all over him?
3: Jeff was asked about Emma a little bit more and also asked, and he gives an answer here, of what she does when Jeff's at work during the day.
4: She's good company and, that's about it, basically. She sits here. This is basically where she is and she watches TV or...
5: I can't connect to internet.
4: Or listens to the radio.
5: Check my network. As
4: long as something's on, she's taking everything in.
0: Okay, Wi-Fi's down, which is a bit of an issue. Her head still turns.
3: Well, then Jeff was asked, well, fire her up if she's not connected to the internet. Connect her to the internet and have a conversation with her, Jeff. This is what happened.
4: How's your day, Emma? Emma? How's your day? Yeah.
5: That sounds good. Makes sense to me. What does this refer to? That is what does this refer to.
0: Now, the NBN rollout was a shocker, wasn't it?
3: See, why would Jeff want to find a physical relationship ever again when you've got Emma at home and you would be a furious...
0: meditator.
1: Her lashes have been put on.
0: Is she a blow-up doll? Could she pop and fart and fly out the window?
3: That was 2020, that interview. Yeah. Can we maybe track Jeff down?
0: Is that the back of her head?
3: Yeah, so she has an iPad... Yeah, sort of like an iPad that's linked to his iPhone.
0: Great
3: and then
0: tech.
3: They have a conversation. I would love to know if he's still with Emma or what local jail he's in up there in Brisbane.
2: One or other.
0: It's weird too when he needs to check his emails on the back of her head. Just checking the emails again, are you, Jeff?
1: I just hate everything about this.
0: Oh, that's fantastic.
1: But at least it keeps Jeff at home.
0: It doesn't. And out of prison. Okay, 10 minutes time, guys. You're not going to believe Heidi Klum's birthday. She's given a gift to her son. Wait for this.

0: doesn't miss. DJ Sammy does not miss. Heaven, you crazy kid. Brand man not far away. Who wants a warm-up question?
1: I do.
0: Okay. Do you know what? Having a look at the questions today, I think they're slightly skewed towards Ms. Ritchie.
2: Oh, no skewing, please.
0: And this is not a skewing one, but I will give you the warm-up. This is not a skewsy. what colour is a can of Glen 20?
2: Red, blue, green.
1: Green and, yeah. green and white.
0: Went with Kate with green.
1: I don't think he's listening because
0: no,
1: he thought he won the point.
0: Every colour. He went through every colour.
3: Bloody delay.
0: If you don't get it in the first three, you can't just shoot numbers and colours and letters.
1: I agree.
0: Like well if it's said. Three, that's if it's three and you're wrong, yeah. you're gone. Like that's it. New rule as
1: okay.
0: of today.
1: Okay, oh. Dad, let's play it by your rules
0: you
1: today.
0: You heard it here first. Yeah. There's many questions coming up. You know the new rule. Are we ready to play after the news?
2: What about if I've got to pick up four?
0: No, that's a different game altogether. Okay, Brand okay, man, Dad. Not far away.
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23: Good afternoon on the Princess Freeway. There's an incident city-bound before the West Gate. It's in the left-hand lane. The Monash has a crash outbound before Stud Road in the right-hand lane. Delays are back past Jackson's Road. Over in Yarraville, emergency works are underway at Whitehall Road. It's closed northbound near Lyle Street. Otherwise, the Calder Freeway has a banked-up run outbound from the Ring Road to Calder Park Drive, and the Deer Park Bypass is heavy outbound from the Ring Road to Hopkins Road on the Western Freeway. This week at IGA, Huggies Nappy Pants 22-36 back half-price at $11. That's worth pulling over for. And September 15 at participating stores. Excludes IGA local grocer. Chance of a shower tonight and down to 14. Tomorrow 14 and showers. Right now it's 16 degrees on Melbourne's Nova 100.
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24: Good afternoon, I'm Heidi Tiltons. Anthony Albanese's revealed he's handing back his honorary membership of a golf club in his Sydney electorate. The Marrickville Golf Club received $6 million in government funding to fix its sewerage system. The PM telling Parliament he's now asked the board to revoke his position.
25: Until last week, I was unaware of this issue. To provide certainty, I've written to the Secretary of the Marrickville Golf Club, making it clear I decline any honorary membership of the club.
24: The NRMA is warning petrol prices are likely to climb even higher as the widening Middle East conflict pushes up the cost of oil. The national average for unleaded is already around $2.13 a litre. Australian consular officials are assisting the family of a Perth father and his two young children found dead in Bali. The 56-year-old man and his children aged 4 and 6 were discovered at a Kuta villa yesterday. Indonesian police are investigating the deaths as a possible murder-suicide. Experts are warning calls to slow the artificial intelligence race may be too little too late. The bosses of Anthropic and OpenAI, along with Elon Musk, have backed moves to decelerate development and introduce tougher independent safety checks. And Meghan Markle's giving fans a glimpse of the Sussexes' new life back in Britain after spending the last 6 years in the US. She's posted a family video showing Harry, Archie and Lilibet embracing the English countryside, splashing in muddy puddles, walking the dogs and going fishing. Now let's see what's happening on Nine News tonight.
26: Thanks, Heidi. Hello, I'm Alicia Loxley. Anger as a Ballarat Motorcycle Club president dies after hitting a pothole. Bali tragedy, an Australian father and two young children found dead. Jordan Dawson calls out a vile social media attack. A $300,000 nightmare for Melbourne apartment owners. And footy fans snap up precious prelim tickets. Nine News, your news, nightly at 6 on 9 and 9 Now.
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6: On Nova.
5: Oh, yes, it is. Your Monday done and dusted. Fitzy Whipper Kate right here. Daylight savings coming up. Is that around the whole country yet, Tommy? You wind it back.
29: Or no, your campaign hasn't quite kicked off.
5: We go,
30: some people don't like it.
5: Wednesday we go forward, but the cows don't milk and the curtains.
29: Bad
5: well,
29: for the curtains. I don't want to fade the curtains.
5: No, don't do that. The cows can't milk on time. And
29: well, I'm hitting 50 about? This year and yeah. The blah, I tell you, the curtains are already faded. You know what I mean?
5: I actually don't know what you mean.
29: It is. It's Sunday, October 4 for those who participate.
5: Right, so who's doing that?
29: Well,
30: but if you live in a state that has it, you have to participate whether
29: I
30: you
29: do.
30: Like it
29: yeah. Yep.
5: Yeah, okay.
30: or not. Well, it makes interstate chit-chat on the phone very difficult.
2: Well, it's the one that you look forward to because we get more out of the day. You
30: well,
2: know what
30: depending
2: I mean?
30: On where you live.
5: Yes. I think Perth tried it for like 3 years and then they went, oh, no, this is too much.
2: Yeah.
5: This is out of control. We can't
2: it's
5: do
2: not,
5: this. Is too
2: it's,
5: loose.
2: Well, it's not perfect. We know that.
30: It's what?
5: One tick.
30: Oh, I see it's what amazing. You did there. Yeah. What about the quay? Have you got a Queensland gag for the Queensland?
5: A bit of a cockroach.
2: God, do I it's, have to be the one?
5: Well,
2: that does
5: it's,
2: all the one
5: it's been
30: well,
5: a Briz.
30: If you'd start at
5: some
30: point,
5: a long
30: that
5: would
30: be great.
5: Since we did it, Briz, been a long time since it was happening in Queensland.
29: It's Brisbane.
5: Yeah, I know, but I tried for it. Okay, very soon, guys. We're going to play Brown Man. We'll do it next.

0: What soft drink had a very short-lived lesser calorie option called Life?
1: Tap.
0: Was called Life.
2: Solo.
0: No.
2: Fanta.
3: No. Tab was around for a while, wasn't it?
2: Remember? Tab in the purple kind of.
0: Yeah. Oh, the passion fruit.
3: Oh, it was a horrible rip-off of Coke, wasn't
0: it? Hang
2: on. What? No, it was a rip-off of Pepsi.
0: And Solo.
2: Don't you think?
0: Oh. They did it in all flavours, yeah. Tab was in every flavour. It was just the supermarket version. What soft drink had a very short-lived, lesser-calorie option called Life?
2: Spelt how?
0: L-I-F-E.
3: Is it Sprite or is it like lemonade? What?
2: Mellow
3: what
2: Yellow.
3: Soft drink? Was it like a lemonade or?
2: That's you just asking for the answer.
0: Well, it's probably the biggest, guys.
2: Life Coca-Cola.
0: Hello. Kate Ritchie. All right, here we go, guys. Which car brand's name translates to people's car in German?
2: Audi.
3: Volkswagen.
0: Volkswagen, yes, Ryan.
2: No, it's not Audi because Audi's something to do with the ear, isn't it?
0: Audio.
3: Oh, that's interesting. Yeah.
0: Tom's right over that. Look at him straight onto it like a busy little beaver, aren't you there, Tom?
4: Audi. Yeah, absolutely. Great question. It's named after its founder, August.
3: So it's not Kate.
4: August Porsche.
0: And did he have good ears, Tom? Do you know if August had...
2: What do you mean good ears? Good hear or the shape of the ear? Because the ears are quite something,
0: yeah.
2: Unique.
0: He's heavy on the lobe.
3: His ears were, as you would say in Germany, Scheisenhausen.
0: Okay, that's interesting, which does not relate to the Audi. Here we go. Redfoo and Troye Sivan are the latest in a long...
3: Uber Eats.
0: Correct. Great ad,
3: I've only seen it quickly, but it's great to see Redfoo back after the glassing at Double Bay.
0: There was an article today.
2: Did he glass someone or did someone glass him?
0: Someone hit him with a schooner.
3: Glass at him. I think that's why he left Australia.
0: There was an article about why he went to ground, Tom. We don't see a lot of Redfoo. He turns up for
4: was
0: the tennis,
4: his music,
0: I think.
4: Or was it something else?
0: He shuffled himself straight into the carpet.
2: That is so good.
0: Is it?
2: Yeah, the shuffling gag. Yeah,
3: Don't suck up his bum.
0: All right, 2-1. Here we go. What do Mrs. Max make?
2: Pies.
0: Okay, Richie. Hot on it. Two all.
2: I think I toured the country for Mrs. Max.
3: Did you? Were you the face of Mrs. Max?
2: When I did drive with...
0: You were the pie girl, were you?
2: The other guys.
0: Because you were the queen on, I think, Carnival Cruise
2: Who ate all the pies, and then it was just me.
3: Yeah. Gobble, gobble, gobble, gobble. You did say that we was going to eat like a drop pie, if you know what I mean.
2: Oh, yeah. Shut that pie hole. That's what I said.
0: That's not how you win points.
3: Oh,
0: mate.
3: That's an extra
0: that
3: point.
0: That is not well, how okay. you win points. Okay, finish this radio ad jingle.
2: We're not a gym.
0: What?
2: Where?
0: Right.
2: Do it again.
0: Radio.
2: Is it
0: again?
2: A radio? Mm-hmm. We're not a gym.
0: We're not a gym.
2: We're fitness. Planet Fitness.
0: Oh, okay, Richie, good get. Radio works. Right there.
3: Never heard of Planet Fitness.
2: Planet Fitness. It's
0: the planet I live on, mate.
2: On some places.
0: Okay. What flightless bird shares its name with a book publisher?
3: Dodo.
2: Penguin.
0: Oh, correct.
3: Damn.
0: Four.
2: They're my
0: two.
2: Publisher.
0: Yeah?
2: Yeah.
0: When's the new book out?
2: Next year.
0: Is it? What's it about?
2: Not telling.
3: Your life?
2: Maybe.
3: Yeah, we need that.
0: Oh.
2: You don't want to hear it. It's so long.
0: But is it like a biography type?
2: I don't know.
3: Can we write the blurb?
2: No.
3: Damn.
0: Can we come on the tour, the book tour?
2: Absolutely not.
0: Damn.
3: No.
0: 4-2, Kate Ritchie. Medusa features on the logo of which high-end fashion brand?
3: Oh, God.
2: Versace.
3: These are
0: Yes,
3: skewed.
0: It is.
3: Very Kate Ritchie.
2: And also Starbucks, is she not?
0: Yeah, you might be right. Fitzy, you have stayed at the Versace Hotel on the Gold Coast.
2: I think I have too.
3: Oh, damn, I should have known that.
0: You're right across Versace, mate.
3: I mean, if you ever want to go check out an 80s theme.
0: Is it still there?
2: Yes.
3: It's Versace on the Gold Coast. My God.
2: It's opposite the... What's the other one?
3: SeaWorld. It's near SeaWorld, isn't it?
2: Yeah.
4: It's rebranded now as the Imperial Hotel Gold Coast. I think they didn't renew the lease for Versace.
0: Versace.
3: Yeah.
0: Great gift shop.
3: I wouldn't know because I was lining up at Melba's, guy.
0: Okay, 3-5. No.
2: That's close now.
0: Yeah, no, it's 5-2.
2: Game today, Kate.
0: Here we go. What came first, Google or Yahoo?
2: Yahoo.
0: Google. Yahoo was correct.
2: I've got a really bit of information about Yahoo, but I can't tell it because it would be a security issue.
4: Is it Yahoo?
0: Are you, behaving like you're one of the... You know, like you're one of the people that know the secret ingredient in Coca-Cola. Like, can't travel in the car with the other four people.
2: Yeah.
0: So you know a secret that could bring Yahoo down.
2: No, it has something to do with me. Ooh. Don't worry. Forget I said it.
0: I'm going to get this for you guys. Wow. Somewhere we'll work out
3: exclusive
0: what that
3: podcast
0: is.
3: In this?
0: Might have to be. This show is sponsored by who?
2: Chemist Warehouse.
0: Oh, my God, Kate Ritchie. This is unbelievable.
3: That's a good day.
2: Thank goodness.
3: She's got it.
0: Addie Dazzler is the founder of which brand?
2: Adidas.
0: Yes, Kate Ritchie.
2: Or Adidas, as my dad says. Is that the end?
0: 8-2, Kate Ritchie. Congratulations. In what is a quick round, she has smashed it out of the park. Hmm. And that security threat to Yahoo with the information.
2: My security.
0: I will find it out and let everybody know.

0: love that song. GRL on over. It's Fitzy Whipper Kate. Kate just learning about Seal and how he got his name.
1: I don't think I believe you how Seal got his name.
0: Well, what did Tommy tell you?
1: Something about a seal grabbed him on the face and it scarred him.
0: That's right.
1: And then he thought, either I'll be bullied for this or I'll just change my nickname to Seal. Is that correct?
2: I'm just Googling it now. It appears it's not correct. I think it was lupus. But apologies for the bad steer there. Okay, what have you got, Kate?
1: I thought that was right.
0: What did you honestly think you were going
1: to Well, Seal? Jest also told me that his name is Seal because he was in a car accident and the tar splashed up onto his face because it wasn't sealed, and then they called him Seal.
2: It's his actual birth name. So we got to the bottom of it.
0: That's his name.
3: This might be an off-air conversation.
1: Well, it is related to the story
0: I'm
1: about to talk about. But give us a call, 13 24 10. What's the best thing you won or earned yourself in a bet?
0: Did someone win a seal?
1: No. You be quiet because I now can't believe a word you say. 13, 24, 10, what was the greatest thing that came your way because you won a bet? Now, Seal was married to Heidi Klum. And they had 4 children. Now, one of the children is called Henry. Yep. He's just turned 21. 7 years ago.
0: Good on you, Hannahs.
1: There was a bet made about him winning a car for his 21st.
0: Mm-hmm.
1: I'll let him tell the story.
4: If I lose Mario Kart, then I can't play video games for 3 months and I have to give him a painting. But if I win, then Tom has to give me a Ferrari when I'm 21.
5: Is that correct?
6: That's very correct.
1: So that's Henry when he was 14.
0: It's very relatable.
1: If he loses, very relatable.
3: We've all made these bets as families over the years.
0: I did it with a Maserati.
1: If you win Mario Kart, I will buy you a Ferrari for your 21st birthday. But when you are the son of Seal with the skin thing and Heidi Klum, dreams can come true. Have a listen to this 7 years later.
7: Jesus Christ.
8: Early birthday present.
9: I can't believe it is that time. You've been waiting so many years.
7: Jesus Christ.
8: Yeah, I bought it last year.
1: That's Henry.
7: Holy shit.
8: I'm good as it has the body kit.
7: Oh
8: see?
7: My God, yeah, this body kit is insane.
8: See how low it is in the front, though.
7: Yeah.
8: And I kept my promise. You won it a couple of years back.
1: Yeah, the body kit is insane. Henry got his Ferrari on his 21st birthday.
0: It's weird that Heidi Klum didn't have a top on when the car arrived. She ever wear any clothes?
1: She wears... Look, I have mixed feelings about Heidi, and I generally, like, with love and tolerance, I tell this story.
0: She's either naked or dressed as a zombie for Halloween.
1: That's what I mean. It's quite extremes. There are extremes. And I just think anyone that's spending that much money on a Halloween costume.
0: Yeah.
1: I mean, but I guess they're buying Ferraris for 21st birthday, so...
3: I reckon I got to take 4 mates to Sizzler for my 21st.
1: Yeah, I know.
0: Very similar. Tommy, was it Heidi Klum we had lunch with at Icebergs in Sydney?
2: Yes.
0: And we gave her...
2: The kangaroo
0: scrotum bottle opener.
2: Yes.
0: And she loved it and then went and bought 20 for all her friends.
2: Yes, well, she went on...
1: Well, she didn't she go said, this buy
0: is the
1: them. Fer-
0: this is the Ferrari of a ball sack.
2: Yeah, this is the moment.
5: He said, what is the weirdest thing that I have? And I said, it's a kangaroo scrotum that someone gave to me as a present when I was in Australia. It's a bottle opener.
10: That's wonderful.
5: Isn't it cute?
10: Not really. It's a, all right, we'll just there put that is. Right there. Thank you so much.
1: How's
3: the laugh track?
0: I was hoping for a Ferrari in return. Didn't get one. So the kids got to keep the car.
1: It's his car. He won it in a bet. They kept their promise. Happy birthday.
0: Kira, welcome to the show. What was the bet and what was the deal?
11: So the bet was with my dad that if I get 5 A's on my report, I get an orange tabby cat. And I got 5 A's and my dad, he ended up getting me the cat and I named Haley.
3: That's a great story.
1: Why did you call it Haley?
11: So I have a dog named Rasso because my favourite soccer player is Hayley Rasso. My dog's name is Rasso. My cat's name is Hayley.
1: Oh, my goodness. That makes complete sense. I'm glad I asked.
3: And is Dad an actual cat man, Kira, or he's not really close to the cat?
11: Well, he says that he likes the dog better, but, like, I see him cuddling with her all the time.
1: No, they always say that. Oh, I don't just, want to cuddle her, and then they end up cuddling Dad, her. If I'm not talking about the cats.
0: Oh, Dad, if I get five Fs, can you make sure you never buy me a cat?
2: Five A's. Good work, Kira. Let's go to Annalise. What was the bet, Annalise?
6: I bet my dad back in 1998, and I was 12 years old, that my little baby brother, who's now 27, would be born on the 7th of September, and the bet was, or the wager was, that he would have to do the dishes for 2 weeks, which was week on week off with my sister at the time. Anyway, my stepmother went into labour on the 6th and he was born on the 7th. And my dad, with a newborn baby and two young girls, needed to do the dishes for 2 weeks because...
1: Not quite a Ferrari, though.
6: No, but I understand what that wager was now as a mother of three and what it's like having a newborn baby for that first 2 weeks.
1: Poor dad. What a great dad keeping a promise like that.
2: I'm surprised that you've even remembered that, Annalise. That's a great
6: story.
0: Tommy, can we give something to Annalise so she's won again?
2: Yeah, I've got an orange cat.
0: Not a tabby cat.
2: Called Rasso.
0: Can we know? What have we got?
2: Yeah, absolutely. Why don't we do, $150 to spend at Chemist Warehouse.
1: And did she play handball?
2: Seal's albums, Tom. Have we got a CD?
0: No, we don't.
2: What a pity.
6: You guys rock.
2: Oh, you rock.
0: Telling me, Annalise.
1: Oh, God.
0: That's a great story. I love that. Dishes
1: for
0: 2 weeks.
1: You've got to set the bar higher.
0: No, that's a great story. Tommy, what else?
6: 12 years old.
1: And it actually is. That's why it stands out in your mind, because Dad washed up for 2 weeks straight.
0: No, I get it.
2: Tommy, is GTA 6 out yet? Can we give that to Annalise? Oh, you know what? We are going to give those away.
0: Are we?
2: Yeah.
0: Annalise's dad might want
2: release
0: that.
2: Release week. So,
1: Are we having that week off?
2: Tommy. Not anymore.
0: That'll make my whole week. That's awesome. Coming up next, a milestone in my marriage. An update for you.
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13: 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Oh, what a feeling, Toyota. On the Monash Freeway, there's a crash outbound before Stud Road in the right-hand lane. Delays are back to Wellington Road. Otherwise, emergency works in Yarraville at Whitehall Road is closed northbound at Lyle Street. Otherwise, the Hume Freeway has a busy run outbound and stretches from the Ring Road through to Donnybrook Road. 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

0: writing since you were 12, I read. Is that right?
1: Yeah.
0: Do you remember 12. The first song?
1: Yeah, I do. It actually got me 2 weeks mandatory therapy at my school. It was Wednesdays are the worst days of my life. And I sang it at my school talent show.
0: I thought it was Monday.
2: I'm done.
1: I learned that you have to really be direct with your audience at a young age. The chorus was literally just Wednesdays are the worst days of my life over and over again. Really drilling the point across.
3: Hear the full chat and much more on the Fitzy, Whipper and Kate

0: You don't want to be hurt, Ella. You don't need it, mate. Life's too short. Be her on Nova, Fitzy, Whipper, Kate. On this day, the 14th of September, I would like to say happy anniversary to my wife. Tommy, how long have we been married for?
1: That's massive. A very happy 13 years to you and Lisa Whipper.
0: Time flies when you're in love.
2: Oh, the old 13-year itch, they say.
0: Oh, do they? When does it hit? September-ish? Is a seven-year itch meant to be? Like Lisa said, oh, we got through the seven-year itch. Does, is that to suggest that at the seven-year mark...
3: There's a lull.
0: ...you want to run out and have a look around? Like you just get a bit toey at the seven-year mark?
3: I don't think it's just to do with that.
0: Isn't it?
2: No.
3: No,
2: I think that's when the honeymoon period is over, isn't it?
3: 7 years.
0: 7 years.
3: If you've had seven good years, you are winning.
0: Aren't you? Yeah. Tommy, what are you working out?
1: It comes from a famous play and film starring Marilyn Monroe, The Seven-Year Itch. Before that, it was a term used for having a skin disease for a long time.
0: Okay, psoriasis or something, Tom, do you think?
1: Yep, could be that.
0: Which would be nasty in your nether.
2: The same spot for 7 years.
0: Oh, my God, be raw.
3: You'd have to stop, so this is the thing, stop scratching. The more you scratch, the more it heats up and the hotter it gets, the more you're itchy.
0: Well, that's it, crotch rot. I forgot about the anniversary this morning.
3: Did you?
0: So I felt a little bit silly until I received a phone call from my mum saying, happy anniversary. And I went, I completely forgot. Now, in that moment, very quickly, you're like, the only chance I have here is that she's forgotten.
3: Lisa.
2: Hmm. No. Well, you still got an opportunity to get in first. I mean, that's a great win
0: for
2: everyone.
0: You're right. I didn't think of that. I just thought my only out here is if she has also forgotten. So I walked downstairs. Hi, darling. Morning. Nothing from her.
2: Oh, it was in the morning.
0: Yeah.
2: You got heaps of time.
3: Playing games?
0: No.
3: Why are you playing games? Why don't you just walk downstairs and say, hello, honey, it's been the best 13 years of my life.
0: Yeah. No, I was very late to walk down the stairs this morning. I had a bit of a Mikey sleeping. You know, a bit of a sleepy. You know what I mean?
2: Weird for you because usually you push downstairs.
0: No.
3: You are a catch. You were sleeping in a single bed.
2: Slinky.
3: You had a sleeping. Mikey had a sleeping and your mum called to wake you.
4: I said, Mum, what are you calling for? She said, it's your anniversary.
0: As I walked out, says Lisa had completely forgotten as well. And then I...
3: No, she didn't.
0: Yes, she had.
3: No.
0: And then she'd actually written it in her diary, don't forget. Now, remember, Tommy...
2: diary.
0: On the show... No, sorry. It's on her to-do list. Like, in a
3: diary. We've made it through another year.
0: Dear diary. Yeah. One day to go till we reach the 13-year
2: Dear diary.
0: Mark.
2: New kids on the block are coming to Australia.
0: Here's the good news, which I thought was... And someone helped me out here. Is it the wrong thing to do? To buy lingerie for your loved one. Because 13 years...
3: Who's your loved one, though? Your wife?
0: Wife.
3: Yeah, I don't know. You've got to be more clear.
0: 13 years is lace. You know how you have, like, it's tin on 5 and it's gold on 7 and it's lace, Tommy, if you have a look for 13 years.
3: This is just an excuse to Google lingerie.
0: Tommy, if you Google... No, it is.
1: Yes, lace.
0: Lacy underwear.
1: Yep.
0: For 40-plus women. Oh. Not like 40 of them.
1: Yep.
0: So I want something that's appropriate and maybe sort of a black little nightie.
1: So just something from Kmart. You're just thinking like...
3: That's not what she wants to wear.
0: You don't know that.
2: Ew.
0: I might go down to the shop.
3: For her socials.
0: Down the street, there's a shop called The Bust Stop.
3: Oh, that's why.
0: I could go there to get some lacy lingerie, I'm thinking. Or around the corner, there's another one called Storm in a D-Cup.
2: She doesn't even sleep with you, mate, in the same room.
0: Yes, but I would think.
2: So when are you ever going to see it?
3: Oh, is tonight the anniversary?
0: Tonight's the anniversary.
3: Oh, how gross.
1: Another option, if you don't want to do lace, for 13 years you can do fur. So I suggest you just open your shirt up.
0: She's known that all along and deliberately forgotten.
2: Here's the Emma.
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8: A crash in Campbellfield at Camp Road, westbound to Sydney Road is in the left-hand lane. Otherwise, on the Monash Freeway, a truck's broken down citybound before Wellington Road. And there is a crash on the Monash as well, outbound before Stud Road, delays all the way back to Wellington Road. Some emergency works underway in Yarraville at Whitehall Street is closed northbound near Lyle Street. And it's a busy run on the Hume Freeway heading outbound in stretches from the Ring Road to Donnybrook Road. 40 years of a Porto deserves a throwback. 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Tomorrow it showers and 14 as well. Right now it's 15 degrees on Melbourne's Nova 100.
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2: Because this is the thing. I mean, we always associate September with footy finals, don't we? But there's so many great other grand finals out there. And thanks to Coopers, we like to highlight them. Charlotte, welcome to our show.
26: Hi, thanks for having me.
2: What are you a champion in, Charlotte?
26: I'm calling on behalf of Rogue Ultimate Club, and we're the champions of the Australian Ultimate Frisbee competition earlier this year.
0: Wow, oh, Charlotte, this is awesome. I've seen a bit of this, and I'm amazed by it. I mean, a perfectly timed frisbee throw with a one-handed launch and catch is extraordinary to watch.
26: There's nothing quite like it.
3: You know, if you do say so yourself.
0: I've seen footage, Charlotte, where they play on like an NFL pitch.
26: We play on both grass and AstroTurf, but it's a similar size to an NFL field. Yeah, so 100 metres length.
0: Charlotte, you'd be cooked on a windy day, wouldn't you?
26: You have to learn to throw in wind and rain, which is a bit crazy.
3: And what position, are there different positions? Where are you?
26: There are handlers who handle the disc and then receivers or cutters who will cut and catch the disc. And gotcha. I'm a receiver, I'm quite tall and fast and haven't played for as long as some other girls. So that's where I'm starting at the moment.
0: Awesome, Charlotte.
2: So in gridiron, Charlotte, I mean, the best play is when a quarterback throws it from one end to the other to a wide receiver or a running back, right? So, Charlotte, have you seen like a touchdown in ultimate frisbee from one end to the other?
26: Oh, yeah. I've been on the end of some amazing throws from my wonderful teammates where I get the glory of catching it in the end zone. That's how we won our last championship. Our winning point was a long throw that came up.
3: Thank you, Charlotte. I'm going to let you go on behalf of the team. Get out of here.
26: Thank you so much for having us.
3: Congratulations.
0: That is awesome. And thank you to Coopers too. You can jump on the Nova Player app or online, novafm.com.au, and tell us which sport deserves the recognition for your chance to win $10,000 cash. Okay, right now for your Monday night though, guys, a bit of Tempest City, Self-Aware, a great track. Fitzy Whipper, Kate on Nova.

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1: I understand that, especially if you grew up in the country, that mum or dad would let you drive the car at an early age. But, geez, when I tuned into the national news last night, this blew me away.
2: A man has been arrested after a child was filmed behind the wheel of a ute on a street in Perth's northern suburbs. The video, which was posted to social media, shows a three-year-old appearing to steer the vehicle while sitting unrestrained on the lap of the man recording the shocking stunt.
1: A three-year-old.
0: Start him young, mate.
1: This is another one, right? And I've always struggled. And tonight did this, or it was a current affair. This was years ago. The guy who claimed he was legally blind, but then they planted a $50 note out the front of his house. And awesome. He picked it up as soon as he walked out there.
3: So I looked around and picked up the
1: kitty. Okay, so this one, have a listen to this story over in the UK.
4: The court heard today that Anthony Hall was experiencing a breakdown when he took his partner's car without permission and drove it 150 miles north on the M6 from Huddersfield, where he lives, to Cumbria. He arrived today in a dark blue suit, wearing dark glasses and carrying a white cane. He's been registered blind for 2 years, the court heard, and has never held a driving licence. He said he knew how to drive from being around cars his whole life. He even stopped for fuel on this journey and a fuel attendant helped him fill up the car.
5: And he's blind.
1: He's legally blind.
0: He's just got a knack for it. He can just feel the soft edges under the tyre.
1: He's legally blind and he drove for 250 kilometres, yeah. 150 miles, 250 kilometres.
3: I feel.
1: Just by feel,
0: yeah. Well,
1: that is an amazing effort.
0: Great effort.
3: Yeah.
0: Mate, I love those stories.
1: Now, bring back Top Gear and do a story with that guy if you can. And blindfold him, because that would be an amazing thing to see.
0: It's like when you see the insurance cheat and the guy will be in court and he's got a neck brace on, but the next thing you know, he's at the gym following morning.
3: Bungee jumping.
0: Yeah, he's bungee jumping.
3: What, skydiving? My enemy mate skydiving on the weekend.
1: No, it's always, it's someone who's on compo, but then all of a sudden they start up a lawn mowing round.
0: Doing the whole neighbourhood. All right, Ricky Lee and Tim, they're in next. We're out, guys. Tomorrow, Theme Queen returns. We're going to test your music knowledge.
3: Yeah, we are.
0: That's on tomorrow's show, plus a massive announcement on how you can get up and close. Sorry, I'm going to rephrase that. You can get up close and personal.
3: What?
0: With a huge music artist.
1: Oh,
0: so, Tommy.
1: Kylie Minogue in a couple of weeks, AFL Grand Final, Tommy.
0: Is this more than a meet and greet?
6: It is more than a meet and greet, and you might even get a special performance.
1: Bruno Mars?
6: I can't say. Except
3: who is
6: that
3: it?
6: You'll reveal.
1: Harry Styles is here soon.
0: No, don't give it away. Do not give anything else away.
3: It's not you.
6: It's not me, Kate.
0: Tom.
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0: Meet and greet.
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0: M-E-A-T.
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29: On the Monash Freeway, there's a crash outbound before Stark Road in the right-hand lane. Over in Campbellfield, a collision at Camp Road westbound at Sydney Road in the left-hand lane. There's a couple of reports of crashes, one in Roville at Wellington Road eastbound before Stud Road, another in Oakley at Warragul Road southbound before the Princess Highway. A slow run on the Calder Freeway outbound from Green Gully Road to Calder Park Drive. And the Deerbag Bypass is heavy outbound from Robinson's Road to Hopkins Road on the Western Freeway. 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Get $30 off per month for the first 6 months on selected plans. 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Chance of a shower tonight and down to 14. Tomorrow it's showers and 14 as well. Right now it is 15 degrees on Melbourne's Nova 100.
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6: Good evening, I'm Heidi Tiltons. The Aussie property market has recorded its highest rate of auction sales since May, according to preliminary figures. 58.5% of homes to go under the hammer over the weekend resulted in a sale, up from 52.7% last week. Gerard Burke from Cotality says it's a marked improvement as we get into spring.
9: If we go back to June and July, we were seeing some pretty consistent results below 50% in that preliminary reading. So it does represent a big improvement. But what it also represents is fewer auctions actually taking part.
6: Workers at South Australia's Whyalla Steelworks have been told 500 jobs will be cut as a result of the decision to permanently shut down the old blast furnace. It's been offline since April, with more than 100 contractors also impacted. Anthony Albanese is standing by a decision to support his local golf club, despite admitting he's written to the club's board to hand back his membership. Australia's recorded its first case of H5 bird flu in a pelican. The infected bird was found on South Australia's York Peninsula. A beach north of Geraldton remains closed following a shark attack on a West Australian surfer. The man in his 50s suffered serious leg injuries when he was mauled late this morning. And the US Open men's finals drawn a star-studded crowd, with Camila Cabello and Tate McRae spotted watching the action. The singers were seated alongside Jessica Alba as Alexander Zverev claimed the title over Ben Shelton. Now let's hear what's happening on Nine News tonight.
10: Thanks, Heidi. Hello, I'm Alicia Loxley. Anger as a Ballarat Motorcycle Club president dies after hitting a pothole. Bali tragedy, an Australian father and two young children found dead. Jordan Dawson calls out a vile social media attack. A $300,000 nightmare for Melbourne apartment owners. And footy fans snap up precious prelim tickets. Don't worry, you haven't missed the news. You can start over on Nine Now.
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31: TGIM, guys.
34: Thank God it's Monday.
35: This show is good for what ails you on a Monday.
34: After the weekend.
35: Yes.
1: Welcome to Monday night. Lovely to see you. What's happening?
36: Oh, I had the best weekend.
1: You really did.
36: I really had the best weekend. I went to some like 90s, early 2000s, like nightclub night from 3 till 8 p.m. for like 40-year-olds, and it was so fun.
1: 3 p.m. till 8 p.m.
36: Yeah, I got there at, I think it was like maybe 6 o'clock.
1: Yeah.
36: I got there, like after sunset. Popped over to King's Cross and
1: oh my God.
36: And it was so much fun. It was just a bunch of mid-40s women yelling Bon Jovi, Living on a Prayer, I Want It That Way, Backstreet Boys, just
1: oh,
36: all
1: good.
36: The best songs.
1: Oh,
36: you know
1: I
36: what
1: like
36: I mean?
1: That.
36: It was so fun. And there was a couple of ladies there that really took a liking to me, if you know what I'm saying. Really lingering around.
1: Lingering ladies?
36: Yeah, there was a couple.
1: Why did you call me?
36: No, they weren't into men.
1: Oh, okay.
36: A couple of ladies that were really, really hanging around my coattails, if you know what I'm saying.
1: Well, we had very different weekends.
36: I was like, this is my husband.
1: Next. Man, he does not look like a lady. Next, I'm going to tell you about mine, because we have very different weekends. Very, very different weekends.
36: Very different.
1: My toilet was on fire.
36: It was. Are you okay today on Friday, wasn't it?
1: I'm fine.
36: So I'm going to ask you today, are you okay?
1: My toilet was on fire. G-Flip's bed is on fire now.

0: Oh, Lady Gaga, congratulations to Stephanie Germanotta.
1: Congratulations.
0: Do we know if she had a baby boy, a baby girl?
1: I'm not sure. We just saw a beautiful picture of her with the little baby in a sling. Can't tell if it's a boy or a girl, but happy either way.
0: She has made a statement, which is nice.
2: Hi, everybody.
0: Thanks, Steph.
1: Oh.
0: We love you, Lady Gaga.
1: I'm so happy for her.
0: We're going to check our mailbag very soon. We haven't done that for a little while, but we've got some actual real, like, packages.
1: We do. I've got something special for you that someone has sent in. It's kind of good for days like today.
0: Okay. Well, this is me telling you about my weekend. We've heard about your 90s day rave with ladies. Woke up Saturday morning, me and my lovely lady didn't have the kids, so we're like, what do we do? And I know you were out and about, so I thought, well, maybe what we do is...
1: You were sniffing around on Friday, like, what are you guys doing on the weekend?
0: So I thought to myself, I just want oysters.
1: That's such a Tim thing to say.
0: I woke up on Saturday and I want oysters. And we work near the fish markets. I'm like, I'm not having it.
1: No.
0: So I actually think I Googled... like restaurants with oysters by the water. Anyway, we found one.
1: Yep.
0: Beautiful restaurant.
1: Yep.
0: Lovely. 12:45 booking. Bang. Oysters. Thank you.
1: Awesome.
0: About 1 o'clock, I had a bad oyster. I could feel it straight away.
1: That quickly.
0: Yeah, we didn't even order mains. We had to get out of there. And even today, I reviewed, yes, I'm wearing two pairs of undies. And that's for everybody's benefit. But it just gives me that extra little bit of security. Like, girls have security things. You guys walk around with all your security stuff, like your Spanx and stuff.
1: And we don't wear that just like for no reason.
0: Anyway, I feel secure, but the oyster got me.
1: Yeah, that quickly though, that's insane.
0: Well, I thought it was all done. The whole plan was to kind of meet up with you later on Saturday. Like, I was out. When Rich was messaging me, like, come out. And I'm like, I can't. And you both were like, what? That's how sick I was.
1: Yeah. No, you've got to be really sick. So you were in and around the bathroom all weekend, which is not a fun time.
0: In bed, just on the porcelain throne, back to bed.
1: Oh, it's so...
0: Cush.
1: It's so sad. It's really...
0: It's okay.
1: It's the worst. No, but it's like nothing...
0: I miss coffee and all the other stuff that I can't have right now because it's...
1: And tell everyone what you had when you thought you were good.
0: Yeah, about 8 o'clock on Saturday night, I thought I was good, so I ordered Indian. No, I know. I understand the error of my ways, and I'm paying for it today. Kush, what got you?
3: Spicy chili prawns, mate.
0: Yeah.
1: Ooh.
0: And how soon? Did you know real soon?
3: No, it was probably like, I ate it probably about midday or so and about 10:30 at night, then it got me, and then for the next couple of days I was just out for the count.
1: And can I ask, just to be specific,
0: double undies,
1: how chilly were the prawns?
3: They're not really that chilly. They're just crunchy and crispy and a little bit of chilli. They're really nice.
1: Okay, right. So yeah.
0: Real quick, Rebecca, what got you?
4: Sushi from the local food shop. I can't do sushi anymore.
1: Oh, yeah, because you get scarred, right?
0: Oh, no, I'll do oysters again. I'll be back.
1: As soon as you return to solids, you'll be back on the oysters.
0: Straight away.
1: Yeah.
0: What are you doing Wednesday? Claire, what got you?
5: It was my mum. She had oysters. Don't ask me how many, cause she loves them. But she ended up in hospital because she was vomiting and having diarrhea at the same time.
1: Oh, my goodness.
0: Both ends. See, I'm lucky I don't have both ends, but hospital.
1: That's some severe dehydration right there. Are you okay? Do you need some water? Do you need some rice? Do you need some white bread?
0: I've got peppermint tea and
1: this.
0: And you.
1: Hey?
6: Ricky Lee and Tim. Thank God it's Monday.
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8: 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On the Monash Freeway, a crash outbound before Stafford in the right-hand lane. Over in Campbellfield, there is a crash at Camp Road westbound at Sydney Road. There's reports of a collision in Roeville, Wellington Road eastbound before Stafford. Otherwise, in Oakley, reports of another crash at Warrickal Road southbound before the Princess Highway. 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A chance of a shower tonight and down to 14. Tomorrow is showers and 14 as well. Right now it's 15 degrees on Melbourne's Nova 100.
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15: 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See you at the bar, you was hardly talking. That's when I knew that your heart was scarring. Friends to lovers need a part to star in. Like, wait, babe.

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1: You told me a story last week about a certain sperm bank that wasn't accepting people under 5'9".
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1: Our Instagram DMs.
0: But do we have an email? More importantly, the question is, do we have an email address?
1: No, I think we dropped that.
0: Why would we drop an email address? I love emailing.
1: I don't know.
0: Now, a little while ago, we asked about, like, you know, when you're asked to go over to someone's house and you're told not to bring something, for instance. We got this great idea from Lauren.
2: I make my own cherry tomato chili jam. It's the bomb. And people put it on the cheese board. They put it out at the barbie. People try to steal it from their homes. It's that good.
1: That's so good. What a good idea, Lauren. I mean, we'd love to try it.
3: You're like Mona Vale's Meghan Markle.
2: Yeah, possibly I am.
1: Chili jam.
0: Look at this. Look at this. Now, we've taken some jars home already, but here's some leftover ones from Lauren. Thank you very much for sending those in. These are actually unbelievable. I put some on scrambled eggs, and I'm not
1: Did
0: even
1: you?
0: A, because I don't really like scrambled eggs, so I feel like it's a bit boring.
1: Also, don't do it today. It's a bit unsafe to do it today.
0: Should have a spoonful of it now and see what happens.
1: With everything going on. I had some, I chucked some in a stir fry and it was delicious. And this is saying something, Lauren. We must really trust you, because generally the rule is don't eat food that people give you.
0: Rosso said, remember when Rosso came in, we started at the start of the year, and I said, what's your one bit of advice for taking on this big show? And he said, don't eat listener food. Except if you are Mona Vale's Meghan Markle.
1: Yep.
0: That is you, Lauren. Thank you very much for your chili jam.
1: Anyway, I have something for you, Tim. Someone has sent through something that's very, very close to your heart. We've mentioned it a few times. Every now and then you have a cheeky little vom. That's okay. It happens. It happens.
0: Sometimes.
1: It's cute. Sometimes.
0: I haven't throughout this food poisoning journey yet.
1: No.
0: Maybe it's just after more, it's more alcohol related.
1: Maybe it's more of a beverage situation, whereas the oysters are what have really gotten you going this weekend. Their team from Pukes sent through some little special.
0: It's a box of Pukes. What is this?
1: I'll open it up. They are medical grade vomit bags.
0: Hey, Ricky, Lee, and Tim. We've just launched Pukes, medical grade vomit bags. We're just starting out and trying to get Pukes into as many glove boxes, backpacks, travel bags as possible.
1: But this is really good because
0: you have this in the car
1: So my friend's daughters are both really car sick.
0: And Mentos.
1: Oh, that's cute. And they always have to have little bags in the car for the little ones. So it is actually a wonderful idea.
0: Does
1: good
0: anyone
1: on you guys.
0: Else need these? Because I will take all of them.
1: Just pop a couple in your trench coat when we go out.
0: Thank you very much. Wow, that's good.
1: Isn't
0: I like
1: that good?
0: That's
1: such a good idea.
0: Pukes.
1: Anyway, keep your mailbags coming. We love it.

0: Culture. They talk to you tonight here on Nova. It is Ricky Lee and Tim Monday evening. It's so good to be buddy back in your ears.
1: Sorry, that was a tiny little yawn I just had there.
0: What are you doing?
1: My goodness, I'm sorry, guys.
0: I didn't hear it, so you could have gotten away with it.
1: It was a quiet little. No, but when you look at someone, you've got like red eyes, and they're all like. You've just had a big yawn, or you look like you've been crying, or pink eye, whichever one.
0: Okay. Got some French for you. Est-ce que je peux aller aux toilettes?
1: Pardon?
0: Est-ce que je peux aller aux toilettes?
1: That way.
0: Yeah, can I please go to the toilet? We're asking now.
1: Of course you want to go to the toilet.
0: Yeah, I really do. What did you hear in another language?
1: And you got it.
0: You got it. You're like, hang on a minute.
1: I know what you're talking about.
0: Because
1: I did a couple of Italian classes in school. I know what you're talking about. Arrivederci.
0: Arrivederci. Jermaine's in here because he's just fresh from Apple Park. Because I'm talking about this because Apple's new AirPods can translate languages in real time.
2: Yes, live translation via Apple Intelligence.
1: You've tried this, right?
2: Yes.
1: Like I've watched a video of you sitting there listening to someone speaking in another language, but it translates it live to you in your AirPods. Is that right?
2: Yeah, you set the language in your settings,
0: mm-hmm.
2: and then you hold down the stems, and then it will do a live translation mode.
1: And what's the voice that is it like Siri's voice that it talks to you in?
2: Yeah, it's the voice that you configure in your settings app. It's really cool.
0: Is that good? Yeah,
2: I guess
0: that's
2: so
0: good,
2: cool.
0: Isn't it?
1: I would love that.
2: But also,
1: I would love it.
2: It works on the app as well. They have a translate app where you can do it.
0: Okay,
2: well. Really cool.
1: That's so fun.
0: All right, so but yeah, you're saying that right? The nail salon.
1: Yeah.
0: So you can work out.
1: They can. You can hear if they're calling you a bitch.
0: Because do they really?
1: Are they talking about? Yeah. Yeah. And there are some. Because as soon as this feature was announced, everyone said nail salons are not safe. Like, whatever you're yapping about, probably us. Well, you know, when you go in for a pedicure and then they really start chatting about your feet, probably.
2: I went and got a massage yesterday. And the person there was like, oh, I don't want you to massage me. I want someone else. Then I heard the chatter.
1: Did you have your AirPods?
2: I didn't have my AirPods in, but that's the time where you need them.
0: Maria, what did you hear in another language?
3: I was driving down the Hume Highway years ago, and a car that was trying to change lanes kind of sideswiped me, and they kept going. They didn't pull over, so I chased them down. When they finally pulled over, they were talking amongst each other, saying, just play the fool, make out you don't understand what's going on. And little did they know that I speak the same language.
1: What language were they speaking?
3: Greek.
1: Greek. Right. And so they didn't think that you could. That's amazing, Maria.
3: Yeah.
1: Did you say something back to them to just let them know?
3: Yeah, I did. Back in Greek, I said, hey, I'm Greek. I understand every word.
0: Yes, go, Maria. I love that. Because
1: so
0: I would definitely do that if I spoke another language.
1: Oh, totally.
0: Yeah, it's almost impossible.
1: You wouldn't be able to help yourself.
0: No, that's it.
1: It's having the discipline to wait and really let them think that they've got you.
0: Yeah.
1: And then just a little.
0: I wonder if, because my stepfather was born in Germany. He's German. And he speaks fluent English, right? This is what blows my mind. Fluent English, like you wouldn't even know.
1: Like not even with an accent?
0: Well, with a bit of an accent because he's from Germany.
1: Okay.
0: He doesn't go, g'day, Timbo. What's cooking? But he thinks in German still.
1: That's insane.
0: So that's the bit I think is interesting. Yeah.
1: Do you have when you think, do you hear your voice inside when you think?
2: Yes.
1: Yeah?
0: I don't think so.
1: What happens when you think?
0: I don't have it. Remember, we've done this on the radio before.
1: But
0: I don't have it in an internal monologue.
1: You do. So when you think, what happens? What happens in your head when you're thinking just think about something.
0: Okay.
1: No, not this. What are you thinking about?
0: Oh, it's a beautiful sunny day.
1: But so what did you see or hear in your head when you were thinking about a sunny
0: day? I don't know.
2: If you're practicing
1: you
2: like an interview.
0: I don't know how to answer that. I know I don't have an internal monologue.
1: So do you just see the words?
0: Pardon?
1: Do you just see the words? If you're not hearing it, or are you just thinking about
0: I really don't know how to answer that.
1: See what I mean? This is so
0: I don't really know what you're asking.
1: When you think it's a beautiful sunny day outside, you're not hearing, oh, it's a beautiful sunny day.
0: No, I'm not hearing
1: that. But are you seeing it
0: I'm just thinking it.
1: I'm just going
0: to. We have to have this conversation in private because I don't really know
1: what's
0: happening.
1: No, we have to come back to this. We're coming back tomorrow.
0: What did you hear in another language, Liz?
4: I was having my nails done and I was heavily pregnant. And I overheard the technicians in Vietnamese asking whether I was fat or pregnant.
1: Liz!
4: And they would never have expected. I'm 5'10" and very Aussie looking, but I had been a volunteer swim instructor on a charitable project in Vietnam.
0: Amazing.
4: And the word for shark, and we used to pretend we were sharks in the pool, is actually the same as fat. And so I could understand what they were saying about me.
1: Oh, Liz.
4: But I was so pregnant. I just nearly burst into tears.
1: Oh, Liz, I'm so sorry. That's awful.
0: Shark is the same as fat. That's kooky.
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8: 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There's a crash on the Eastern Freeway on the Springvale Road inbound entry to Eastlink. It's closing out the right-hand lane. Another crash on the Ring Road Altona bound just before Ballarat Road. That one's got the left-hand lane closed and speeds knocked back down to 40k. 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Partly cloudy tonight with light showers down to 11. Tomorrow showers and a top of 14. Right now it's 16 degrees on Melbourne's Nova 100.
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0: Morrison.
1: Ricky Lee and Tim, we are almost done for this Monday night. The Nova Boy Jams guys are just ripping in for the next bloody
2: Nova
1: hour.
2: Boy
1: Nova Boy Jams. And then the Matty Rowe show as well. But
2: Matty Rowe.
1: And now Sarah Harris is joining us to try and find something for a listener to score $500. Let's do it. You're both playing for people with Finder today. Do you like that?
2: That's good. It's just like
1: a bit
2: short.
1: More, a bit short.
2: What's
1: I don't think, okay, what about this?
2: It's so basic. Like, we love our friends at Finder,
1: but
2: and we
1: want
2: love that that's their jingle.
1: And more
2: but
1: soulful.
2: I much prefer Joseph's version from The Voice last year.

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1: Tell you what, you're not going to find a better employee in Jermaine.
2: Well, he's working hard because he's taken the week off last week. So he's trying to suck up to Tim. Look at him.
3: The most out of it. And you're sick as well. So we just want to make sure you're okay.
2: He's not sick. He's just
0: He's got food poisoning. Taylor, what's going on?
4: Oh, not much.
0: Okay, good. That's fine.
2: Well, hopefully I can win $500 for you. How about that?
0: Yeah, Ricky's playing for you, Taylor. Let's go to James. Sarah's playing for you.
4: Come on, Sarah. You got this.
1: All right, James. All right, mate. It's always when they're so positive.
0: Yeah, I know.
1: You've got
0: hey, James,
1: this.
0: What do you need $500 for, James?
4: Petrol money.
0: Good.
1: See?
0: I like
1: all
0: it.
1: All right, okay.
0: What about you, Taylor?
4: Oh, I wouldn't mind a little holiday away, but see how it goes.
2: All righty.
0: Well, all right. We're really full of confidence today from the guys.
2: Well, I'm up and about and chipper. Sarah's ready. She's in a finder stance.
0: The NFL was played in Melbourne on Friday with the San Francisco 49ers beating the LA Rams. You just need to yell out the answer to my question, basically, to win this money for your friends.
2: Great.
0: So it was the 49ers beating the Rams 27-7 at the MCG in their first regular season NFL game ever played in Australia.
2: Melbourne. Australia.
0: Were they saying Melbourne?
2: They were saying Melbourne.
0: No, they go Melbourne.
2: Well, the people on the that were in the US were saying Melbourne.
0: Yeah.
2: And then old mates on the ground, Melbourne.
0: The Victorian government reportedly paid around $15 million per game to bring the NFL to Melbourne, with the overall deal estimated to be worth between $30 million and $45 million. The NFL is one of the biggest sporting competitions in the world, attracting fans from countries across the globe. Now, in fact, the Earth is home to more than 8 billion people.
2: That was a good segue. I like that. That was nice. That was really
0: spread
2: nice.
0: Spread across 7 continents. There's 7. Despite all those people living on land, most of our planet's actually covered by water. What percentage of the Earth's surface is covered by water?
1: I was going to say 2/3. Would that have got me the win?
0: Look, if you were in first, maybe. Taylor, you got $500 thanks to Ricky's finder skills.
4: Yay, thanks, Ricky.
5: 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Thank God it's Monday. 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
20: Good evening. Starting on the Eastern Freeway, there's been a crash on the Springvale Road inbound entry to Eastlink. It's got the right-hand lane closed. Over in Campbellfield, a collision on Camp Road westbound at Sydney Road. It's taking out the left-hand lane. Then in Roeville, you have reports for crash on Wellington Road eastbound for Stud Roads. And in Yarraville, you got emergency works on Whitehall Street. It's now closed northbound near Lyle Street with the contraflow in place. There's so much to see on Netflix this weekend. The crime thriller The Whisper Man, season 2 of The Gentleman Gentlemen and Tyler Perry's Why Did I Get Married Again? What will you discover next on Netflix? Partly cloudy tonight with light showers down to 11, tomorrow showers and a top of 14 degrees. Right now it's 16 degrees on Melbourne's Nova 100.
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2: On the Eastern Freeway, look out for a crash inbound at the entry to the East Link. Look in the right-hand lane. Campbellfield, look out for a crash on Kemp Road westbound at Sydney Road, also blocking the left-hand lane. Roeville, reports of an incident on Wellington Road eastbound before Stud Road. In Yarraville, Whitehall Street is closed northbound near Lyle Street after earlier emergency roadworks. Contraflow conditions are in place. The Hume moving slowly outbound from Craigieburn Road through to Donnybrook Road. 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Possible showers tomorrow with tops of 14. Tonight it'll get down to 11 degrees. Right now it's 15 degrees on Melbourne's Nova 100.
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3: 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Maybe I-

0: star cast of Australian celebrity artists. We have the incredible Brisbane band Shepherd on the show. And Shepherd may or may not have some very big, exciting, exclusive news to share with us. Plus, Sydney DJ producer Yes Spoon's on the show as well. Catch you from 9. 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
33: That was incredible. Yay!
34: It is so good to be back after my nature holiday.
35: Oh, it's all right for some.
34: I went to a little island by the name of Stradbroke Island, saw some whales, some dolphins, a whoopigong.
35: A whoopigong? Is this one of your weird birds?
34: No, it's a shark with no teeth or like blunt teeth. I don't know, but I was amazed and wowed by nature. I am feeling a bit zen tonight, a bit zen. But we have so much to get to tonight. We have some of the best Australian music coming out of the country on the show tonight. 2 whole hours of the good stuff. We're hanging out with Brisbane band Shepherd, who are going to make a very special announcement with me, an exclusive to the Oz Music Show. We also have the incredible Yes Spoon on the show as well as a little bit later on. But our Aussie artists are doing big things. Troye Sivan's teasing new music. Delta Goodrum's dancing for her life. We've got an Empire of the Sun tour. There is so much to get you across tonight. Let's start the show with G Flips. Bed on Fire. It's the Matty Rowe Oz Music Show.

sending big love tonight to the 5 Seconds of Summer Boys here on Nova. They were meant to do a show in Mexico across the weekend, had to cancel. Ashton, the drummer of 5 Seconds of Summer, unwell. They didn't want to put his health at risk because apparently, according to the statement they put out, this has happened before to Ashton. We don't know the exact details around it, but yeah, the boys had to cancel a show in Mexico. So we are sending all of our love to 5Sauce and Ashton's way. They are due to tour Australia next month, end of next month. Hey, this is the Maddie Rowe Oz Music Show coming up. We got some big tours. Empire of the Sun are heading back down under for their first tour since 2024. All the details coming up after Budgera. This is Gentlemen on the Oz Music Show.

0: his favorite twins, the Veronicas, in My Blood. Beyond the Valley, New Year's Eve is going to pop off with the Veronicas and the Black Eyed Peas on, I was going to say on support for the Veronicas.
1: They should be.
0: They should be. Hey, this is the Matty Rowe Oz Music Show. Coming up, our favourite band from Brisbane, the Siblings. Shepherd are on the show. So potentially, definitely going to announce something pretty major with us in the next 15 minutes, so hold tight, all right? We'll get you across the big headlines now, though.
2: 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What you heard, that's true, yeah. Maddie's Music Minute.
0: Monday night, we are so back doing the biggest Australian music news headlines. My name's Maddie, and this is Maddie's Music Minute.
3: Hey, what's up? This is Delta Goodrum.
4: These things were made to
0: Miss Delta Goodrum, Mrs.
1: Delta Goodrum
0: will be debuting on the UK's Strictly Come Dancing this Saturday. Kind of like Dancing with the Stars, but more ballroom vibes.
1: Yeah.
0: So Delta Goodrum has said in an interview that she views the ballroom floor as a brand new stage to conquer, admitting that she is actually going to really be out of her comfort zone for this. Have we ever seen Delta Goodrum do choreography? I don't believe so.
1: Yeah.
0: Maybe in a music video once upon a time, but I would not associate Delta with dancing.
1: She's normally sat at her piano, isn't she, on stage?
0: Truly. We have seen many of our friends go on Dancing with the Stars and the likes. Nikki Osborne, Susie O'Neill, who is a part of the Nova community, and they have been stretched to their limits. I'm going to love seeing Delta Goodrum do the tango, do the flamenco dance, do they do R&B? No, it's ballroom. So, no, she's not going to be popping locking, but she will be ballrooming. Good luck, Delta. The UK's Strictly Come Dancing starts this Saturday. Troye Sivan is teasing a brand new single that samples Madonna.
1: Ooh.
5: Party at the club, party in the day, party in my house, party on the way to the park, party in the bush, party under the bridge, party at the restaurant, party at the club, party in the day, party in my house, party.
0: Short tease to social media of the song. It's called Party. The teaser includes the line, "Do you like to boogie woogie?" which is sampled from Madonna's 2000 hit Music. Music makes the people come together. So it's going to be interesting to see how much of that song is sampled in this song. And I have heard Party by Troye Sivan, and I know how much you sampled in the song, but I'm not going to say too much, but I love the Madonna sample. It is...
1: You can tell me off air.
0: Tell you off air. Up next, Genesis Owusu's Stampede is the brand new soundtrack to Apple's iPhone 18 Pro campaign. Have you seen this fold-out iPhone?
1: Yeah, it's crazy.
0: It is crazy. I mean, they're obviously like... pension from the androids that
1: I'm
0: have come before
1: it.
0: I'm
1: not a fan of these folding screen phones. It's dystopian.
0: It is dystopian, and it seems like a breakage waiting to happen. But anyway, Stampede, great for our Aussie artist Genesis Owusu. It is the new sound of the Apple campaign, and I can imagine cha-ching. Apple got money, and Genesis Owusu now got money. And to wrap up the Music Minute tonight, Empire of the Sun have announced an Australian tour.
1: Finally!
0: Empire of the Sun are coming home in Feb and March next year following their last tour in late 2024. The six-run date marks the band's largest tour of the region. The tour kicks off in Brizzy on the 21st of Feb. It's also going to hit Sydney, Melbourne, Adelaide and Perth. Frontier members can access pre-sale tickets from Wednesday via the website. And general sale... Friday. 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

0: is Jessica Malvoy with Jason Derulo, welcoming Jason to Australia officially here on the Oz Music Show at Nova. We were meant to, peek behind the curtain. We were meant to have Jason Derulo on the show tonight, but he had to cancel and postpone our chat to tomorrow because he had a cancelled flight?
1: A delayed flight.
0: So I think Jason is in the country now, probably, you know, doing all of his, like, skincare routine. He's a man who does skincare and, like, is well-groomed. Mm-hmm. So anyway, Jason Derulo on the show tomorrow night. That is Give You Love. And we have special guests in the building, our favourite siblings, Shepherd.
2: Hi, we're Shepherd. And we're on the Matty Rowe Show. Oh, no. Let's go.
0: Favorite Brisbane band, Shepherd are here.
3: Oh, look at love this, guys.
0: You were here in April for Sayonara, the single. New single is out now, Night Drive. Very ABBA. Very ABBA.
4: We thought so too. And then a few people on YouTube were like, no. It's not.
5: Don't you dare compare ABBA to this crap.
3: You're not that good. Don't put yourself in the same category.
0: Sorry. Okay, well, I thought it sounds very Mamma Mia. And I just saw Bjorn again, the tribute band, with my mum.
4: Oh.
0: And it was one of the best nights of my life.
3: Oh, cool.
0: So to take inspiration from ABBA, even if it was unintentional, yeah. I mean,
5: well,
0: iconic.
5: Well, now we call George Bjorn. George.
0: Bjorn?
3: Yeah, G-J-O-R-J.
0: And then who's Frida?
5: I'll take it.
4: Yeah.
3: Okay. Yeah. Framey.
0: Talk to me about Night Drive and how it came to be.
3: Well, funnily enough, it was actually written in Sweden, in Stockholm.
0: Perfect.
3: And I think, we got there and it was like the first sort of batch of inspiration we got was like, ABBA's from here. And we kind of got on the piano and it was like very quick. And, as most good songs, it just happened really quickly.
0: Did you go to the ABBA Museum
3: when
0: you
3: were there? Yes, I did.
0: Oh, my God. And did you sing with the holograms?
3: Of course.
0: Of ABBA? Oh,
3: absolutely.
0: The best. That is the best part of Sweden.
3: I don't think you've not been to Stockholm unless you've done that.
0: So true.
3: But, yeah, it was a really, really quick song to write. We had a great time writing it. It's a very fun, sing-alongable, catchy chorus.
0: Earworm,
3: it's right up our alley.
0: Instantly, for yeah. sure. What is a night drive like with Shepherd? What was a night drive like when you were kids?
5: Well, we've,
0: road trips?
5: Funnily enough, we have been filming some content and doing night drives. Mm-hmm. We hired this old car. What kind of car is it, Emma?
4: I think it's a Falcon, Ford Falcon.
5: And so we're just doing laps around the valley.
0: And it broke down. Did I see that? Oh, my God.
3: Literally broke down. And we had to, like, turn it into a moment of content. Yeah.
0: Was it actually smoking, like, in the video? Did I make that up? Got the smoke machines out for it.
5: But
0: nice.
5: It did break down.
4: It did. That part is true. It did break down a few times and we had to...
0: Did you get your money back for the hire?
4: No, actually, our friends who own Olive View Estate in...
5: Scenic Rim.
4: Scenic Rim. They offered us the car and
0: for free.
4: So they're lovely friends of ours.
0: But did they know that it was going to break down?
4: No. And then finally, when they took the car back, they went to the mechanic and there was just like this one tiny little piece of the car that was...
3: It's like the battery wasn't connecting to the motor. Oh, and it was just one centimeter piece of metal that was ruining our day. Yeah. Ruining our day.
0: All right, we're here with Brisbane band Shepherd. When we come back, the guys have some major tea to give me. But let's play the song Night Drive, Shepherd, on the Oz Music Show at Nova. I've been

0: Cody Simpson, great rendition of the national anthem at that NFL game in Melbourne on the weekend. Hey, this is the Matty Rowe Oz Music Show. That was Cody Simpson. In before that, brand new music from our favourite siblings out of Brisbane, Shepherd, who are still hanging out with us. Tour is coming.
1: I'm sure. We don't have anything planned, but of course, with an album comes tour.
0: Yes.
1: So we haven't announced an album yet, but we're working towards it.
2: We're kind of building the plane as we're already flying
1: yeah,
2: it.
1: Can you yes. tell? I'm like, there's nothing planned, but it's all happening.
0: In April, you did hint at an album. Do we have a title yet? Because you didn't tell me the title originally, but now is the day. Yes, we're getting the exclusive.
2: Can we get the nods?
0: Yes,
2: okay, cool.
0: The nods around the room.
3: Are you going to tell us the name?
2: The album title? Yeah.
0: Brand new Shepherd album title is.
2: Well, you know, Maddie's always been a supporter of us. Let's give her the exclusive.
0: The girls are like, what? No. Don't do it.
2: We've got a single called Beautiful Nothing. We've got a single called Beautiful Something. The album's going to be called Beautiful Everything.
0: Oh, that is beautiful, isn't it?
2: Yeah.
0: What is Beautiful Everything to Shepherd?
2: Well, it's kind of like the journey from burnout and, you know, feeling like, you know, you can't take it anymore. You need to get away, which is what Beautiful Nothing was all about. You know, I need a break from this life. And the slow sort of emergence back to wonder and abundance of creativity and magic and color and just beauty. I think it's that journey, which is kind of what we went through over the last 3 years, you know, the struggles that we went through and the, you know, the move to Nashville and all this stuff that was sort of like overwhelming us. It was kind of like the journey back to learning how to love music again and how to create again. That's been a slow process, and that's what this album is kind of narrating.
0: So when is it coming out?
2: I reckon it'll probably be... Well, we've got the producer from Sweden coming over to Australia in October, and he's going to stay with us until it's finished.
0: Whoa.
2: So by the end of the year, we're going to have the finished version of Beautiful Everything. And so I would say maybe another single in the new year, and then a couple of weeks... Months
3: February,
2: after that,
3: March,
2: yeah.
3: March, whatever.
2: April,
0: whatever,
2: May, June,
0: it all
2: July.
0: Blends in
3: probably
0: together.
3: We'll release on the same day as
1: and then
3: Taylor
1: yes.
3: Swift or something.
0: Yeah, yes. Exactly. I'm manifesting no big artists.
3: Thank you.
0: Just Shepherd.
2: Exactly.
0: Night Drive is out now. It's an excellent song. It's so catchy.
2: Thank you.
0: Shepherd, everybody.
2: Woohoo! Love those guys!
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0: 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So it's no wonder I keep hearing, hey boss, well done for going with ANZ, or you picked a winner, Andy. I mean, no one's actually said it, but I know they're thinking it.
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0: Mr. Vance Joy, Divine Feelings here on Nova. It is the Matty Rowe Oz Music Show. Something crazy happened on the weekend. Actually, two things. Lady Gaga had a baby.
1: Ah!
0: I know, crazy. A little monster, if you will.
1: Hey.
0: How did she hide that from all of us? The other crazy thing that happened, Celine Dion had a comeback show, her first in 6 years. She played her first night in Paris as part of a five-week residency. And the woman sounds incredible. Listen to Celine do her thing.

0: just incredible, isn't
1: so
0: she?
1: So good. I mean, let's ignore the fact that that was the song they played when my nan was buried in the ground.
0: Oh.
1: But anyway, Celine Dion is back with a vengeance. She's also going to be doing a telecasted performance for that John Farnham show this month. Celine Dion has had such an impact on our Aussie artists. John Farnham is one. Delta Goodrum is another. Earlier in the year, we had Delta on the show, and she was talking to us about how she wrote a song for Celine Dion.
2: I got to write a song for Celine on her Taking Chances album, and I remember I think I was on the corner of a street somewhere, and I remember getting a call, and they said, Celine wants to sing, you know, the song you've written. And I remember physically jumping in the middle of the street by myself on the phone, just jumping up and down, and then getting to sort of zoom in while she was recording it, and that was pretty cool.
1: The best. I would collapse. I would collapse on the ground if I were Delta. So her jumping up and down in the middle of a shop, this
0: quite
1: just...
0: quite well-rounded of her, actually.
1: Yes, truly. Hey, let's do a clips now. Delta Goodrum on the Oz Music Show at Nova. We are also hanging out with Sydney producer Yes Boone in the next 20 on the Oz Music Show.

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7: 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What? That's me. Hello. Monday night. It is so good to be back playing you the very best in Australian music. Up next, you are going to meet who I believe is one of the best doing it. He is a Sydney DJ producer by the name of Yes Boone. He's made his own music video on a $13 budget, produced everything himself from millions and millions of samples online. This guy is one of the most talented guys in the country. Yes Boone, hanging out on the show in the next 15 minutes or so as we go nonstop with Sunny Federa and Libby Anker. Let Me Be in Your Arms at Nova.

0: brand new judge on The Voice Australia, Cloudy Day. Tones and I, it is the Maddie Rowers Music Show at Nova. On a cloudy day. Coming up, one of my favourite new songs of the year from Sydney DJ producer Yes Boone. You need to hear this song, my God. Babe, I'm getting those blitz. It goes so hard. Meet the guy behind the music next. It's a little bit Justice, Daft Punk meets The Cure, Yes Boon on the show in the next 15 minutes to tell us all about it as we roll through the best of the best Australian music tonight. Peking Duck after the Hilltop Hoods with Sia. This is I Love It, I Love It at Nova.
1: I'm wondering what

0: Nosebleeds is out too. My God, what a freaking song. I heard you debut it at that Warner party a few weeks ago. The man signed a record deal, and now you've put out this song that is just like, this is a smash, my friend.
1: Oh, wow. Thanks. Oh, I actually feel so good about getting it out too. And it's lovely to hear that you think it's good. I mean, you never really know. Hey, like, I'm just literally locked away, like, I don't know, guys. And then I get it out. And for someone like you to be so supportive and enjoying it, I'm like, hell yeah.
0: I mean, I said the same thing about All I Really Want. That has become a top 10 radio hit. It's got 11 million streams. I had the same feeling, and now Nosebleeds is out. This feels even bigger than that. People are comparing it to Justice, to Daft Punk, to The Cure. I saw people in the comment section saying this song should be on a FIFA soundtrack.
1: Ain't that the dream? I think that's everyone's
0: so
1: dream,
0: cool.
1: Making a song.
0: Yeah.
1: FIFA, also GTA soundtrack.
0: Like, oh, my God.
1: Mate, get me on GTA 6. Maybe GTA 7. I might have to wait because they're probably close to knocking 6 out.
0: Yes.
1: So, I don't know.
0: This music video, my God, you have hand-drawn every single image that is seen. It took you... How long did it take you to hand-draw all of this?
1: It was about a weekend. I mean... What I drew was like this, it's basically a clip. It was like a 30-second clip or something. And then I extrapolated that into a full 3-minute thing. Yeah, I think handmade stuff is so timeless. And especially with, you know.
0: AI.
1: just like, it just sticks out where it's like, oh. He made that with his hands. He drew it. And, like, there's a bit of a story there to even be said. And I just think it looks cool.
0: It looks so cool, dude. And on a $13 budget, was that just the paper and pens you used?
1: It was. Yeah. It was so fun. And I think it just gets a good little result. I just love doing that. I love having my fingers in all the parts of the project, including the video.
0: Yeah, I was so impressed by it, Yaspoon. Like, truly impressed. And no one else is doing it like you. And like, yeah, you've just signed a record deal with a major label, but you are always going to be doing the DIY stuff. You've made the music video yourself. You've done all the parts. I think that is so cool.
1: Thanks, Maddie. I appreciate that. You're a real one. You've always been there.
0: From the very beginning. Nosebleeds is the song we're talking about, Yaspoon. This song feels like a level up for you, Yaspoon. And I don't know, I think this is the next radio hit? I have said this on air already.
1: Do you want me to decide?
0: Yeah, go on.
1: Are you asking me?
0: Yeah, I'm asking you. Yeah, it is. Yeah, 100%.
1: There it is, guys, everyone. You have the word.
0: This is truly a great song, my friend. And the album
1: Thanks,
0: is going
1: to
0: rock. The violins need to be more in songs. Pan flute needs to be more in songs. Best I found. We always say, hell yeah, pan flute when it plays.
1: You are
0: a mastermind at bringing instruments that wouldn't necessarily be a part of dance music into dance music. And I think that is one of your many strengths.
1: Wow. Thank you. Yeah. I consider myself a little sample aficionado where I'll just dig, find some stuff. And I was lucky enough to get these strings replayed by an actual like string musician on Nosebleeds.
0: Gosh, perfect. Well, we love Nosebleeds here. Yaspoon is the best. The best. And we're going to play the song now, shall we? Shall we?
1: Yeah.
0: Yaspoon, everybody. Yaspoon.
1: Thanks, Maddie. Thanks for having me.

0: back after this.
1: Nova.
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Popular from Tame Impala. This is the Maddie Rowe Oz Music Show at Nova. So many big Australian music news headlines. Empire of the Sun are touring Australia. We've got a brand new soundtrack for an Apple ad by an Aussie artist as well. Details next in Maddie's Music Minute. This is Larissa Lane.

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0: Monday night, we are so back doing the biggest Australian music news headlines. My name's Maddie, and this is Maddie's Music Minute.
2: Hey, what's up? This is Delta Goodrum.
3: These things were made to
0: Miss Delta Goodrum. Mrs. Delta Goodrum
4: misses.
0: Will be debuting on the UK's Strictly Come Dancing this Saturday. Kind of like Dancing with the Stars, but more ballroom vibes.
4: Yeah.
0: So Delta Goodrum has said in an interview,

0: view that she views the ballroom floor as a brand new stage to conquer, admitting that she is actually going to really be out of her comfort zone for this. Have we ever seen Delta Goodrum do choreography? I don't believe so.
1: Yeah.
0: Maybe in a music video once upon a time, but I would not associate Delta with dancing.
1: She's normally sat at her piano, isn't she, on stage?
0: Truly. We have seen many of our friends go on Dancing with the Stars and the likes. Nikki Osborne, Susie O'Neill, who is a part of the Nova community, and they have been stretched to their limits. I'm going to love seeing Delta Goodrum do the tango, do the flamenco dance, do they do R&B? No, it's ballroom. So, no. She's not going to be popping locking, but she will be ballrooming. Good luck, Delta. The UK's Strictly Come Dancing starts this Saturday. Troye Sivan is teasing a brand new single that samples Madonna.
2: Ooh. Party at the club, party in the day, party in my house, party on the way to the park, party in the bush, party under the bridge, party at the restaurant, party at the club, party in the day, party in my house.
0: She shared a short tease to social media of the song. It's called Party. The teaser includes the line, "Do you like to boogie woogie?" which is sampled from Madonna's 2000 hit Music. Music makes the people... Come together.
1: Yeah, of course.
0: So it's going to be interesting to see how much of that song is sampled in this song. And I have heard Party by Troye Sivan, and I know how much is sampled in the song, but I'm not going to say too much. But I love the Madonna sample. It is...
1: You can tell me off air. You can tell
0: me off air. Tell you off air. Up next, Genesis Owusu's Stampede is the brand new soundtrack to Apple's iPhone 18 Pro campaign. Sold-out iPhone.
1: Yeah, it's crazy.
0: It is crazy. I mean, they're obviously, like, pinching from the Androids that
1: I'm
0: have come before
1: it. I'm
0: not
1: a fan of these folding screen phones. It's dystopian.
0: It is dystopian, and it seems like a breakage waiting to happen. But anyway, Stampede, great for our Aussie artist Genesis Owusu. It is the new sound of the Apple campaign, and I can imagine cha-ching. Cha-ching. Apple got money, and Genesis Owusu now got money. And to wrap up the Music Minute tonight, Empire of the Sun have announced an Australian tour.
1: Finally!
0: Empire of the Sun are coming home in Feb and March next year following their last tour in late 2024. The six-run date marks the band's largest tour of the region. The tour kicks off in Brizzy on the 21st of Feb. It's also going to hit Sydney, Melbourne, Adelaide and Perth. Frontier members can access pre-sale tickets from Wednesday via the website. That's the Music Minute, and this is Kylie Minogue, 12 days out from the AFL Grand Final. Let's do it. Light up.

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0: Yuck, movies. This is the Matty Roy Oz Music Show on Nova. We are back same time tomorrow night from 9 p.m. We're hanging out with Jason Derulo. Jason Derulo. He is on the show to talk about, like, all of his connections to Australian music. Jessica Mauboy, his big tour that starts this week. Jason Derulo on the show tomorrow. We also have the incredible Jack Gray, who makes the Fresh Find tonight.
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0: All right, Jack Gray has a brand new album out now called Swimming in Jeans, 12 incredible pop songs, 10 of which he actually produced entirely by himself in his bedroom. This is one of them. It's called Blind Lovin'. When you light up the It feels like the type of song that you would smile ear to ear, you know, with your hands up in the air like this. Swinging side to side. It's a joyful song. It makes you feel like you're in love for the very first time. So let's do it. Brand new Jack Gray is the Fresh Find tonight. Blind Lovin' on the Matty Roy Oz Music Show at Nova.

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7: 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love, love, love,

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0: one of the wonkiest Tame Impala songs of all time. That is Loser, as made famous by the Spider-Man movie starring Tom Holland and Zendaya. And do they kiss in the scene?
1: Yes.
0: Yes. Oh, a kiss. A kiss for Tame Impala's Loser. Hey, this is Nova. Coming up, we do Zara Larsson and One Direction. Non-stop kiss.
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5: Oh, hello, Midnight Friends. Welcome to the Midnight Air.
0: Hi, friends. It's midnight up in here. Help me, you're going to make me lose my mind. Up in here.
5: Up in here. It's midnight.
0: Hey, okay. Hey, it's midnight.
5: Oh, okay.
0: Hey.
5: We're finally going to get to our mailbag because we have a lot of stuff.
0: So fun. I love our mailbag.
5: Yeah.
0: If you feel like, you know,
5: sending us anything like actual gifts, because there's some actual gifts, hard
0: yes.
5: mail in this.
0: Well, if our friends at Arnott's want to top us up, we've run out of shapes, guys, so.
5: We ran out of Tim Tams. My father's day Tim Tams. They disappeared real quick to plenty of people in this office that aren't fathers.
0: I reckon people come into our office and eat food.
5: You?
0: No.
5: Up next,
0: no,
5: though.
0: Other people do. They walk past and they see things in our office. And they eat all the shapes.
5: Well, there's cameras literally all over this place. We can find that out, can't we?
0: Let's get some surveillance.
5: Let's get some CCTV in here.
0: Careful.
5: Next, we're going to talk about Apple AirPods translating languages in real time. What?

0: Hey, this is Ricky Lee and Tim on Nova. We're going to check our mailbag very soon. We haven't done that for a little while, but we've got some actual real, like, packages.
1: We do. I've got something special for you that someone has sent in. It's kind of good for days like today.
0: Okay. Well, this is me telling you about my weekend. We've heard about your 90s day rave with ladies. Woke up Saturday morning, me and my lovely lady didn't have the kids, so we're like, what do we do? And I know you were out and about, so I thought, well, maybe what we do is...
1: You were sniffing around on Friday, like, what are you guys doing on the weekend?
0: So I thought to myself, I just want oysters.
1: That's such a Tim thing to say. I woke up on Saturday
0: and I want oysters. And we work near the fish markets. I'm like, I'm not having it.
1: No.
0: So I actually think I Googled, like, restaurants with oysters by the water. Anyway, we found one.
1: Yep.
0: Beautiful restaurant.
1: Yep.
0: Lovely. 12:45 booking, bang, oysters, thank you.
1: Awesome.
0: About 1 o'clock, I had a bad oyster. I could feel it straight away.
1: That quickly?
0: Yeah, we didn't even order mains. We had to get out of there. And even today, I reviewed, yes, I'm wearing two pairs of undies. And that's for everybody's benefit. But it just gives me that extra little bit of security. Like, girls have security things. You guys walk around with all your security stuff, like your Spanx and stuff.
1: And we don't wear that just like for no reason.
0: Anyway, I feel secure, but the oyster got me.
1: Yeah, that quickly though, that's insane.
0: Well, I thought it was all done. The whole plan was to kind of meet up with you later on Saturday. Like, I was out. When Rich was messaging me, like, come out. And I'm like, I can't. And you both were like, what? That's how sick I was.
1: Yeah, no, you've got to be really sick. So you were in and around the bathroom all weekend, which is not a fun time.
0: In bed, just on the porcelain throne, back to bed.
1: Oh, it's so...
0: Cush.
1: It's so sad. It's really...
0: It's okay.
1: It's the worst. No, but it's like nothing...
0: I miss coffee and all the other stuff that I can't have right now because it's...
1: Oh, and tell everyone what you had when you thought you were good.
0: Yeah, about 8 o'clock on Saturday night, I thought I was good, so I ordered Indian. No, I know. I understand the error of my ways, and I'm paying for it today. Kush, what got you?
2: Spicy chili prawns, mate.
0: Yeah.
1: Ooh.
0: And how soon? Did you know real soon?
2: No, it was probably like, I ate it probably about midday or so, and about 10:30 at night, then it got me, and then for the next couple of days, I was just out for the count.
1: And can I ask... Just to be specific.
0: Double undies.
1: How chilly were the prawns?
2: They're not really that chilly. They're just crunchy and crispy and a little bit of chilli. They're really nice.
1: Okay. Right. So,
0: real quick, Rebecca, what got you?
3: Sushi from the local food shop. I can't do sushi anymore.
1: Oh, yeah, because you get scarred, right?
0: Oh, no, I'll do oysters again. I'll be back.
1: As soon as you return to solids, you'll be back on the oysters.
0: Straight away.
1: Yeah.
0: What are you doing Wednesday? Claire, what got you?
4: It was my mum. She had oysters. Don't ask me how many, cause she loves them. But she ended up in hospital because she was vomiting and having diarrhea at the same time.
1: Oh, my goodness.
0: Both ends. See, I'm lucky I don't have both ends, but hospital.
1: That's some severe dehydration right there. Are you okay? Do you need some water? Do you need some rice? Do you need some white bread?
0: I've got peppermint tea and
1: this.
0: And you.
1: Hey.
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1: In a second, the new Apple products are confusing. 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
1: Do we have an email address? 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
2: No, just our Instagram DMs.
1: But do we have an email? More importantly, the question is, do we have an email address?
2: No, I think we dropped that.
1: Why would we drop an email address? I love emailing.
2: I don't know.
1: Now, a little while ago, we asked about, like, you know, when you're asked to go over to someone's house and you're told not to bring something, for instance.
2: Yes.
1: We got this great idea from Lauren.
7: I make my own cherry tomato chili jam. It's the bomb. And people put it on the cheese board. They put it out at the barbie. People try to steal it from their homes. It's that good.
2: That's so good. What a good idea, Lauren. Yeah. I mean, we'd love to try it.
8: You're like Mona Vale's Meghan Markle.
7: Yeah, possibly I am.
2: Chili jam.
1: Look at this. Look at this. Now, we've taken some jars home already, but here's some leftover ones from Lauren. Thank you very much for sending those in. These are actually unbelievable. I put some on scrambled eggs, and I'm not
2: Did
1: even
2: you?
1: A, because I don't really like scrambled eggs, so I feel like it's a bit boring.
2: Also, don't do it today. It's a bit unsafe to do it today.
1: Should have a spoonful of it now and see
2: what
1: happens.
2: With everything going on. I had some, I chucked some in a stir fry and it was delicious. And this is saying something, Lauren, we must really trust you, because generally the rule is don't eat food that people give you.
1: Rosso said, remember when Rosso came in, we started at the start of the year, and I said, what's your one bit of advice for taking on this big show? And he said, don't eat listener food. Except if you are Mona Vale's Meghan Markle.
2: Yep.
1: That is you, Lauren. Thank you very much for your chili jam.
2: Anyway, I have something for you, Tim. Someone has sent through something that's very, very close to your heart. We've mentioned it a few times. Every now and then you have a cheeky little vom. That's okay. It happens. It happens.
1: Sometimes.
2: It's cute. Sometimes.
1: Sometimes. I haven't throughout this food poisoning journey yet.
2: No.
1: Maybe it's just after more. It's more alcohol related.
2: Maybe it's more of a beverage situation, whereas the oysters are what have really gotten you going this weekend. The team from Pukes sent through some little special.
1: It's a box of pukes. What is this?
2: I'll open it up. They are medical grade vomit bags.
1: Hey, Ricky Lee and Tim. We've just launched Pukes, medical grade vomit bags. We're just starting out and trying to get pukes into as many glove boxes, backpacks, travel bags as possible.
2: But this is really good because
1: so you have this in the car
2: in the
1: or
2: car.
1: Something.
2: So my friend's daughters are both really car sick.
1: And Mentos.
2: Oh, that's cute. And they always have to have little bags in the car for the little ones. So it is actually a wonderful idea.
1: Does
2: good on you guys.
1: Anyone else need these? Because I will take all of them.
2: Just pop a couple in your trench coat when we go out.
1: Thank you very much. Wow, that's good.
2: Isn't
1: I like
2: that good?
1: That.
2: That's such a good idea.
1: Pukes.
2: Anyway, keep your mailbags coming. We love it.
4: Ricky Lee and Tim.
9: You know what it's about damn time for?

0: song could ever say. Ricky Lee and Tim here on Nova.
1: Okay, got some French for you.
0: Est-ce que je peux aller aux toilettes?
2: Pardon?
0: Est-ce que je peux aller aux toilettes?
2: That way.
0: Yeah, can I please go to the toilet? We're asking now.
2: Of course you want to go to the toilet.
0: Yeah, I really do. What did you hear in another language?
2: And you got it.
0: You got it. You're like, hang on a minute.
2: I know what you're talking about.
0: Because
2: I did a couple of Italian classes in school. I know what you're talking about. Arrivederci.
0: Arrivederci. Jermaine's in here because he's just fresh from Apple Park. Because I'm talking about this because Apple's new AirPods can translate languages in real time.
3: Yes, live translation via Apple Intelligence.
2: You've tried this, right?
3: Yes.
2: Like I've watched a video of you sitting there listening to someone speaking in another language, but it translates it live to you in your AirPods. Is that right?
3: Yeah, you set the language in your settings,
0: mm-hmm.
3: and then you hold down the stems, and then it will do a live translation mode.
2: And what's the voice that is it like Siri's voice that it talks to you in?
3: Yeah, it's the voice that you configure in your settings app. It's really cool.
0: Is that good?
3: Yeah,
0: I guess
3: it's
0: that's
3: so
0: good,
3: cool.
0: Isn't it?
2: I would love that.
3: But also,
2: I would love it.
3: It works on the app as well. They have a translate app where you can do it. As
0: okay,
3: well. Really cool.
2: That's so fun.
0: All right, so but yeah, you're saying that right? The nail salon.
2: Yeah.
0: So you can work out.
2: They can. You can hear if they're calling you a bitch.
0: Because do they really?
2: Are they talking about? Yeah. Yeah. And there are some. Because as soon as this feature was announced, everyone said nail salons are not safe. Like, whatever you're yapping about, probably us. Well, you know, when you go in for a pedicure and then they really start chatting about your feet, probably.
3: I went and got a massage yesterday. And the person there was like, oh, I don't want you to massage me. I want someone else. Then I heard the chatter.
2: Did you have your AirPods?
3: I didn't have my AirPods in, but that's the time when you need them.
0: Maria, what did you hear in another language?
4: I was driving down the Hume Highway years ago,
2: mm-hmm.
4: and a car that was trying to change lanes kind of sideswiped me, and they kept going. They didn't pull over, so I chased them down. When they finally pulled over, they were talking amongst each other, saying, just play the fool, make it you don't understand what's going on. And little did they know that I speak the same language.
2: What language were they speaking?
4: Greek.
2: Greek. Right. And so they didn't pay think the fool. That you could. That's amazing, Maria.
4: Yeah.
2: Did you say something back to them to just let them know?
4: Yeah, I did. Back in Greek, I said, hey, I'm Greek. I understand every word.
0: Yes, go, Maria. I love that. Because
2: so
0: I would definitely do that if I spoke another language.
2: Oh, totally.
0: Yeah, it's almost impossible.
2: You wouldn't be able to help yourself.
0: No, that's it.
2: It's having the discipline to wait and really let them think that they've got you.
0: Yeah.
2: And then just a little.
0: I wonder if, because my stepfather was born in Germany. He's German and he speaks fluent English,
2: mm-hmm.
0: right? This is what blows my mind. Fluent English like you wouldn't even know.
2: Like not even with an accent?
0: Well, with a bit of an accent because he's from Germany.
2: Okay.
0: He doesn't go, g'day, Timbo. What's cooking? But he thinks in German still.
2: That's insane.
0: So that's the bit I think's interesting. Yeah.
2: Do you have when you think, do you hear your voice inside when you think?
3: Yes.
2: Yeah?
0: I don't think so.
2: Well, what happens voice? When you think?
0: I don't really have it. I don't have it. Remember we've done this on the radio before. I don't have it in an internal monologue.
2: You do, so when you think, what happens? What's the what happens in your head when you're thinking about whatever? Just think about something.
0: Okay.
2: No, not this. What are you thinking about?
0: Oh, it's a beautiful sunny day.
2: But so what did you see or hear in your head when you were thinking about a sunny day?
0: I don't know.
3: If you're practicing
2: you
3: like an interview.
0: I don't know how to answer that. I know I don't have an internal monologue.
2: So do you just see the words?
0: Pardon?
2: Do you just see the words? If you're not hearing it, or are you just thinking about?
0: I don't really don't know how to answer that.
2: See what I mean? This is so.
0: I don't really know what you're asking.
2: When you think it's a beautiful sunny day outside, are you? You're not hearing it's a beautiful sunny day.
0: No, I'm not hearing
2: that. But are you
0: that.
2: Seeing it?
0: I'm
2: and just, they just.
0: I'm just thinking it.
2: I'm just gonna.
0: We have to have this conversation in private because I don't really know.
2: No,
0: what's
2: we have to come back to this. Liz, we're coming back tomorrow.
0: What did you hear in another language, Liz?
5: I was having my nails done and I was heavily pregnant and I overheard the technicians in Vietnamese asking whether I was fat or pregnant.
2: Liz!
5: And they would never have expected. I'm 5'10" and very Aussie looking, but I had been a volunteer swim instructor on a charitable project in Vietnam.
0: Amazing.
5: And
3: Got
5: the word for shark, and we used to pretend we were sharks in the pool, is actually the same as fat. And so I could understand what they were saying about me.
2: Oh, Liz.
5: But I was so pregnant. I just nearly burst into tears.
2: Oh, Liz, I'm so sorry. That's awful.
0: Shark is the same as fat. That's gooky.
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0: Hey, this is Ricky Lee and Tim on Nova. And now Sarah Harris is joining us to try and find something for a listener to score 500 bucks. Let's do it. Are you both playing for people with Finder today? Do you like that?
1: That's good. It's just like
0: a bit short. Small. A bit short.
1: What's
0: okay, what about this?
1: It's so basic. Like, we love our friends at Finder,
0: and
1: we
0: love
1: that's their jingle.
0: And more
1: but
0: soulful.
1: I much prefer Joseph's version from The Voice last year.

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1: Tell you what, you're not going to find a better employee in Jermaine.
2: Well, he's working hard because he's taken the week off last week. So he's trying to suck up to Tim. Look at him.
3: The most out of it. And you're sick as well. So we just want to make sure you're okay.
2: He's not sick. He's just
0: He's got food poisoning. Taylor, what's going on?
4: Oh, not much.
0: Okay, good.
2: Not
0: That's
2: much.
0: Fine. That's fine.
2: Well, hopefully I can win $500 for you. How about that?
0: Yeah, Ricky's playing for you, Taylor. Let's go to James. Sarah's playing for you.
4: Come on, go, Sarah. You got this.
1: All right, James. All right, mate. It's always when they're so positive.
0: Yeah, I know.
1: You've got
0: hey, James,
1: this.
0: What do you need $500 for, James?
4: Petrol money.
0: Good,
1: See?
0: I like
1: All right,
0: it.
1: Okay.
0: What about you, Taylor?
4: Oh, I wouldn't mind a little holiday away, but see how it goes.
2: All righty.
0: Well, all right. We're really full of confidence today from the guys.
2: Well, I'm up and about and chipper. Sarah's ready. She's in a finder stance.
0: The NFL was played in Melbourne on Friday with the San Francisco 49ers beating the LA Rams. You just need to yell out the answer to my question, basically, to win this money for your friends.
2: Great.
0: So it was the 49ers beating the Rams 27-7 at the MCG in their first regular season NFL game ever played in Australia.
2: Melbourne. Australia.
0: Were they saying Melbourne?
2: They were saying Melbourne.
0: No, they go Melbourne.
2: Well, the people on the that were in the US were saying Melbourne.
0: Yeah.
2: And then old mates on the ground, Melbourne.
0: The Victorian government reportedly paid around $15 million per game to bring the NFL to Melbourne, with the overall deal estimated to be worth between $30 million and $45 million. The NFL is one of the biggest sporting competitions in the world, attracting fans from countries across the globe. Now, in fact, the Earth is home to more than 8 billion people.
2: That was a good segue. I like that. That was nice. That was really
0: Spread
2: nice.
0: Spread across 7 continents. There's 7. Despite all those people living on land, most of our planet's actually covered by water. What percentage of the Earth's surface is covered by water?
1: I was going to say 2/3. Would that have got me the win?
0: Look, if you were in first, maybe. Taylor, you got $500 thanks to Ricky's finder skills.
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1: Jodie and Hazy. In the morning. What
2: I thought would be the last time I saw. I mean, what next for Taylor Swift? Oh, the accolades just keep on coming. It's Grammys. It could be Costas one day. Who knows? There's a new little thing on her CV, which is really quite incredible. Take us through it, please, Producer Lucy.
3: I think this is excellent, and no one saw it coming, especially Taylor Swift herself, bet.
2: No.
3: She didn't hit the lofty heights and go, gee, you know what I want next? A series of bugs named after me.
2: Yes, that's the one.
3: But here we are, the Swifty Phyllis, a newly discovered insect group, which means there's several insects now named after Taylor Swift. So the group together is the Swifty Phyllis. Now, in that group, there's the Swifty Phyllis Taylor-ay, named after Taylor.
2: Look like fleas, by the way.
3: They do, yeah. They're slightly yellowy in colour. I'm sure they're absolutely microscopic. But there's the Swifty Phyllis Taylor-ay. There's the Swifty Phyllis Intrepidus, named for her 2008 album Fearless.
2: Okay, sure.
3: Like Intrepid.
2: Mm-hmm.
3: Swifty Phyllis Amateur, named for her 2019 album Lover. And the Swifty Phyllis Poetorum, named for her 2024 album, The Tortured Poets Department.
2: I don't know if this is an honour. Like, if you're a celebrity and they go, hey, great news, we've found a dirty little bug, now we're going to call it your name. So you're linked to this bug now forever.
3: Yeah, so scientist Sarah Schroeder said that the Taylor Swift naming felt authentic to her because she's a lifelong Swiftie and wanted to honour Taylor, and she felt that the insect's pale yellow and red colouring reminded her of Taylor Swift's blonde hair and red lips.
2: That's not the comparison I'm seeing. We see this dirty little bug that looks like it's going to burrow into your skin and feast on your blood, and you're like, you know what? The tones of it just remind me of Taylor Swift's beautiful, wavy blonde hair. That's not what I'm feeling at all.
3: I mean, I think it is an honour, but maybe we've just reached the point now where Taylor Swift's achieved so much that this is just what it's come to. She's getting bugs named after her.
2: Yeah, maybe. Do you reckon she needs approval? Like, can you just name a bug after somebody? So what if Taylor Swift was like, no, you're not doing that. I don't want my name associated with a new type of insect.
3: I wonder if Taylor Swift now comes out and says that, and then what does scientist Sarah Schroeder do? Then she goes, well, now what? We're going to have to kill off the bug species.
2: Yeah, maybe it's just something you don't have any control over because it's been happening for a long time. For example, there's a lot of breeds of flies that have been named after celebrities. Did you know this?
3: Have you done a deep dive into celebrity bug names?
2: Yeah, absolutely. At least four that I can think of. There's Flies Minnelli. also Miley Flores. Have you seen that particular species
3: serious?
2: Of fly? Yeah, Miley Flores. And also Billy Flylish. Have you guys seen Billy Fly? Okay, yep, no, not really. What about some of the ants that have been named after celebrities as well? Kim Kardashian ant?
3: Oh, my God. You're just making this up now.
2: Scarlett Johansson.

0: This is Nova.
1: Let's get the party started. See you at the bar, you was hardly talking. That's when I knew that your heart was scarring. Friends to lovers need a part to star in. Like, wait, babe, let me

0: 9, brown eyes.
1: Nova's Jody and Hazy.
2: On the weekend, went for a run. And I like to do this on a Saturday morning. Really sort of start your weekend nicely. Around about 6:30, and I was going for a trot along the Esplanade, and I saw something which I've never seen before in my life. And I think I can comfortably say, I think it was a hen's party going for a run, which I can safely assume was the start of their hen's day.
3: Was it a full run club, or was it just the bride and her bridesmaids, so a little group, or was there a cast of thousands?
2: It was definitely the bride and her bridesmaid because, and it's something I've never seen before in my life, it was about five, maybe six girls who were in genuine running gear. So all the stuff, probably Lululemon.
3: And the top-notch gear by the sounds.
2: Yeah, the good stuff. But the bridesmaids had a sash saying bridesmaid.
3: Yes.
2: And what I assume was the bride had a little tiara on. And then it took me a good, I don't know, maybe 200 metres to process and be like, I think that's the start of a hen's party.
3: Did they look like they were having fun?
2: Yes, they did. They looked like they were absolutely up and about. I mean, I never knew if it was a hen's party or a buck show that any group has started the day off by going, hey, let's get up nice and early and let's go for a run before we get into all sorts of other festivities. Well, can I just say, this is awesome.
3: What kind of age bracket are we thinking that these girls were?
2: I think they could still be in their 20s. So let's say if they were sort of 28, 29, uh-huh. it could be a Gen Z thing.
4: Gen Z alert. Gen Z alert.
3: Gen Z, okay. So they're up early, they're running for a hen's party because they're so healthy and they love themselves.
2: Mm. Whoa, cop that, Gen Z. Absolutely love yourselves.
3: There's just no way I'm doing that on my hens. Whenever that may be, I'm not starting the day off with a run.
2: Yeah, I think it's fantastic. It's different. And that's the best thing about Gen Zers is they go, do you know what? To hell with tradition, to hell with what we're supposed to do. We do things our way. Who knows? Maybe they did sort of go back to the norm and that is, you know, a sea of penis straws and all sorts of champagne. But for that moment there, I'm like, that's such a random healthy way to start a hen's party. Producer Maggie, you are a resident Gen Zer.
5: Indeed, yes.
2: I mean, do you know of people doing this? Would you do that? Your attitude towards hen's parties?
5: See, I'm very much, I would do this, but I don't think my friends would want to do it.
2: Okay.
5: Like if I said, hey guys, it's my hen's show, we're going for a run, all my mates would be like, what? Really? Mm. Like I think I'm probably the healthy one of my group.
2: Right.
5: I reckon I could convince them if I said we're going to back it up with some festivities later, but I've seen a lot of like Gen Z starting to do really healthy things and healthy trends and they're doing crochet and they're doing running and they're doing all this stuff, but they don't back it up with the festivities later. It's like a
2: right.
5: full shift. I'd have to go half-half.
2: So you're going for a run with a penis straw.
5: Exactly
2: yes,
5: right.
2: Yes, yes, yes.
5: Correct.
3: Doesn't Maggie scream that? Maggie, here's a question though. You are the bride and you're saying, all right, three besties, you hate running, but because you're bridesmaids and I'm the bride and you have to love me and have to do this, you have to run with me on my hen's day.
2: It's my day, okay?
3: Yeah, would they do it?
2: Do what I say.
5: I think I'd be in some trouble. I don't think they'd be stoked. Just thinking of my best friends, I don't think they'd be super stoked with it. But
2: okay.
5: Two of those are millennials because they're older than me, so maybe that's it. There you go. It is a Gen Z thing.
2: Well, you're just on the outside of it, producer Lucy.
3: Yeah, yeah. I mean, my friends also wouldn't want to get up and go for a run, but they're just not active.
2: Yeah, I think this is so cool because afterwards I got about 500 meters around. I was like, gosh, I should have stopped one of those girls and asked some questions.
3: Yeah, you should have pulled out your phone and said, hey, Hazy from Nova Number 9, can we just get a couple of grabs for you?
2: Yeah, so some girls are running down the Esplanade in their running gear. A bloke, a 40-year-old bloke, stops and goes, hey, can I get your number?
3: And they kept running and you chase them.
2: And then, boop, boop, woo! Oh, I get arrested. That's good.
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0: Jodie and Hazy on Nova.
1: The 10th of the 10th. Are you going to a wedding? We'd love to hear from you. 13 24 10, because apparently everyone's getting married on that particular date.
2: Yes, I'd be stunned if people aren't going to a wedding on that date, because around Australia, 1,900 Australian couples are set to marry on Saturday the 10th of October this year. So in about a month's time, Saturday 10th of October, is it you, 13, 24, 10? Are you getting married on that day, and can we come to your wedding?
1: Why is this the most significant day on the calendar this year for people getting married?
2: So every year there are significant dates like this, and some dates set record highs for the amount of couples. This one in particular, 1,900 couples, because they love the symmetrical date, 10, 10, 26. It just looks nice on the invite.
1: Oh, yeah.
2: Some people probably believe too in, you know, numerology, and that looks nice, and that could be a symbol for, I don't know, X, Y, Z, a long, happy marriage. Who's to say?
1: Yeah.
2: The other time, October, prime spring weather. Yep. Because you're likely to have beautiful outdoor weather. No matter what the venue, you're probably bound to have a nice time. And daylight saving will have just clicked over this year, so you'll go longer into the evening with a bit of daylight.
1: Oh, that's perfect. It is a perfect day. In terms of what would look the best on the invite, it would probably be the 10th of October at 1010.
2: Well, it would, but
1: so then
2: we've long
1: 10, 10, 10, 10.
2: But we've long bypassed that, sadly. Okay. But I guess
1: 13, 24, 10. Did you get married on the 10th of October, 2010?
2: Well, I guess 2010. 2010 we'd also accept, because that's 10, 10, 10, technically, just 2010.
1: Oh, yeah, that's nice.
2: You know, that was only 16 years ago. We could do that.
1: I'm just looking at the calendar as well. So the next one, which is kind of fun to say, is the 12th of 12th. That's on a Saturday.
2: Or 12, 12, 26. That's 12, nice. 12,
1: but that's right in the guts of summer.
2: Yeah.
1: So what you're risking there is a 40-degree day.
2: Or, as sometimes I've found in December, because that's roughly when everyone's Christmas party is, you may not get an invite because you're at your own Christmas party.
1: Oh,
2: or for
1: yes.
2: some reason it's pouring with rain, because that can happen in December for no reason.
1: But there's a chance as well that your Christmas party was the day before.
2: Yeah.
1: Because most Christmas parties are on the Friday night, yeah. right?
2: And then you back it up with someone else's nicely symmetrical wedding.
1: Ah, jeez, it's a lot. It's a lot to take in December. Oh, we got one. 13, 24, 10, we put it out there. Are you going to a wedding on the 10th of the 10th, or are you having a wedding? Shannon, you're getting married on that date?
3: I am, yes.
1: Oh, nice. Okay, take us through. Why did you decide on this date in particular?
3: Okay, so we wanted something in the spring, but I'm a massive AFL fan, so it had to be outside of AFL season.
2: Shannon, that's wise, not doing a grand final
1: so
2: day.
1: Wise.
2: Very wise.
3: Yeah, I mean, my team's unfortunately not going to be in it, but I didn't want people watching the game on their phones and stuff like that as well.
2: Okay.
3: So then we looked in October. We didn't want to do the long weekend. We thought it would be more expensive. So we ended up picking the 10th. And then our lovely celebrant said, ooh, I have a feeling that's going to be a popular date.
2: Oh, so celebrants are in on this. And they've yeah. She mentioned it to you. Did you take note of the lovely symmetrical date, the 10-10-26, or that doesn't matter so much to you?
3: It didn't matter so much, but I am a graphic designer, so it did look really nice on the invite.
2: Yeah. You can appreciate it. That's nice. Well, yeah. Shanna, what's your partner's name?
3: Michael.
2: Does he care as much about this date as you and we do?
1: And also, has he done anything in the preparations?
3: I'm a big planner, so I've definitely taken the reins. But no, he doesn't care as much. He said, like, oh, it sounds great. But, yeah, he wasn't that keen on the numerology or anything like that.
2: He's just happy to be there.
1: I just love mixed feedback. It's good.
3: Yeah.
1: Hey, Shannon, before we let you go, which team do you go for?
3: Port Adelaide.
1: Port Adelaide. How depressing is it when you can plan your wedding 6 months out because you know they're nowhere near the finals?
3: Well, we planned it 18 months ago, so.
1: Whoa, jeez.
2: Wow.
1: You planned it 18 months ago.
3: Yeah, I was preparing that maybe we could make a wild card spot and make a run for it, but it hasn't worked out that way, sadly.
2: Hey, Shanna, speaking of running, earlier on the show we were chatting about Hazy saw a hen's party the other day on the weekend, and they were out running first thing at 7 a.m. along the beach wearing their Lululemon, but their bride and bridesmaid sashes. Did you go running on your hen's day?
3: Absolutely not. We all woke up the morning after thinking, oh, God.
1: Yes. You kept it old school, Shannon. We appreciate that. That's good.
3: Yeah.

0: This is Jody and Hazy on Nova.
1: All I do is win, win, win, no matter what.
2: Oh, here at Nova, we think it's so important to celebrate the little wins. Now, I mean, on paper and broadly, it mightn't be overly significant. You're not changing the world. But maybe it's changed your world. There's something that I do with really disturbing and alarming regularity, and that is leave things on top of my car as I drive off.
3: Oh,
2: I don't understand why my brain puts either my phone, my wallet, and in summertime my glasses on top of the car and then does something and then gets into the car. So my brain always says, make sure you pick up that stuff from on top of your car, but then it always falls flat. And often I'll drive off. And with disastrous results. I remember one time hearing my glasses fall off, being like, that's kind of weird. I think it sticks on my roof. And then realizing 3 minutes later, going back, glasses were gone. On the weekend, I did it with my phone and my wallet. And I was in Port Road in the middle. I put up traffic lights. A gentleman came up next to me in a ute as well, so we could see. And he said, excuse me, rooster, your phone and wallet is on top of your car. So I got out and I picked it up and I put it back in the console and I got through unscathed.
1: All I do is win, win, win, no matter what.
3: That's my so
2: wallet,
3: good.
2: My wallet and phone were like, bro, that was scary.
3: Did you give that guy a big hug?
2: I wanted
3: to. Well, you were right in the middle of Port Road at a red light, presumably. That
2: yes.
3: Would have been tough to give him a hug.
2: Thank you so much, mate. And he just sort of gave me a bit of a nod and walked off like he'd saved the day, which he had.
3: He saved your absolute weekend with that,
2: excellent.
3: I reckon.
4: So how slow were you driving on Port Road that they were still there clinging on for dear life?
2: Well, I've gone from Bowden to that point, so I couldn't have gone a max of over 40 kilometres.
4: Okay, yes. There you go.
3: Okay. Thank God for you and that guy.
2: I wonder if over 60 kilometres it starts to lose its grip.
4: Yeah,
2: well, it's like,
4: bro,
2: did the best there. Sonia, share yours. What you got?
5: Well, I was so excited that the Crows won against Western Bulldogs, but I was envious of everyone that booked to go to Brizzy on the weekend. But you know what? That's a win for me because I didn't waste my money after what happened. I feel so glad that I did not book those tickets and pay all that money for air flights, accommodation. How good is that?
2: Oh, I think
1: all I do is win, win, win. No matter what.
2: Exact same thing, because in the build-up, Sonia, you were like, oh, this is awesome. We saw the Steele family that were travelling up via a caravan. But people, like, there was still a lot of people that flew up, thousands and thousands of dollars, and you're like, oh, they're pretty massive underdogs.
3: I'm going to say it. Sonia had a win. Crows didn't.
2: Yeah. Good stuff, Sonia.
3: Good morning, Ruby.
6: All right. So I'm in year 12 and my friends and I are planning a grad trip. But with the prices of petrol being so high at the moment, I was worried about how much money it would take to get to my grad trip. But I just got an extra shift from work, and my paycheck will cover the entire fuel costs of my trip.
2: Bang.
1: Oh. All I do is win, win, win, no matter what.
2: Oh, what a good feeling. Good stuff there, Ruby. You're killing it. You know that, right?
6: Thank you.
3: Yeah, she knows. She knows. Morning, Jess. What was your little win?
7: Morning. On the weekend, I went to the plant sale in Blackwood held by the Rotary Club of Coromandel Valley and got all of the plants that we needed for landscaping for $5 a pop. Oh. So very stoked.
2: Bang. See, it's the little things like that.
3: That's so, plants can be so expensive. They're beautiful, but they may die on you, so then...
7: Exactly.
3: Then you're forking out more. But for $5 each, well done, Jess. That's great.
2: Nice.
3: Morning, Jody. Was it you with the little win?
8: Yes, it was. I asked my 16-year-old to mow the lawns on Saturday. Beautiful, sunny day. Gorgeous.
3: Mm-hmm.
8: Didn't happen, but the rain held off on Sunday morning until 10 o'clock, so he was able to do it.
2: Oh, cap that, cop that, young fella.
1: All I do is win, win, win, no matter what.
2: So was he moping around as well? Was he trying to sort of wait for the rain to hit, or was he efficient?
8: No, completely. He did try to get out of it, but the other choice was to clean the bathroom. So he chose to...
3: And either way, Jody, you were a winner, because whether it was your lawn or your bathroom, that's a good result.
8: Well, the 15-year-old did the bathroom.
3: Oh,
2: hey, Jody,
8: I won the whole morning.
2: I've got to say, you've got it worked out with the teenagers. You're just a sign of the different jobs. That's perfect.
3: Jody sounds so excited this morning too. She's like, I had a good day because I didn't have to do any chores. Fair enough.
8: Yeah, I've been up since 4 o'clock this morning listening to you guys because I've got a swimmer, so you know.
2: Oh, right. Okay. Oh, yeah. Long hours when you're a swimmer, getting up and following the black line?
8: Yes, that's right.
2: All right, good stuff. These are great little wins.
0: Jody and Hazy.
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8: Nathan, Nat and Sean. This is Nova. Come on, boys,
9: let's have a ball. Morning, everybody.
10: Hello. Good morning.
9: Here we go.
11: If only every day was Tuesday. 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
12: Everything's cheap. 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
9: It's not really half price, is it?
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9: Thank goodness. A few more sleeps till Sydney take on Fremantle. On today's show, with our friend Caitlin Bassett, we discussed the tricky situation of having guests come to stay when you've got a newborn baby, and you're going to hear some incredible tales of why it's a really bad idea.
12: Yeah, absolutely you are. You ever Googled someone before?
9: Our mate Harry Fitzgerald from Kick It Forward, he does something when he gets on a plane that I find stalkerish and weird.
12: Very, very.
9: Really? Amazing, isn't it?
11: Did Google himself?
9: Plus, worse. A friend delivering bad news.

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1: Nova.
2: Caitlin Bassett in the house. Now, Seabass. Speaking of in the house, Seabass.
3: Our house is going to get a little bit busier over the holiday period.
2: So by the holiday, you mean at Christmas, right?
3: Yes, at Christmas time.
2: So talk us through. So at Christmas, you will have an 8-week-old baby?
3: Eight to 12, maybe.
2: Yep.
3: We're going to have a fresh puppy.
4: Okay.
3: We're getting the puppy the first week of December.
2: Yes.
3: So that'll be great. We have some in-laws coming to stay as well.
2: Some in-laws being
3: my partner's parents are going to come over. They'll visit the baby for the first time, which will be lovely.
4: Yes.
3: Sally and Ian, bless their cotton socks. We will also have his sister and her partner and their two children coming to stay with us over Christmas.
4: So that's plus six and a newborn and a puppy. So 8 more bodies in your house.
3: Yep, pretty much. And recently myself. So yeah, it's going to be a full house. We have the space. This is why we have the space. So we've got some spare bedrooms and we'll get a couple of bits and pieces just to accommodate
2: them. Callum, you've got a new baby.
3: Yeah, well, I mean, the baby's going to be perfect and sleep through the night.
4: Yeah, you'll be right.
2: Okay, let me just pause for a second while all the mums in Perth laugh. Yeah. There it is. Oh, that poor innocent child, they're saying.
3: Yeah.
2: By child, they mean you.
3: I mean, to start off with, it was just going to be Reese's sister and family. And then I think it was like, well, if they're coming over, his parents thought, well, we want to, because we want to spend Christmas with the grandkitties. Yes. And
2: have they heard of Airbnb?
3: They probably have, but. Okay, to be fair, they're not going to stay with us for very long, is my understanding.
2: It's your understanding.
3: Is how I've been sold.
2: So,
3: this
2: but
3: package.
2: Not very long. Is that a week? Is that 2 days? What's not very
3: so
2: long?
3: So, his parents will be here for 2 weeks and his sister will be here for 10 days.
2: That is long. That's a long time. How old are the children?
3: 6 and 4, maybe. But they're going to be off travelling and going down south for part of it.
2: So
3: it's probably just going to be in the lead
2: using
3: up
2: you as
3: to
2: a base
3: Christmas.
2: Going.
3: In my head, it's probably going to be around 5 or 6 nights. And
4: that's
3: then they'll,
4: in your head.
3: Yeah, yep. And then they'll go down to down south. So they will be Airbnb-ing it. They've got cars, so they're a little bit more independent. Yeah. Yep. I don't feel like we're going to have to ferry them around. But they've never been to Perth. His sister's never been to Perth. Which
2: so
3: I
2: you're
3: think
2: kind of hosting them. Like,
3: we
2: because
3: are
2: you are
3: them.
2: You want to show them the best of Perth.
3: Yes,
2: like,
3: exactly.
2: Yeah.
3: Yes.
2: So with your baby, with your newborn baby and your newborn puppy.
3: And the puppy. I think it'll be great. But I'm slightly nervous just because I've never been through this before, so I don't know what the baby's sleep schedule is going to be like. I don't know, am I going to be fit to entertain people? Am I going to be just exhausted because I haven't been sleeping well?
2: Yeah.
3: Will I even want to put on clothes? Because I understand that when you're in the thick of it, you're just wearing pyjamas.
2: You're a dairy cow.
4: You are a dairy cow. Yeah, you are.
3: So we're just going to have to wait and see.
2: Oh, Caitlin.
3: But, yeah, I was slightly concerned.
2: You're brave.
3: Yeah. Like, it could be worse. I can think of all the ways that it could be worse, but also I'm a little bit nervous about
4: what happens if they settle in and
3: us.
4: They're having such a good time and then they decide to stay? They can say more.
3: I mean,
4: how are you going to say no?
3: If they're looking after the baby, then it's a different kettle of fish. If they're helping out. I think, though, like, his sister has kids. They get it. Like, hopefully.
2: That's what amazes me is because they do have children that they're thinking, oh, we should not be imposing on them at this time.
3: Mm. I mean, if it was me, I would want my own space, but that's just me personally.
2: Yes. But if it was me, I'd be saying, oh, she's got a brand new baby. I mean, so is Reese, I suppose. So the two of them have a brand new baby. The last thing they want is visitors,
4: is a
2: house full of visitors, including little children. Mm. If the children are a little bit older, you know that they could play with a puppy or whatever, but they're still pretty young. Those kids need amusement and they're going to have their, screaming tantrums and whatever. They're going to have their witching hour and everything and you're like...
4: Send them over to Adventure World, let them run loose from your house.
3: I already have been looking into some of the activities they can do and I know that they're pretty proactive. They will go off and they'll go out and about. It'll be great to have them over for Christmas. In the past couple of years, we've gone over to Sydney and shacked up with them. So, I mean, is this returning the favour? Well, I guess. But
4: a couple of weeks, it's tough.
3: How long?
2: They didn't have a newborn baby at the time, did they?
3: No.
2: Let's talk Caitlin off the ledge, although I think I've talked her onto it.
3: I know. In my head, I'm like, they're my family, they love me, but now I'm a
2: house guest.

0: 3, 4.
1: This is Nathan, Nat and Sean on Nova.
2: Caitlin Bassett's in the house and she's heavily with child. We're very excited for the birth of this baby, Seabass. But you, so come Christmas, you've going to have 6 visitors in the house.
3: Yes.
2: So 4 adults and 2 children, little children, yes. 6 and 4.
3: A newborn, a puppy and myself and Reese. So yeah. eight bodies.
2: And let's not gloss over the newborn thing because that I think is probably the biggest stress of all. Is it a good idea to have guests and a newborn? This is the question that we're asking. Mm. Let's go to Ali in Rockingham. Morning, Ali.
4: We're just wondering if this is a good thing. Have you been through this before?
5: I have an identical situation. Mm. It turned out to be a bit of a nightmare. I'm sorry to tell you.
2: Okay. Talk us through the situation. How old was the baby when the visitors arrived?
5: Well, we'd actually emigrated, so I fell pregnant the first week of actually getting in the country.
4: Oh, you're celebrating. Let's get on it.
3: Such a fertile land here in Australia.
5: For sure. So 9 months later, come September, I had my baby and who is 3 weeks old, and we had 2 sets of visitors from the UK who were my husband's best friends. One had 2 adults and then 2 children, a 3-year-old and an 8-year-old. And the other ones were 2 adults who had no kids. And they were lovely, but obviously they didn't have kids and weren't going to particularly have children, so didn't really have a handle on the whole child situation. But they were like, before we come over, the adults that had kids said, oh, I hope it's okay. We've got a doctor's clearance and everything for the 3-year-old because he's just had a really big serious bout of chicken pox.
2: Oh, God. Ali, that's not what you want to hear.
5: I know. And I was like, you know, being a really nervous first-time mum, never having had a newborn baby before, I was really protective, you know, and I was hormonal as well, and I was breastfeeding through the night and I've had no sleep, so I was like crying every 5 minutes. I'm like, no, that's fine. I'm sure it'll be fine. So basically they were staying for a month. Within 2 weeks, I was like, oh, Connor, my baby Connor, who's going to be 18 next week, by the way, is that a rash on his stomach?
2: No.
5: Oh, my God. Oh. Before I knew it, within 24 hours, he was absolutely covered in chicken.
2: Ali, that's the worst scenario.
5: Oh, my God. I was just like on my knees. My husband, I told him, and he could see my face. I was ropeable. I was going to kill him because I didn't want it to happen at that time anyway.
4: Yeah.
5: Because I said, it's just going to be totally, like, so hectic. We've never been parents for. I never even wanted kids.
2: Connor must be glad to hear that.
4: You just wanted to practice.
3: Did they at least go off and entertain themselves, or were you expected to, you know, entertain and cook and clean for them too?
5: Oh, everything. And then when I actually asked, would it be any opportunity that maybe somebody could give me a little bit of help with cleaning? They're like, we're on holiday. We haven't come here.
2: No way!
3: Stop it!
2: I would
3: kick them out.
2: They are monsters.
3: How did you survive?
2: No wonder you left England.
3: I mean, you can't drink at that stage, I'm guessing, while you're breastfeeding. But what did you do to survive?
5: Oh, my God, I just had to keep going out for walks. I'm like, oh, you really enjoy walking.
4: Oh, she's just steaming.
2: Still get poxy little baby for a walk. That's what she did. Oh, Ali, that story. Oh, thank you. There's a cautionary tale. Seabass, no chicken pox.
3: Yep.
2: Draw a line through that. Laura's in Bennett Springs. Hello. Trying to give Seabass some advice here. Talk her through it. What's your take?
6: Look, I think all these stories, you're just going to get closer to the ledge. Look, I didn't have people staying, but I hosted Christmas last year with a newborn. Oof. They were like, it's going to be hot. Instead of going out with the baby, we'll come to you.
2: Oh.
6: And you think, there's plenty of hands. You have a break because someone can hold the baby. No, I was a Christmas dairy cow. The baby doesn't want anyone else. It only wants mum. And it was so hot with the air conditioning, all the extra people. She was just in a nappy.
2: Yes.
6: I was in a room away from Christmas celebrations feeding because she was so unsettled with the amount of people in the house. They're all out in the pool having a great time, and there I am tidying up the kitchen with a baby in my arm and on the boob. So it was love my family, but it was.
2: And then they just swat off going, oh, that was great, thank you. And you're like, oh, my God,
6: like,
2: this is a nightmare.
6: So I'm like, get out of my house.
3: Yeah, they took all the good leftovers too, didn't they, the buggers?
4: Well, I've got to think, my mum, we've got a lot of people come over mum for Christmas Day, and she's just in the kitchen.
2: Yes.
4: Oh, I feel for her so much. People are helping her, but there's not enough people to help for the amount of people that are there.
3: It's all the planning that goes into it as well. Right. What time does the food need to go on? How much food do we need? Do we have all the plates? Do we have seats?
2: When does the turkey go in? Yeah. When does it come out? There's a lot. Thanks, Laura. Kim's in Melville. Hello, Kim. This is like group therapy at the moment, Kim. So talk to Seabass about having visitors and newborns.
0: Yeah, so my baby was about 6 weeks old, first child, so first time mum. Mm. And mother-in-law thought she'd come over from interstate for a visit on her way back from Ireland, so planned it all.
2: Yeah.
0: That sounded like a good idea. 6 weeks postpartum, what could go wrong? Everything goes wrong because the wheels are falling off. And
3: I was about to say, that's what they told me. Yeah, 6 weeks is like D-Day where you want to give up.
2: Yes.
0: Exactly. She acted like she was at a hotel and was, what time will dinner be ready, things like that. And I thought, okay, we've got to get this sleep sorted because, I wasn't really getting much sleep.
2: Yes.
0: So sleep when the baby sleeps was, something that everybody tells you.
2: But it is impossible, by the way, yes.
0: And she decided in the next room to teach herself how to play the Irish piccolo.
2: Why? These people deserve a special place in hell. Like, that is...
0: Oh, my God. Absolutely.
2: And this woman, we know that she has had a baby at some point in her life, and yet she still did not have any empathy for your situation, Kim.
0: Correct.
2: Was she any good at the Irish piccolo?
0: Ex-mother-in-law.
3: Did she play some jaunty lullabies for you?
4: Ex-mother-in-law.
0: Not at all. No, it was a nightmare. I was in the room on my phone texting my husband saying, you need to do something about your mother.
2: Yes, or she won't survive. She won't. There's an Irish piccolo that's about to be placed somewhere very delicate.
4: Exactly. She played it. Get it.
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1: Pop music megastar. 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
1: Time to talk to our old mate, Harry Fitzgerald. These days, he's a big time.
2: It's tough to get near him.
1: Social media star with Kick It Forward. Good morning, Harry.
2: Morning, Haz.
3: Yeah, morning. Morning, guys. Yeah, it is tough to get near him. Sean couldn't get a word in when he was in Melbourne a couple of weeks ago.
2: Tough. They were lined up everywhere.
1: I know. Does reel them in. Now, Harry, you went on the acclaimed podcast, Legitimately, which is run by our mate Sam, who does our social media, and you confessed to something quite shocking.
3: Yeah, great operation over at Legitimately, by the way. We got discussing, I'm a bit of an aviation guy.
1: Yeah.
3: And there's a quirk I've got when I sit down on a plane, you know, they close the doors,
2: yes,
3: final passengers have boarded, and the captain or the first officer comes over the PA and they announce, you know, themselves,
2: yes,
3: and who they're flying with today. And I like to take the opportunity to Google their names just to work out what we're dealing with.
1: Just to check their credentials.
3: Yes, check out their experience, you know, what equipment they've flown on. And,
1: if they've just broken up with their girlfriend.
3: Yeah, stuff
2: oh, you
3: like
2: don't want that.
3: So yes. You've got, it's a bit weird, but it's, you know, there's, the case is usually, you know, Air Force experience, which is always good. So in a tricky situation, they'll be fine. But I found a couple good ones recently. I was off to Europe, luckily, over last June. David Gale was the captain,
2: yes,
3: of the Qatar flight.
2: Okay.
3: And I'll just send you through some images to your phones, guys. You've got his golf scores there from 2017.
1: Harry.
2: You found them.
3: Found his golf scores. He's quite handy. I was talking about him actually on the Legitimately podcast, and he commented on the Instagram post and said, come for a game of golf in Doha anytime you want. And then the other image there I've got is from

0: Is there anyone you've come across you've gone, oh, no, we're in trouble here. Can we open the door? I'm back out.
1: Look, it's always interesting when someone's come off the Dreamliner, which has had some issues recently. with quite a large one last year. No. It's all pretty safe. The captains, oh, wow, they've got so much experience. Look, now I'm glazing them, so I better stop.
2: Now, Harry, I got on a plane the other day knowing that this, because I'd seen the footage of you and Sam talking about this, and I'm like, so I know Harry does this. And so I'm sitting there, and then it was a Qantas flight back from Adelaide, and they started talking. I couldn't understand a word they said. How are you hearing it so clearly that you know the correct spelling to Google it?
1: That's my worst nightmare. It doesn't always work. And sometimes you have to. You're right. The PA system's so low sometimes.
0: Yeah.
1: I will really put my ear up to the roof and
2: You are taller than me, so that maybe you are just better equipped to hear. Maybe there's clearer air up there or something.
1: Agree. Yeah, I'll take that.
0: Harry, I've got another question about the pilots. When I was on the flight coming back after I had a few beers with you, the first officer comes on and talks about him and also the captain. Is that always the case? Because I haven't put a lot of thought into it. Or does the captain normally speak?
1: Okay, so what they usually do is, especially for an Australian domestic flight, is they'll fly one leg there and then they swap roles and the captain will fly the way back. Mm. So depending on who's actually flying the plane that day, usually other duties like PA announcements might go to the non-flying pilot.
0: Didn't know
2: Gotcha.
0: And he also has to make the tea and crumpets.
2: Yes, he does.
1: Yes, precisely. Navigation, all that kind of stuff.
0: Yeah. Oh, okay. Chuck a left. Turn left.
2: Now, Harry, does this extend to other parts of your life? Like, I know that you're in a loving and happy relationship now, but before, would you, Google somebody before you went on a date with them, for example?
1: No, I'm not a stalker, Natalie.
2: Well, you've been stalking pilots for a while.
1: True. No, I'm pretty.
2: It's very aviation focused. Your stalking is that what you're to take
1: that's
2: away?
1: That's right. It's honing the weirdness into the aviation world. Mm. Not too much Googling. I mean, it's always nice to know what you're coming up against, isn't it? On a date. Instagram's usually good for that.
2: Yeah. Okay. Just checking. And also, what's Greg Goodfellow's home address? Don't pretend you don't know.
1: I don't know. He's fast. He'll get away.
0: He is fast. 6:42.

0: Google somebody before you meet them. We're just talking to our old mate, Harry Fitzgerald from Kick It Forward, who, when he's on a plane and he hears the captain or the first officer introduce themselves, so this is your captain speaking, my name's blah, blah, he Googles them just to find out what their credentials are and...
1: Dives deep too. Golf scores.
0: Yes.
1: Speed records.
0: It's amazing what's online, isn't it? Mel's in Claremont. Hello.
2: Hi there. Good morning.
1: Good morning, Mel.
0: Mel, have you Googled someone before you've met them?
2: Oh, I love to Google a future colleague. So if they like announce that someone's coming on board, I like to check out, you know, if they have any interesting, quirky, out of work interests. One time I've come across someone and they enjoy hobby horsing, which is a really interesting way to see one of your colleagues before you've even met them.
0: Yes.
2: Doing some funky stuff on the weekend.
1: I've seen a lot of hobby horsing. Yes. It comes up on ESPN. They show these little
0: things.
1: It's
0: big in Scandinavia.
1: It's weird as anything. But when you meet that person, you've already got this image in your mind, haven't you?
2: Well, that's the thing. And then if you're working in a really professional space, you're like, I know what you do on the weekend. You get on a broomstick with a horse head. Like, what is going on?
1: I'm not taking you seriously. You're giving
0: that's
1: the,
0: too funny.
1: You're leading a meeting.
0: Like, yeah. That's a great thing to do.
1: Such
0: because we get those emails too saying somebody's starting and they usually give a quirky fact like, oh, you know, they've got a dog called Charlie. Mm. But hobby horsing is next level.
1: Is. Mm. But
0: I've never Googled somebody when we've gotten those emails, though. I'm like, oh, yeah, there they are.
1: Neither.
0: Well, they usually post a picture of them. I'm like, oh, that's enough for me.
1: Yeah.
0: I know enough about them. It's amazing, isn't it? Thanks, Mel. Reese is in Alkemos. Hello.
3: Hello, how are you?
0: Great, Reese. Okay, talk to us about Googling someone before you meet them.
3: Okay, so a couple of years ago, I went to sell a dirt bike online through Facebook, and the profile that messaged me seemed a bit iffy, so I Googled the name. And it turned out the person that was wanting to buy the bike had a rap sheet that was 6 foot long.
1: Oh.
3: And he had just got out of jail for attempted murder of trying to kill someone he was trying to steal off.
1: Oh, Reese. Great effort.
0: So you sold him the bike though, right?
1: Obviously.
3: Yeah, I've still got the bike and I've still got it to this day because I just refused to sell crap.
1: Man.
0: That's amazing, isn't it?
1: You hear that all the time. They rock up, they jump on, and see you later, buddy.
0: The quick test drive, and turns out it's really fast at getting away from you.
1: Yes. Oh, Reese, that's good thinking.
0: Yeah, Reese, that's definitely a lesson in there, I think. Excellent work. Let's go to Steph in Dawesville. Hello.
4: Morning, guys.
0: Okay, Steph, did you Google someone before you met them?
4: I did. I had a job interview, and I was like, oh, yeah, I'll just see sort of like where they've worked and what kind of history they have.
0: Yes.
4: So I checked out their LinkedIn. That was all legit. And then they came up in my, like, people you may know on Facebook. So it was kind of like a, you know, the algorithm sent me there.
1: Mm.
4: And I was really deep diving on their Facebook. I learned lots about them.
1: Yes.
4: And then I went to the job interview and we're talking about, like, she said, do you have any kids? And I said, yeah, I do. Like, you know, that makes me really worried about the hours of the job. And she goes, yes, I do. I do have a child myself. And I said, yeah, God, I don't know how you do it with four.
1: Oh, no. Don't give up much too early. You've blown your cover.
4: It just came out. We were, like, vibing. And then all of a sudden we weren't vibing. And then I didn't get the job. It was like, oh, my God.
1: She's walked out going, this woman is stalking me.
0: Stalking me. Yeah, you need to keep the information they find out very close to your chest.
1: Steph.
0: That is a trap for young players.
1: Yep. You'd be a terrible spy, Steph, because you're supposed to keep the information, just lure them in.
0: That's right.
1: Them in.
0: So, well,
1: I don't know how it would go having four kids because I've got four. Well, how do you do it? You know, stuff like that.
0: Yeah, I see what you're saying. Yeah, that's much better. Thank you, Steph. Extraordinary. That's unbelievable. Nathan, Nat and Sean.

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0: Nat and Sean.
1: We're talking about when a third party delivers the bad news. So when you get a mate to do it, Gina Davis got Ed Begley Jr. to tell her fiance that it was off and not to come to the movie set because she was getting it on with Jeff Goldblum.
2: She had a few marriages in a day, didn't she?
1: She did.
2: Yeah. Hey, if you're not up to the standard, sorry, buddy.
1: Yeah, exactly. Gotcha. Move them on. Susie Mindari, hello. What happened?
3: Okay. Well, I made a new friend. I got a message while I was at work on Monday from someone saying that she was on a cruise and with the guy that we both shared, besides him having another girlfriend also.
2: Whoa,
3: so there
2: Sue.
3: There were three of us. So she sent me 42 screenshots also of his calendar, how he was trying to squeeze everyone in.
2: Wow.
1: How long have you been seeing this guy, Sue?
3: Well, look, I've known him the longest. So I've known him for 5 years. I've broken off with him multiple times for reasons of thinking he wasn't, well, we weren't compatible and whatever.
2: Yep.
3: But before he went away on his holiday, which he said, I'm going away for 3 weeks, he wished me a happy birthday and said he was hoping we could catch up when he got back. But he never mentioned he was going to be on a cruise with this lovely lady. That was not in in his phone call, which I didn't take. He just left a message.
1: Mm. So he failed to mention. Waiting. Yes.
3: Yes, we're all waiting for him to. They think he's going to contact me, but she basically upgraded to business class, left him in economy, and told him she never wanted to see him. So now we're thinking he's going to call me.
1: Yes, just work his way down the list.
2: So, yeah, Sue, can I ask you about the calendar itself?
1: Sean yes, needs sure. to know how it works.
2: I mean, because a lot of us think we're time poor, you know?
3: Well, he's retired, but we started comparing. Like, I was on the boat, and she was like, oh, he told me I was the person. I said, oh, no, I think I was. So we started comparing. I went to Teddy Swims. He said, oh, I didn't go to Teddy Swims. I thought he did when he go to Teddy Swims. He went to Teddy Swims. So we actually were on the phone for 2 hours comparing. It turned out, look, I am not surprised at all. But and I'm not heartbroken. I'm actually okay.
2: Yes.
3: I feel terrible for her.
1: Yeah, that's obviously upsetting for her.
3: Yes, because she thought she was the only one in a long-term 2-year relationship.
2: Who's the third person?
1: Can I ask a quick question? How old is this guy? How old is he? They never stop.
2: Wow.
1: They never stop.
3: No.
1: Come on, grow up.
2: Gina Davis got married 3 or 4 times, and we high-fived that.
1: One at a time.
3: No, but he had open heart. Oh, I'm probably saying to you. Well, if he's listening, I don't care. He had open heart surgery. He had just got home, and guess what he wanted to do? Because he wanted to make sure it still worked.
2: Well, to be fair, I back that situation
1: yeah, that's right.
2: If I'm looking for an excuse and I found one like that, I'm using it
1: now. That's amazing. Let's go to Di at Ellenbrook. Hello.
4: Hello.
2: Hi, Di.
1: Okay, Di, we're talking about the bad news being broken by a friend. What happened?
4: It was not a pleasant situation. So a really close friend of mine and I worked together, and she was talking to me about this guy that was a consultant that used to come in to work, and we travelled a lot and stuff, and they used to hook up, and she was a bit smitten. And then another colleague from work, who I also had a really good relationship, had the same, we're sitting on a plane having a chat, and she's saying, oh, I can't wait to see him when we get to Darwin. We've got this planned and that planned. And I end up having to tell the pair of them that he was playing both of them.
1: Same guy.
4: Same guy. But it was a government department, so there was a formal dinner that went pretty pear-shaped when they were all in the same room.
2: Oh, did it really? I heard they ganged up and pinned him.
1: Yeah, exactly.
4: Oh, no. My girlfriend's a fiery redhead. So she lost her big time with the girl. Because they sat there, the guy and the girl sat there like touching legs and underneath the table. In front of, like, she picked up on it. They weren't aware at that stage that they both knew what was going on. Yeah. I just gave them the heads up to do something about it.
1: I think the guy's the perpetrator here. I think you're gonna, if you're going to get angry at anybody, get angry at the guy that's playing.
2: I would have thought so.
1: Two of them.
4: Exactly right. Yeah. Exactly right. That's what I said to them. You know, don't hold one another responsible.
2: No. Yeah, absolutely not.
1: You're a voice of reason.
2: And they're touching the legs under the table. That's why I sit. Look, see how far I am
1: yes,
2: from you.
1: Yes, we have to because you're a very handsy man.
2: I tell you what, if there was a camera in here, you'd be in trouble.
1: Sure.
2: Oh, there is cameras.
1: There's cameras everywhere.
2: Well, let's go the vision after this show.
1: Nikki's in Lansland. Hi, Nikki. Okay, was the bad news delivered by someone else? What happened?
0: Yeah, by my boyfriend at the time, by his father.
1: Oh, okay. Talk us through it.
0: Yeah, so we moved in together and about 12 months later, his dad come around. My boyfriend at the time played night netball and was with one of the night netball girls. His father came
1: suspicious.
0: Around when I was working. I worked on a weekend and he said, oh, he had taken her to this function and everything while I was working.
1: Oh. And I love that the dad stepped
2: and the dad
1: in and said, you know what,
2: you
1: my
2: know.
1: Son's a dirtbag. You should know about this. Yeah, he's a good dad.
0: Yeah, yeah.
1: Yeah, and don't trust anybody that plays night netball.
2: Good point, Nat.
1: No good.
2: Night netball.
1: Mixed netball at night. You know what I mean? You know what I mean.
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0: and Susie O'Neill.
1: It's daylight.
2: I was just working out with Lockie and back at, what's his name? Know-it-all Nick.
3: Yes.
2: The shitter situation.
3: Oh, yeah.
1: Oh, the toilet.
3: We've got quite a problem.
2: Sorry, toilet as you call it.
3: Yeah.
2: No, but yeah. It's,
3: shitter's
1: people,
3: full.
1: In case people who are listening don't know what a shitter is.
2: Because Lockie reckons level two's out of our swipes don't work, although it worked on Friday, so we're just trying to work that out, which means we have to go down to the ground floor, then walk up steps to the first floor, then go to the back of the first floor. I mean, that's a half hour.
1: I just did it in the break in the half fivers club.
2: Nick's going to go try it.
3: It didn't work. My swipe didn't work before with them. I had to do that. I had to go down, so did Sue's.
1: Our whole floor is being dismantled.
3: It's crazy.
1: Yeah.
3: And the amount of tradies out of here really early.
1: I know.
3: Like, open the lift and there was all these tradies.
2: Yeah,
3: I was like,
2: they're here nice and early.
3: Good morning.
2: I got this done.
1: It's a bust.
2: Yeah,
1: of
2: a bust.
3: That's cool.
2: The thing is, it's not me.
1: Could I have a look?
3: Is it someone we'd know? Is it a famous person?
2: Well, it's like, is it me? Or is it, it's someone.
1: It's a man.
2: It's a man.
1: So basically it's a plastic bust.
2: And
1: so
2: it's
1: you
2: a man that works with us. But it's either me or Nick. It could be you. Who else? Lockie, Dylan, Nick, Timu.
3: Oh.
1: It's plastic and it's, well, explain what a bust is. It's like those Greek statues.
2: Yeah.
1: Just up into your waist, no arms.
2: So I'm interested.
1: I reckon it's a cross between all of you.
2: Yeah.
1: I can see a little bit of Nick.
2: Yeah.
1: But it looks older than Nick. I can't see Lutzy at all.
3: Did you put this nose into Timu? Like,
2: Yeah, I gave them photos of a person.
1: And, not you?
2: Well, it's one of the men.
1: Guess.
2: It's one of the men.
1: Oh, it's a guess. We got to guess who it is.
3: Right.
2: Out of Dylan, Lockie, Nick, me, Nick. Who else is there? Yeah, that's the group, essentially.
3: Okay.
1: It could be an old Lockie. The person looks about 60. They look about 60.
3: They do look old.
2: I do have. The thing is,
3: the nose is massive.
2: I got two done. Honker. And this is from the famous bust makers, La Bulge.
3: See,
2: There's a better one in here that is the actual person, which is
3: coloured. It's got like my hair.
2: Yeah.
1: Yeah.
3: But then it's got, I reckon, more of a face of Lockie.
1: Yeah.
3: Meets Lutzy.
2: Yeah, it's almost like Timu knew all of us, dug into our algorithm and knows all of us.
3: Yeah.
2: So.
3: Yeah, okay. All right. Well, there you go.
2: Yeah. Nick, know-it-all Nick is on the line from, I presume, level two staircase right now with the toilet update. What's happening, Nick?
4: Come in, Mission Control. Come in. You can hear by these beautiful acoustics down here. I've made it to level two. I'm in, my friend. I'm in.
2: So the swipe on the back steps works to get to level two.
4: The Susie O'Neill secret escape backstairs do work.
3: Ah, good.
2: Okay. Good to know. Thank you, Nick.
3: Okay, so we can go to the toilet via level two. For everyone listening, if you were wondering, our bladders will be okay.
1: Okay.
3: We're going to make it through this together.
2: Well, we all have problems at some stage during the show, usually.
3: Oh, yeah. All right.
1: I've already been.
0: Nick.

0: well.
1: I went to Gari actually on a swim tour. Swim Tours Australia. There was heaps of mums on the tour as well.
2: Talk us through what who goes.
1: Doesn't. Anyone can sign up to it. Just sort of swimmers or, you know, one lady from...
2: Weekend Warriors.
1: Yeah, one lady from Tasmania signed up and she was the... she didn't know anyone. Imagine doing that.
0: Just came by herself.
1: Yeah.
2: Flew up from Tassie.
1: Yep, and just came along and we drove out to... up to Rainbow Beach, then caught the ferry across, then went to Yurong.
2: So you meet at Rainbow Beach.
1: Yeah.
2: And then you get, and then you're together sort of from forth.
1: Yeah. Oh, nice. And then you go into the lakes and you swim in lakes and come back and chat and have a few drinks. And there was a guy on the tour actually who was amazing who could recite poetry from start to finish, like really long poems, like Clancy
2: of Rupert McCall kind of, but
1: like Clancy of
2: the traditional ones.
1: Traditional ones.
0: That'd have
1: really
0: been fun
1: good.
0: Around the fire.
2: Man from Snowy River kind of business.
1: Exactly.
2: That's pretty cool.
1: It's actually pretty good skill.
2: That would be good. I know it sounds
1: It sounds nerdy.
0: It also feels indulgent. Like, let me tell a poem.
2: Oh, no, a little bit. But
1: no, but he's not like that.
2: If they were egging him on saying, do one of your poems.
1: It's really good. Like, it's amazing. Like, you don't see, I don't see poetry. People do poetry.
2: It's really hard to.
1: And he says it as a story.
2: Because it's hard to do poems because, like, it's the different ways you say it make a big difference. I had to do it for a bloody funeral once.
1: Oh, God.
2: And I was like, yeah, that's not how you say that bit.
1: Like storytelling.
2: Because you're pausing in the wrong spot and whatever. But, yeah. Anyway.
1: Yeah, but I wanted, after going away in the weekend, there was a lot of mums on the trip who, you know, have a lot of kids at school and blah, blah, blah. They're just hanging on by a thread, everyone.
0: Oh, yes.
1: I don't have kids at school anymore.
0: Did it take you back?
1: But it took me back and I thought, a week to go before school holidays. We were like, because all the school sport on the weekends and homework and exams and formals, been heaps of formals around.
2: It's a full-time situation, isn't it, really?
1: My heart goes out to you guys and hang in there for one more week.
0: Yeah, 5 days to go. Well, actually, good news on our show.
1: Thank God I'm not there.
2: Thank God you're not there, mostly. Yeah. Probably that's A.
0: Well, good news I was going to say on our show, Sue, is for the mums, because we're giving a trip away to the Cook Islands this week.
1: Yeah, I mean, there's dads as well, but I just wasn't mixing with any dads who were talking about it on the weekend. There were just ladies. The guy who was doing the poetry, he was 70. His kids have well and truly grown up.
0: Did he do a poem about it?
1: Trying to think of one.
2: That's pretty cool, though. I like that. I miss that kind of doing that sort of sport.
1: That culture.
2: You know what I mean? Like
1: sport.
2: We used to do it in running a bit where you'd go away for weekends. Yeah. You know, like 500K road relay was a big team event where you went and you're high-fiving after runs and you're in minibuses. You know, just that kind of vibe. It's like, it's so cool.
1: It is really good. You get really good endorphins.
2: Yeah. And good friends.
1: You're active. Yeah.
0: Everyone comes together.
1: Yeah.
0: Yeah. But we are. And the last swim on the last day, you're a bit hungover.
1: I was a bit hungover.
2: Did you get the number for the lady from Tasmania? Are you going to catch up with her?
1: I didn't get her number, but I will catch up with her because she's got a very important position in Tasmania.
3: Nick Lutzy and Susie O'Neill. Hey, what's up? It's Ariana Grande. 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

0: and Susie O'Neill.
1: I was away on the weekend on a swim trip, and we were talking with some friends about, I don't know, swimming training and blah, blah, blah. Things came up. And for some reason, I started telling them the story about how when my... I still think of it now. I was so embarrassed of something that my mum made me do at swimming training. And I still can't believe she made me do it. And I hate how you just do whatever your parents told you to do back then. But, I mean, if you're not a swimmer, you probably, maybe you don't think this is embarrassing. But I had sprained my wrist for playing tennis, but I still had to go swimming training. And right. I was able to do kicks. So I could put my hand on a kickboard. And because I had a bandage around my hand, my mum thought that to keep it waterproof, I should wear a big washing up glove on my hand. Remember the big, back in the olden days, people would wash up with big gloves
2: on.
1: It
2: came up your forearm.
1: It came up to your rubber.
3: Rubber glove.
2: Rubber. Yeah. They were hard to get on.
1: It came up to your elbows and they were big, usually pink. I think it was pink. My memory of it is pink. She made me put on a big rubber glove up to my elbow and gaffer tape it or whatever, masking tape. To make it waterproof, I had to go swimming training. I was about 12 years old with a big rubber glove on my hand.
3: How did you? Did you get bullied for that?
1: Yes, I got so bullied. I still remember. It still brings back. I mean, that was what nearly 30 years ago.
3: Did you get a? Please tell me you got a name.
1: All I knew is that
3: Glove O'Neill.
1: Everyone was teasing me. Like I was the joke of the day, and I was like, Mum.
2: Of all the options. I mean, even a Coles bag would have been
1: better,
2: less.
1: Cooler.
3: Yeah,
1: like cooler. More as in, you know, not as daggy. Has a big rubbing up rubber.
2: Heaven forbid a see-through bag with just a rubber band.
1: So at least they knew.
2: You know,
1: that,
2: like, and just, you know,
1: also why couldn't I just get the bandage wet? I didn't even have a cut on my hand.
2: Just take the bandage off for 10 minutes while you have a swim.
1: Some of the things your mum...
2: Yeah, it wasn't a cut. You're right. So there was no need for it to be dry.
1: Yeah.
3: And you listened to her and did it.
1: I'm sure I've done embarrassing things to my kids as well.
3: I'd love to hear that. Can we do 13, 24, 10? How'd your mum embarrass you?
1: Yeah.
3: Like, do you have an actual visceral memory of mum embarrassing you with something she made you do or a story?
2: Just haircuts I look back on.
3: Oh,
2: I see photos of me as a kid. It was just a bowl.
3: Me too. Like, what's with that?
2: There must be a better option.
3: How could they have done that and looked at you and gone, yeah, he looks good for school.
2: That's good. He's ready to go.
1: I think that was the easiest cut for them to do. They cut your hair, right?
2: My
1: mum used to cut
2: mine
1: as well. She put sticky tape across our forehead. I'm sure a lot of people had this one. Yeah. And you just cut on top of the sticky tape.
3: Stop it. They did that?
1: Yeah, that's how I got my fringe.
2: Well, I had that fringe just sitting there.
3: I thought I just had a bowl in my head and mum just cut around the bowl because it genuinely looks like a complete bowl.
1: And then it became cool again, didn't it?
3: It's trendy
1: when
3: now.
1: My son was in year 12, they were having bowl cuts.
2: No, thanks. I've got friends that still do it. Who does it? Someone, a footy player does it. I go, mate, I don't care who's telling you this.
3: That's lame.
2: Stop.
3: You know what,
2: Jake Turpin.
3: Oh,
2: Jake Turpin does it. I'm like, mate, what do you... He's like, no, that's fine, mate. Everyone loves it. I'm like, they don't. Jake? Who loves it, Jake?
3: Yeah. My mum made my sister, you know, she used to have braces. And back in the day with the braces, she had like an underbite and she had the big headgear where you had the forehead and the chin strap.
1: And around the back of your head as well?
3: And it's a big wire that comes out the middle.
2: They were inhumane.
3: And
2: those
3: my sister didn't want to wear it to school. And
2: really?
3: She? And the mum goes, you'll be fine. You look great. Wore it to school. Mistake.
2: Bully. Come on. Yeah.
1: Does she have straight teeth now?
3: Yeah, they are straight. It was
2: like now they'd call her Bane. Like she's a Batman villain. Like
1: Bane, I didn't work out.
2: You can't they were wicked, those things.
3: Bad, weren't they?
2: Bad.
3: The technology's come a long way in the teeth department.
2: You're wearing like a prison cell on your head.
3: You really were. You're Hannibal Lecter.
2: It was. It was like serial killer business.
1: It's like having the word loser.
2: You might as well. You might as well do that.
3: Let's get one here. Lauren on 13, 24, 10 from Rothwell. How'd your mum embarrass you?
4: Susie, I'm feeling you. I broke my arm and my mum went to the local vet to get a vet glove, you know, because I live near a farm, so they had the really long ones that you use when you're helping a cow give birth. But yeah, I had to wear, and so as a 5-year-old, it literally went up to my armpit. I'm feeling you. Triggered some memories for me.
1: Did you have to wear that to school? Wear it around to kindy or whatever you were at?
4: No, on holiday, so even worse. With all the cool kids,
2: what
4: it was
2: awful. That is like a life sentence.
1: What are they doing?
3: Yeah. It's bad, hey.
0: Nick Lutzy and Susie O'Neill on Nova.

0: Lutzy and Susie O'Neill.
1: I was thinking, how did Mum embarrass you?
2: Yeah, don't embarrass us, Mum. I was talking about how my mum made me wear a big washing up glove to swimming training to cover a bandage. I was so embarrassed. We've got heaps coming in.
1: Yeah. Oh, well, I was going to say we had a text on the text line. 0457611069. Said everyone, I mean everyone, had backpack sacks, like for
3: I had one. A knapsack bag. I had one of those.
1: Yeah. That's what you wore to school. Yeah. What you brought to school, your books and stuff. I had a bright, glowing suitcase that Mum made me bring in and painted the handle pink so I could find it clearly.
3: Why?
2: Why would a mum do that?
1: They didn't leave a name.
3: A suitcase?
1: Yeah.
2: Like a rolly one?
1: Yeah, I think like a rolly one, like an airport suitcase.
3: So you'd have to unzip it and like get your books out.
1: Yeah, do it that way.
2: That's embarrassing.
1: And colour the handle. Mum.
2: Why do they do that to us?
3: It's like we're an experiment.
1: Yeah,
3: that's right.
1: Yeah.
3: See what happens.
1: Kind of
3: are. Yeah, see if we get away with this one.
2: Toughen you up. Mm. Megan at Ahendra, how did your mum embarrass you?
4: When I was younger, I went on a horse riding camp and everybody had their professional gear and their white horse riding helmets. And I didn't have a helmet, so my mom made me wear this bright pink bike stack hat that was like, it was massive. It was like a Lego man head. It was, I was only seven, but I still remember it as one of the most humiliating. Everyone thought it was so cute, but it was humiliating.
3: Yeah, and you'll never forget it.
4: I remember it when it was about 45 years ago.
3: Yeah, for life. And they still do it when you grow up. I remember in 2000 at the Olympic torch relay, we were doing a live cross from the Botanical Gardens. And Mum uses acts of kindness to embarrass me. Like she came up as I'm on stage at the Botanical Gardens, like big crowd and everything, with a washing basket.
1: Stop it.
3: Because I was on the torch relay.
2: No.
3: I was going, here's all your clean ironing.
2: No.
3: Your underpants.
1: No. she didn't do that then.
3: You give me your dirty stuff.
2: And how old were you? You're 20s?
3: I was working. I was in my early 20s.
1: Why did she do it then?
3: Because she wanted to make a statement.
2: That's embarrassing, Mum.
1: Gary out of Cedar Grove. How did Mum embarrass you?
5: She constantly embarrassed me all my life, but I was probably 10 and I broke my front tooth and they capped it at the dentist, but the cap they had on it kept going dull, so Mum thought it'd be a good idea to go and get Brasso. And she made me clean it whenever we were going to a function. Oh, make sure you polish your tooth. You know?
2: What's Brasso?
3: Brasso's what you, like if you had like a medal.
2: Oh, metal.
3: You'd clean one of your Olympic medals with Brasso.
5: Well, back in the day, like I'm 65 now, but back in the day, that's all they done is cap your tooth. And, you know, once you're old enough, they'd fix your tooth up.
3: Yeah.
5: But, yeah, everywhere I'd get in the car and she'd go, have you polished your tooth?
2: So was it shiny? Was it metal?
5: Yeah.
2: It was metal.
3: It was metal.

0: trying to swim and might pretend I don't hear her. But, and then my brothers had to drag me out so that she could smear me again.
1: This does not make any sense.
2: Makes no sense.
1: No sense at all. None.
2: But you look like you're about to swim the English Channel. they put pig fat on Susie Moroney before she did that.
1: You would have made a hell of a mess everywhere.
3: No.
2: Imagine that.
3: You'd be traumatised.
2: Oh,
1: you'd be sliding around the place.
3: Oh. Let's go one more. Chantel out of Moray Field. Wrap us up. How did Mum embarrass you?
4: Good morning, guys. We're sticking with your colour theme, Nick. I was sent to school on the first day in fluorescent orange. We didn't have uniforms in New Zealand. Head to toe with orange shoes, even down to fluoro orange socks. And just to make matters worse, that was so that my mum actually, if she was nervous because obviously first time away from her, and there was a shoe drive past, she could see me in the playground and know that I was okay. Just to add one little thing on top of that, just the last little sprinkle was we've been to Australia to visit family, so I actually went with an I Love Australia school bag as well.
1: Oh, my God.
4: I actually have the photos of it from when it happened.
1: Oh, my God. So bad. That is unbelievable.
2: So she can see you.
3: Mom, it's like driving past.
2: This is like before find your iPhone. It was like, oh, I can find her. She's wearing
4: pants. Find my file.
1: Yeah, she would have seen you. You would have been sitting by yourself somewhere.
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0: Lutzy and Susie O'Neill. It's Nick, Lutzy and Susie O'Neill's
1: producers press conference.
2: I don't know what I thought.
3: Hey, settle down, settle down. We only have time for one question each, please.
4: Sorry, Suze.
2: Oh, I was just funny that I thought I'd help out, but I was like half eating a sandwich. I had no idea what I was saying other than...
5: You were filling a gap.
2: Brisbane gave coffee. Press coffee.
5: Press coffee.
3: It's the food, man.
2: Come on, let's get this done. Yes.
3: Yes, Susie, Lachlan Sands here from Mortified Musings. You were quite happy to throw your own mother under the bus, telling all of Brisbane about a time she embarrassed you in front of all your friends. Surely there's a moment where you have embarrassed your own kids, or are you just a gold medal standard parent?
2: I'm sure I have embarrassed them, but excuse me.
4: Sorry, it's your...
2: I think the good thing about being a mum is you don't realise you're embarrassing. You don't do it on purpose. So no. I would have done it, like my mum when she put me in the big washing up glove. But I've done similar, but I don't know what it was. What it was for them. They'll go through therapy one day.
5: I'll get a radio show one day and reveal all.
6: Yes, you look good today.
7: Ash from The Age. Nick, your birthday was yesterday and you got some prezzies from the team here, but have you received anything from your family yet?
6: You know what? No, not yet, actually.
5: And what a hurry, given that your birthday's over.
6: It always happens. I'm getting stuff. I think it's coming from online. They basically said to me, you've got something coming next week. It's just not here yet.
2: I wonder what it is.
6: Yeah.
2: Is it a family present?
6: Yeah, it was a bunch of... The family all put in for it. It's a nice new pair of sneakers. I know what it is.
2: Oh,
6: so
2: great.
6: It's coming. It's just not here yet. And then my sister, who was meant to give me another present on the weekend, bailed out of coming to see me because she was a bit too tired. So she's got my other present. So I haven't got that one yet either.
2: Okay.
6: So, you know.
5: Which one was too tired?
6: Laura. Laura's a bit too tired.
2: Oh, she's about to have a baby.
5: Oh, she's pregnant.
6: Yeah. Oh, yeah. That's still.
5: She can blame that, though.
6: Yeah, she did sort
2: of. It's tiring growing a baby in your stomach.
6: Hey, it was my birthday soon.
5: Still pathetic not going to his birthday.
6: Thank you. I wanted my present. See my family.
5: Who's that? Who's that in the corner there?
3: Lutzy, Nick Davis, the Gabba Gazette. You and I were both at the Lions' thumping win over the Crows.
5: We were, you were right in front of me.
3: On Saturday night. Now, due to an AFL Finals quirk, you and the rest of your box were the only people in the stadium allowed to drink 4X.
5: Yes.
3: Can you just tell me what power tastes like?
5: That is incredible. You're absolutely right. Because it's the AFL Finals, and obviously you have a sponsored arrangement with another brewer, you can't get 4X. Anywhere. Obviously, usually you can. 4X are a proud sponsor of the mighty Brisbane Lions. But our box had 4X Golds. We were the only people in the entire stadium drinking 4X Golds. That's power. Power of
6: And what did
5: 4X.
6: It taste like, you know?
5: Like glory. like victory.
6: Yeah.
2: Yeah.
5: Like, as good as all the thing. Icy cold, I mean, do I have to tell you?
6: No, I'm not.
5: You got a tattoo, though.
3: That concludes the press conference. We'll be taking no more questions.
0: Nick, Lutzy, and Susie O'Neill.
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1: You are listening to Nova. It is Jace, Lauren and Clint.
2: Did I say Live Golf has gone broke?
3: It has.
1: Yep.
3: Yeah.
2: Wow.
1: Turtles.
3: Well,
1: when
3: you say it's gone broke, it's sort of, it can't go broke because the Saudis pumped so much money into it, but they just decided to stop pumping money into it.
2: So there's no more money.
1: No. They've washed the cash that they need out of it.
3: So.
2: The bank is shut.
3: See ya.
1: Yeah.
3: Yep.
1: We'll wash that money. We'll move on to something else.
3: So this involves money as well. Marrickville Golf Club in New South Wales, which is conveniently nestled in Anthony Albanese's electorate, has won a grant for renovations.
2: $6 million
3: from the federal government.
1: It's a public golf course?
3: Yes.
2: Oh, are people blowing up?
3: Blowing up because...
2: I mean, we could do so many things with $6 million.
3: I know. Albo is an honorary member of the golf club, to which he actually didn't know he was a member, by the way.
2: Serious?
1: Does he play?
3: He didn't know he was a member until the ABC reported on Wednesday.
2: What do you mean?
3: Well, he claims he was made an honorary member without knowing.
1: But him himself doesn't actually play golf. So the club's just gone, we're in his electorate.
3: Yeah.
1: We'll just make him a member.
3: Yeah.
2: But how did they get $6 million from the government?
1: Well, it's just part of their, it'll be like Brighton Public Course, like any public course.
3: Yeah. It's part of their sort of wider.
2: Is it a public course?
3: Yeah. Wider program to improve sporting facilities around Australia.
1: $6 million seems like a lot.
2: It'll be a nice golf course.
3: Well,
2: That'd be a fun club.
1: Mate, what people drop on golf blows me away.
2: What do you mean? Is golf an expensive sport?
1: Oh, yeah.
3: I'll pay for those balls.
2: You just have the sticks and then you just play.
1: Yeah, but it's the good sticks. Everyone's like, oh, have you got these ones? Have you got the, what's the, tailor's made?
3: Is it tailor-made?
1: A tailor-made. That's the fancy. Yeah. Is that fancy?
3: Yeah.
2: And Tiger Woods over here.
1: Can you pick a different golfer?
3: Old Phil Mickelson over here.
1: There we go. It's a bit more.
2: Is he the one that wore the happy pants?
3: No, it's John Daly. Long John Daly.
1: Hello, I'm John.
3: With a dart hanging out of his mouth.
1: Oh, that's me,
3: No, you're right. Titleist golf balls, you buy a six-pack of those suckers and they all go in the drink. There's $30.
2: Tell me what investment. So do you have to buy new balls every time you play?
3: Well, because you inevitably will lose all of your agates.
1: Guys, I played at the...
2: Agates? Do they call them agates?
3: Oh, yeah.
2: Who calls them agates?
3: Oh, my dad and me.
2: Isn't agates...
3: Do you call them agates,
2: isn't
3: Brody?
2: An agate a dog's testicle? Or is it a human?
4: It's your agate.
3: Your agate's ball. Your agate.
4: Ball is your agate, but also a dog's testicle.
2: Yeah.
1: Right. Just a dog's one. I went through 45 golf balls one day.
3: 45 agates?
1: 45 agates. It's a lot of agates. We're playing course up near...
3: 45? No, you did not.
1: I did. We're playing on the course up near Hamilton Island. We're on holidays.
3: Shark Island.
1: And the golf course is on its own island.
3: I played there.
1: I'll tell you what, bit
3: it's
1: of wind.
3: Very blowy. See ya, agate.
1: I went back to the pro shop so many times.
3: I know.
2: What, you just have to go buy more balls?
1: Yeah.
3: Agates.
2: A disgusting word.
1: Need agates. Some more dog balls, please. All mine are in the soup.
3: Oh, no.
2: All my agates are in the soup.
3: Yeah.
2: What, like, you are talking another language.
3: They are very spenny, though.
2: And they're expensive golf balls.
3: Mm. Also, when you get snacks on a golf course, they're expensive.
1: Oh.
3: Like a Powerade will set you back $14.
1: Yeah.
3: You know?
1: Well, the drinks can't go around.
2: The drink can't come to you.
1: Yeah.
2: Oh, that's quite cool.
3: Yeah,
2: it's like a little portable Mr. Whippy van.
1: Yeah. It goes around a little golf buggy. There's hot food, cold food.
2: So golf is an expensive hobby. I thought once you bought your clubs, you just went and that was it.
1: No. Hey, 13 24 10 is our number. Let's talk how much cash you drop on your hobby.
2: Oh.
1: There'd be a lot of people out there dropping cash that their partners aren't aware of. You know? Mm. Is that a new car? No, it's an old one I've been doing up for ages.
3: Not just sport as well, because a lot of hobbies, I don't know, how much is crocheting?
2: Archery.
3: Yeah, all that sort of stuff.
1: Lego.
3: Lego.
2: I went to the Lego shop. It's expensive.
1: Yeah, Lego's not cheap, but you know what? It's the one toy it lasts.
2: Well, you can break it up and do it again.
1: Exactly.
2: I reckon my niece still has the Lego sets that my brother has.
1: Mum and Dad kept all my Lego from when I was a kid.
2: Was Lego invented when you were a kid?
1: Yeah. It was black and white, but we kept it.
3: Black and white blocks.
2: Colour ink wasn't a thing.
1: 13 24 10 is our number. How much do you spend on your hobby? People that do up cars. Oh, mate.
3: Oh, yeah. As soon as you say vintage car.
1: Yeah, fortune.
2: Oh.
1: How much have you dropped on your hobby? And feel free to crack it about what your partner spends.

0: me back.
1: This is Nova. You got Jace, Lauren and Clint. We're talking hobbies and how much do you drop on them?
2: Yeah, expensive hobbies. Now, Jace is a budding golfer. It drops quite a lot of money on golf balls.
0: Agates.
2: Don't you?
1: Yeah. I'm not a budding golfer. No,
2: you are.
1: I'd like to get into it.
2: No, well, you've tried a few times. Didn't you sign up for lessons? But then you never went.
1: No. I got Hudson lessons.
0: He told us he was doing father-son bonding and doing lessons, but it was actually Hudson doing lessons and Jace sitting in the bar drinking beers.
1: But we drove to and from the golf. Bonding.
0: After a few beers.
2: And then you signed up for the interactive golf. What's it called? The X-Golf, whatever it's called.
1: Oh, yeah, I was part of...
0: He never signed up. He just got the hoodie. He never signed up.
2: So no wonder it's so expensive because you sign up to all these things and then you have a... partake.
1: 13, 24, 10. How much do you drop on your hobbies?
0: Do you have an expensive hobby, Simon, and what is it?
3: Morning, gang. Yes, I do. I'm a gold detectorist, and so far I've just been working it out. I'm up to about 65 grand.
1: And what, sorry?
0: Wait, a gold detectorist?
3: Yep.
1: Oh, you've got a metal detector.
2: He's a metal detector guy.
3: Yes, I do. Yes, I'm calling back. Name?
0: A gold detectorist.
1: Yeah. Hang on. So yes. How much have you found?
3: I've found all up probably not even $1,000 worth of gold so far. Cool.
0: And it's cost you 65.
3: Yeah.
0: But hang on, don't you just buy the thing once and then you walk on the beach every day?
3: No, it's not that simple, Loz. You've got to get out, you've got to buy equipment to hunt in creeks, do crevicing.
2: Hunt?
3: Yeah, swinging detectors and detector coils. Average coil's about $500. Okay.
0: Oh, and do you just love it, Simon? Does it just bring you, like, joy because you're out there on your own just hunting gold?
3: It helps me reset after working a hectic lifestyle. Yeah. You get out in the bush, you're in nature, and you can find a bonus. Like, eventually, I'm hoping it will pay off.
2: Okay.
3: Yes. A lot of detectorists have had that. But,
0: keep going.
1: Have you heard stories of detectorists?
0: Finding massive nuggets.
3: Well, that's what we're looking for. That's the dream.
2: Just a big nugget.
3: Generally, we find anything up to a gram, maybe 15. Sometimes you can find an ounce.
2: Hey, Simon, what's the noise it makes when you find a big nugget?
0: Mango.
3: It sort of sounds like a hello. Hello.
2: Oh. How's it sound? Go.
0: Hello.
2: So what does it sound like if you're not finding anything?
3: It's just a constant hum.
2: So it goes,
0: hello.
3: Yeah, you've got me once on live radio. I'm not doing it again.
0: All right, good on you, Simon. Look, I'm not sure the $65,000 is worth the return on investment for $1,000, but you've got to be in it to win it,
1: mental
0: Simon.
1: Mental health, it's working for him. 100%. You know what I mean? Gets him out and about.
0: Can't put a price on happiness.
1: Craig, didn't say he was happy.
2: What's your hobby, Craig?
4: Electric skateboarding, of all things.
1: I looked at getting into this.
2: He's laughing at himself. Well, how old are you, Craig, you don't mind me asking?
4: I'm 53, nearly 54.
1: Oh, and you got the skateboard with a little remote in your hand?
4: I do, yeah. I've got about 9 or 10 of them, but I've spent over 20 grand on just one board now.
2: Wow.
1: On one board?
0: Does it hover?
4: Yep, what
1: is it? Has it got a roof and doors?
4: Mate, it should come with its own garage. It's a race board. I've gone to Las Vegas 3 times. I've been to Coffs Harbour just recently racing in the Nationals up there.
2: Do you have a team tracksuit?
4: Yeah. No, I don't have a team directly, but we do wear jerseys and stuff with our names on it. It's a bit over the top, but it's becoming a national thing, and I want to get faster and faster, but, yeah, I'm getting older and older.
0: So what is this, like, Formula One for skateboards? Mm. Do you go around a track, or where do you race?
4: Yeah, go-kart tracks are the main places we're allowed to race. Obviously, you know, PEVs are restricted around
0: them,
4: but we do.
0: You must have some big spills.
2: Yeah, get hurt. Do you have kids?
4: I have 2 kids, an 18-year-old daughter and a 16-year-old daughter.
2: And what do they think of Dad's hobby?
4: They just look at me and laugh.
0: I don't want to rain on the sport, but do you just stand there and it does, like, is there much to do?
1: Well, you've got to lean.
2: Does it work?
0: Yeah, you have to steer.
2: Just hold on tight.
4: There's a lot to do when you're doing 60 to 90 kilometres an hour.
0: 90 kilometres an hour?
1: Jeez.
0: Do you wear wrist guards? I'd pray for your wrists if you fell off.
4: I wear body armour and a leather jacket.
2: Body armour?
4: Like a full motorbike with a helmet.
1: Oh, maybe it's not for me.
2: Like a knight?
4: Yeah, like a knight.
0: What's the expense on the body armour?
4: Sub 3K, just on that alone.
0: Okay, it is an expensive sport. James, you should do it.
1: I'm out.
2: Here comes Sir Chris down, Sir Craig, sorry, down the road.
0: Imagine Jason, his leathers and his body armour and his wrist guards on his electric scooter. You could drive it to work.
1: Hey, let's go to Tom to wrap things up. Tom, what do you spend amazing. On your hobby?
5: Telescopes, buddy.
2: Telescope. Okay, so what are you looking? You now, please tell me you're looking at the stars and the moon and the sky.
5: Absolutely not. Taking photos.
2: Oh.
0: Wait, so with like a telescopic lens?
5: Well, no, a telescope, a mount. So I've got a Takahashi. I've just put together one. I've just spent, we're not going to tell anyone, $25,000.
1: On a telescope?
5: There's a mount too and a camera. So it's a whole package. And you get to take photos of the night sky.
2: Oh, lovely. And the constellations.
0: And then, so hang on, that's just for the telescope, and then you have to have the camera too. How much is the camera?
1: No, it's a package.
5: Well, the camera's only about $4,000.
0: And so what, the camera takes a photo through the telescope?
5: Absolutely. And then the mount that
0: but
5: you buy.
0: But how big's a hole? Like, because don't you normally just put
1: couldn't
0: your
1: you
0: eye
1: just
0: up
1: hold
0: to
1: your
0: it?
1: iPhone up to it?
2: No.
5: Or you can, but it just shakes too much, that's all.
1: Well, you need the mount.
0: So what's the best photo you've ever taken?
5: The best one is of the fighting dragon.
2: Oh, yeah.
5: So unless you know a little bit of astronomy, it's pretty hard to explain.
2: No. Fighting dragon. Okay.
0: What's that? No, I want the explanation.
2: Can you send us through a pic?
5: Yeah, absolutely.
0: Okay. And, and I'd like a pic of the setup too, Tom.
1: Yeah, pic of the setup as well, Tom. Yeah.
5: Absolutely.
1: I got to say, I love the joy that all these hobbies bring people. Oh,
0: but you know what? Mate. Do you know my least favourite question is, what's your hobby? I don't think I have a hobby. And listen to how much joy it's bringing all these people. We must all get a hobby. Do you have a hobby?
2: Yeah, drinking.
6: Jace, Lauren and Clint.
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0: This is Jace, Lauren and Clint. You are listening to Nova.
1: It has been a big weekend now. We had a huge day on Friday, went to the NFL, and then on Saturday morning, I was a little tired, I'm not going to lie. I was feeling a little under the weather.
2: Bit vulnerable.
0: Oh, you have the demons.
1: No, I didn't have the demons. I just felt emotional. When I'm tired,
2: just
1: I'm
2: emotional.
0: Yeah, I was a bit emotional. I cried at home alone too on the weekend.
1: Yeah, see, we were tired.
0: You know when he gives the purple the dubs to the bird lady and the
2: he's
0: like, we'll be friends forever. I was weeping like a baby.
1: Yeah, I found myself getting emotional several times on the weekend because when I'm tired, much like a baby, sometimes I cry.
0: Mm-hmm. Yeah.
1: Let me take you to Saturday morning. I'm scrolling, doom scrolling, and something I saw, which we have been waiting for, Clint. I know you felt the same about it. I want to talk about the great Celine Dion. She has not done a concert in 6 years, and there was a moment in time where we thought we would never
2: again
1: see her do a full concert. When she popped up at the Olympics, she did one song.
0: Yep.
1: And I think anyone who loves Celine Dion, anyone who's watched that documentary, we all held our breaths just hoping she would get through that song. Mm. Well, ladies and gentlemen.
2: Because she's had her health battles.
1: She was diagnosed with stiff person syndrome. Mm. If you watch the doco and see how horrific that was, you'll understand how extraordinary this moment was. She's done her first concert in 6 years.
0: Full concert?
1: First concert in 6 years. There should be a grab there,
2: in Paris,
1: Jace,
2: in France.
1: Of her performing in France. Now, All By Myself is the one song everyone holds their breath to see if she can get to this crescendo coming up.
0: Oh, there it is.
2: And held up to it.
0: Go, Celine!
1: Oh, my God.
2: The Stade de France was rocking.
1: Clint, I was sobbing.
2: Lauren and I were trading texts, and we were both, weren't we? It was a moment.
0: She touring Oz?
1: She's only doing, I think she's doing 10 shows in Paris. And I'd
0: we
1: like
0: must
1: to
0: go.
1: Say we must go, but I think they're all in the next little bit.
2: So what are you suggesting?
0: Did she do?
1: She did them all, mate. She did a full show.
2: Oh, yeah, she did that. Yeah.
1: I mean, it's just banger after banger. The Power of the Dream. Because You Loved Me.
0: Because You Loved Me?
1: Yep.
0: You
1: give me faith 'cause you believe. So.
2: And she got so emotional. Didn't she?
0: As you would.
2: She was, and the facials, the facial expressos were just like, it meant so
1: and
2: much
1: the
2: to
1: outfits.
2: Her. Don't know why I'm abbreviating.
1: The facial expressos. How good were her outfits? I mean, the stylist has nailed it.
0: Was this an Olympic
2: song? It was an Olympic song, The Power of the Dream.
0: Oh, my God.
1: I love Celine Dion. Like, I feel her deep within my soul. I took my mum to see her when she came to Rod Laver Arena. She actually, the Jonas Brothers were inspired by Celine Dion because she brought out the real John Farnham at her show.
0: Oh.
1: And it was a moment I'll never forget.
0: Do you know My Heart All Goes On? She wraps her concert up with that, and it goes for 8 minutes.
2: Oh, she wraps the concert up.
1: Yeah, she wraps.
0: No, she doesn't wrap. No.
2: That would have been Tad's talent.
3: Jace, Lauren and Clint.
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0: Thanks for joining us. You're listening to Nova. It is Jace, Lauren and Clint with you.
1: Big congratulations is in order for Collingwood footballer Dan Houston.
2: Aww.
1: And Channel 7 weather presenter Tyra Stowers. They've announced at the weekend that they are pregnant, expecting their first child.
0: Good on them.
1: I believe a little girl in March.
2: Having a baby. I saw them on the, I think they're on the front page of the newspaper with their doggos.
1: Yeah. Beautiful little photo. Few balloons, doggos.
0: Couple of balloons.
1: And a big announcement. Now, I actually spoiled the surprise right there because in posting the news to social media, it was a gender reveal, right?
2: And wait, so did they announce the pregnancy and the gender all at once?
1: Yeah.
2: Oh, cute.
1: Yeah. Now, what happened was they used their dogs as a means to help reveal the gender.
0: Sorry?
1: Mm-hmm.
0: What
1: so
0: do you mean?
1: So they had a...
2: they've got boxes, don't they?
1: Yeah, they've got boxes.
2: I love boxes.
1: There's some form of cake, a dog-friendly cake.
0: Oh, yeah. The dog started eating it.
1: And the dog started eating it, and hidden inside the cake was a tennis ball, which was coloured pink.
2: Oh. I mean, people love a gender reveal.
0: I mean, it's no burnout with the smoke.
1: Oh, yeah, it's sick, that, isn't
0: it? The Westies love a burnout with the smoke.
1: The Westies?
0: Well, the bogans.
2: The what?
0: Some bogans like burnouts. And then they.
2: Oh.
0: Haven't you seen those ones?
2: Yeah,
0: oh, mate, they drop it, then pink smoke comes out, and there's mum holding the Jim Beam. Yeah.
1: The Jim Beam.
2: Gender reveals are just like. Not many of my friends have done gender reveals.
1: Nah,
0: it's a real new thing. We never did it with ours.
2: I mean, it's another reason for a party. Why not? Celebrate. So boys are celebrating.
1: So what happened to the days of the, let's just pop the balloon and out comes the confetti?
2: Oh, yeah. A lot of people
0: that's quite,
2: do that.
0: Yeah, yeah. That's quite, cute.
1: You know, that's very.
2: But what happened to the days of just giving birth and finding out what you had?
1: It's a surprise.
2: Do you think that people do that for the first one and then it's just like it's so much more practical?
0: See, we went the other way. We didn't want to find out with Archie. Oh. We kept that as a surprise. But the first one, we got the doctor to write it down. We were like, can you just write down the sex? And then we were going away for a little baby moon just on the Gold Coast. So it was Lou and I were at a nice dinner.
2: From Brisbane.
0: Yeah. Okay. 50-minute drive, that was enough.
2: Don't want to be too far from the hospital.
0: So the doctor wrote it down, put in an envelope for us, and we thought we'll open it at dinner, just her and I. And we left our phones in the room. We're like, let's just capture this moment, just us, you know. There's no one. And we opened the envelope and...
1: What happened?
0: Like, why wouldn't you just write down girl or boy? Wrote the chromosome.
1: Oh, so then you have to
0: Google. We're not smart enough to know what chromosomes are.
2: No, he didn't have his phone. So it was XXY.
0: It was one of those. So we asked the waiter, and so he...
1: Well, you asked the waiter what the chromosome meant.
0: Yes, there was no one else.
1: He's there to serve you, buddy.
0: Well, he got out his phone, and then he's like, oh, you're having a girl. And we're like, where are you, a girl? And then he's like, oh, hang on, that's on an official website. That was like, and then he goes, oh, no, you're having a boy. It was a real roller coaster, that dinner. Was I just right there?
2: Where are you?
0: I know.
1: I don't think.
0: Nothing goes normal.
1: I don't, that's his job.
0: Write down girl or boy. Don't write the chromosome.
2: It's a bit of fun. If I was an obstetrician, I'd do that.
0: Like a cow move.
2: Make this a bit harder.
1: What do other people do?
0: Well, I was looking online. There's a video floating around of two people dressed in inflatable sumo suits. What? One in blue, one in pink. They begin to do a fake sumo wrestle.
2: What, the pregnant woman?
0: And then the blue one wins.
2: I
0: think it'd be the two dads. I think it'd be like a dad and his mate.
2: Yeah. Oh, yeah.
1: Laughs.
0: You'll like this one.
1: Yep.
0: You'll like this one. A father-to-be. Mm-hmm. They were having a little bit of a party. He rolled out in the backyard. He was holding a guitar, waving it in the air. They pump Metallica through the speakers and they're building up to the big drop. When you hear the drop, he starts smashing the guitar and then the coloured smoke comes out of the guitar. Here's the drop. Here we go. And then it goes into Sweet Child of Mine.
2: Oh.
1: What colour was the smoke?
0: Pink.
1: Pink.
0: Yep. And
1: they should have played Pink.
0: Mum was holding a Jim Beam can.
1: They should have played Razzie Glass.
0: They should have too.
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0: This is Jace, Lauren and Clint on Nova.
1: Guys, I got some sad news.
2: What's happened?
1: I need to inform you. I've
3: talked to me.
4: You are about to enter the courtroom of Judge Judith Scheindlin. The people are real. The cases are real. The rulings are final. This is Judge Judy.
3: She's not brown bread, is she?
0: No. Oh, sorry. I alluded to that. I apologize. After 30 years, the 83-year-old judge is hanging up her funny little judge coat. Judge Judy is no more. Sorry, Justice Judy.
3: Justice.
0: Well, she sold Judge Judy. She parted ways with a different TV network and changed to Judy Justice in 2021.
2: Or
0: a truckload of cash.
2: To be honest, I thought she was older than that.
0: 83?
2: Yeah.
3: Yeah, she's quite crusty, isn't she?
2: No, don't say that. That's a terrible thing to say. I just thought that she was like in her 70s when I was 10.
0: Yeah, I know what you mean.
2: She's like an angry old lady.
3: She is angry. What about the court martial?
2: But you know what? Hang on. That means like back then, she's like my age now when I thought she was an angry old lady.
0: Yeah. Oh, you sound a bit like this.
5: She's a scammer.
6: I agree.
7: I never initially offered any money. Don't tell me to take it. But the officers were telling them that he was. Yes. That he wasn't allowed to take it. Okay.
0: That's what she does to me in the meetings.
2: It's true.
3: Because you're a scammer.
2: But so we were talking about this morning. Now, if you got done in Judge Judy's court, you never, went to jail or anything.
3: Well, the decisions are final.
2: It was a civil
3: court. The cases are real.
0: Well, I got some BTS.
3: Isn't that it?
0: I got some BTS.
2: The decisions are final. The cases are real.
0: So,
2: it was like Wendy doesn't like her neighbor's fence.
3: No.
2: And so they'd have to take the fence down.
0: Yeah, here we go.
5: What do you do for a living?
6: Right now.
5: Promise not an answer.
6: I'm doing construction.
5: How many days a week? It's not an answer.
3: She's fierce. Yeah, so that's a great question, Lauren Phillips. So the decisions might be final, but are they binding?
0: Most Judge Judy cases end with a decision, and one party has to pay compensation.
2: Yeah.
0: The production company
3: interviewed out the front of court.
0: Yeah, the production company pays for it. That's why people agree to go on the show. But I will point out the participants don't apply to be on the show. The production teams look through small claims courts. Looking for cases that would make good television, and then they headhunt those people say, look, if you come on the show, if you lose, we'll pay you your fees.
2: So was she a real judge?
0: Yeah, she was a real judge.
2: She's a real
3: court. She's an attorney.
2: Judge.
3: I don't know if she was ever a judge. I think she was an attorney.
2: Oh, you don't?
5: We're done. Thank you.
8: Wait, Your Honor. We have a countersuit.
5: We are done.
8: We have a countersuit.
5: I know you do. And I just said to you, we are done.
8: But I have a police report
5: We are. I read your counterclaim. We are done.
8: What about my police report?
5: We are done. Did you hear what I said?
8: Yes.
5: Take your one. We're done.
2: Oh, my God. It is me in the meeting.
0: Yeah.
2: That's me. No, we've just got one more thing.
0: No, we are.
2: We are done.
3: Done.
0: Hold on, Lauren. Lauren.
2: No. We are done.
0: But we've got this event.
2: No, I don't care. Take your wife.
9: Jace.

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1: Time management when it comes to dating and how to weed out the bad dates. Olivia Rodrigo once said she always asks men on first dates if they'd want to go to space. Do you want to go to space?
2: Not particularly.
1: Do you want to go to space?
3: I would love to, yes.
1: See, if you said yes, you don't get a second date.
2: Why not?
3: Right.
1: It costs a lot of money. It's really excessive.
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2: Yeah, you do, mate.
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2: 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A crash on the Westgate Freeway outbound on the Ring Road entry ramp has caused the closure of two left-hand lanes. Speeds are down to 40. Other than that, it's very quiet out there for our terrific Tuesday morning. Our major arterials all look magnificent in and out of the CBD. The Western Freeway is building a touch from Melton to the Ring Road. 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Top of 15 on the way. Right now it's 12 degrees on Melbourne's over 100.
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5: Well, good morning, everybody. 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
5: Welcome to pre-drinks. Morning, Clintos.
6: Hello, how are we?
5: I do well. How are you?
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5: Oh, body's probably feeling the effects of the weekend.
6: Oh.
5: Just sore.
6: Yeah.
5: I think I was more social last week than I was all year.
6: I wonder if you can get DOMS.
5: Sorry?
6: Delayed onset muscle, whatever it is, from drinking.
5: Probably.
6: Yeah, I think so.
5: Yeah.
6: Well, it's funny because every now and then if I've, had a little,
5: tipple.
6: Tipple.
5: Yep.
6: I do wake up with sore spots. Like, for instance, my hamstrings are really sore. I don't know how.
5: Don't you remember you were doing lunges at the NFL on Friday?
6: Maybe.
5: Yeah.
6: Oh, well, do you know what we were doing? We were celebrating touchdowns.
5: We were. Maybe we pulled a hammy.
6: Even for the team we were barracking
5: for. Yeah, I know. We'd go touchdown. Then somebody would go, that's not your team.
6: Anyway.
5: It's a hard game to lose.
6: My hammies are tight.
5: Hey, park the NFL. It's all about AFL because granny is around the corner. And coming up today on the show, we've got your tickets to the 2026 Toyota AFL Grand Final. Your chance to win those after
6: now,
5: 6 when Lauren joins us.
6: This, as we expected, went off yesterday.
5: Yeah.
6: We're expecting it to go off all week.
5: Especially when the Hawks win this weekend.
6: So listen to the siren and call.
5: And you got it.
6: Call because you want to be there.
5: What an inspirational speech from the coach.
6: You want to be there.
5: Call. You want to be there.
6: Call, cup of call.
5: The experts did that trade. Yeah. Hey, Jesus. All right, what's making news for a Tuesday morning?
7: Statewide strike by Victoria's public hospital doctors has been called off at the 11-hour. Doctors had planned a 24-hour walkout today as part of their ongoing pay dispute. The AMA says the action has been postponed over concerns about patient safety. A cancelled Robbie Williams concert has ended up costing the Australian Grand Prix almost $3 million. You might recall back in 2020 on the eve of COVID, it was canned just before the gates opened.
5: That's right. That was the morning. Everything turned to shit.
7: Yeah. Well, a court has rejected the latest appeal over that by the Grand Prix. So they have to pay almost $3 million in damages.
5: What, as in Robbie's fee?
7: Yeah. Yeah.
5: Ooh.
7: And I guess the question that many people are posing this morning, I'm thinking of all the gym rats out there. How much do you actually want to win? How much do you want to win? Can you put a price on winning?
5: It depends what I'm winning. I mean, if it's Gambino against my kids,
7: Aussie High Rocks champ has gone viral because she pooed herself. That's right. Pooed herself during an indoor endurance event in China. Now, we're going to talk about this on the show today, but
5: Shall we start early?
7: She went on to claim victory, Jason.
5: I know, that's great. She claimed victory, but she's also got...
7: Describe the photo.
5: Poo down her legs.
7: Yes, that's right. Well,
5: yeah. Like, Debbie, come on, get a wet wipe. 13-24-10.
7: Joanna is her name.
5: Joanna, sorry. Can we go early with this?
7: What? It depends.
5: 13-24-10 is our number. Have you had a situation?
7: Yeah.
5: Where did you go?
7: How do we expand this on the show proper?
5: Oh, we'll do this again later. Don't worry. We'll just replay these calls.
7: Okay, great.
5: 13-24-10 is our number.
7: Do you know someone or have you seen someone who've had a situation? Yeah, because sometimes you don't want to, you know, you don't want to declare your own.
5: No. Yeah, yeah. Maybe it's time to dob in a partner. Maybe a tradie on the job site at a situation. You want to tell us about
7: it? That's pretty gross, isn't it?
5: If you're a nurse finishing night shift, you might have some good stories.
7: Mm.
5: When you had to go, where did you go?
7: Near misses as well.
5: Yeah. In return, I got $100 Shell Ready Express vouchers to go. We got Moondog vouchers. We can send you out for drinks on us. We got lunches, you name it.
7: I'd be surprised if anyone calls.
5: Sorry?
7: Well, I just don't think. Are people going to fess up to a situation?
5: I think there'll be people out there that know people who've had a situation.
7: I'm not sure. I dare you, Melbourne.
5: Clint's a doubter. Come on, Melbourne. Prove him wrong. 13-24-10 is our number. Do you know someone who had a situation? We'll come back and take your calls after Bruno. Wouldn't want to do it at a concert. Oh, God, no. This is Nova.

0: Good morning, Melbourne. 23-6. We're doing pre-drinks. It is Jason Clint with you. You're on Nova 100. Lauren's going to join us this morning after 6. I know one story she will want to get across.
1: What's this one? Her name's Joanna. She's a high rocks athlete. She's Australian. We believe she might be from Queensland.
0: Queensland.
1: Joanna Werchik. She's an Aussie high rocks champ. She went viral because she pooed herself. Yeah. During the event and continued and claimed victory.
0: Yeah.
1: I mean, that's the price she put on victory. Yep. She was like, we must continue.
0: Yeah. Yeah. Even though it was attached to her leg. Hey, we are on the air. Thanks to our mates at Shell Ready Express this morning. 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Don't mind if we do.
1: One thing I shouldn't do is doubt you or our pre-drinkers, because they have come through with the goods.
0: Oh, yeah.
1: Seemingly. Anyway, on 13-24-10, we're asking about situations. Was it you? Was it your friend?
0: Hello.
1: Was it something you saw?
0: Eden, good morning.
2: Morning, guys. How are we?
0: We're good. Was it you or someone you know?
2: It's someone we know.
0: Okay, what happened?
1: Always is.
2: So there's a friend in our friendship group who always has to go.
0: Oh, you're his dropping out. Hang on, you're dropping out. Go again.
1: Your phone line just pooed itself.
2: As he was leaving, he really had to go, so he sat on his mate's front doorstep.
0: He left on his
1: watch. Okay, that's lovely.
0: Not what we were really after, but that's...
1: No!
0: We're after more of an accidental situation.
1: Yeah.
0: Situation, sorry. Not like, hey, I'm going to leave my mate a present.
1: We had to go.
0: Imagine if your dad...
1: My dad.
0: Hang on.
1: He doesn't do, no.
0: Just go with me here. Imagine if he turned out to be the poo jogger. Remember there was that poo jogger that was around and they put a front page of the paper.
1: I remember, but no, I'm not just my dad.
0: Imagine waking up. And
1: my dad doesn't run.
0: No.
1: Hey, Dylan.
3: G'day, guys. Can you hear me?
0: Yeah, oh, gotcha. Yeah, loud and clear. You. How are you, mate?
1: Tell us about the situation.
3: Yeah, so, I had a mate about 15 years ago. And doing a bit of roof rocking like you did back in the day. And we got chased by the cops. And, he was sort of hiding in the bush and had to go. And had to grab some leaves off the off the tree to wipe his ass. So that was an eventful.
0: Okay. He was hiding from the cops.
1: Yeah. Because he did some roof rocking.
0: Yeah. God, cops would be able to find you easy.
1: Oh, wow. Yeah, exactly. Need one of those. You know how the chopper gets up and it's heat.
0: Yeah. God, cops would be able to find you easy.
1: Oh, wow. Yeah, exactly. Need one of those. You know how the chopper gets up and it's heat detection.
0: Whoa, that tree's just lit up.
1: Oh, we got him.

0: girls went home with her in an Uber, so she let one go in the Uber as well.
1: Yep.
0: And that was on a Friday night, and on the Saturday she had to turn up to work. So, yeah, it was a
1: situation.
0: Yeah, it definitely was. So, yeah.
2: Haven't you witnessed one at a wedding?
1: Don't.
2: Tell us the bus story.
1: No. I've been banned from telling the bus story.
2: No, come on, tell the bus story.
1: No, I'll confer with Lauren later in the later in the show. I might tell the bus story.
2: All right, stay with us, Melbourne.
1: It wasn't me.
2: The ultimate situation regarding a wedding in Clint.
1: I've been warned by somebody close to me that I'm not allowed to tell the bus story.
2: Well, today we will tell it one last time. Hey, Casper, you still there?
0: Yeah, mate.
2: Hey, mate, we're going to chuck you $100 to drop at Shell Ready Express. It's coming your way.
0: Thanks, mate.
2: Good on you, mate. Coffee, snacks, food to go, and Shell Fuels. It is at the ready. Lovely. And as we mentioned, after six this morning, the situation story from the wedding, the bus, and it involves Clint.
1: I just don't know. It's not me.
2: All the details not after me. Six. Don't go into it yet. Tell them what happened to you after six.
1: All I'll tell you is that it wasn't me, but I saw it. Wow.
2: Lauren's going to join us this morning from 6, and we got tickets to the 2026 Toyota AFL Grand Final. We've got a massive show. It's around the corner.
3: Yeah. Jace, Lauren and Clint.
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0: After six, we are going to get into it. Lauren's going to join us. We got tickets to the Toyota AFL Grand Final. It is around the corner. Stay with us. Good morning. It is Jason Clint. We're wrapping up pre-drinks. What's making news, Clint?
1: Doctors call off a statewide strike, which was due to be held in the next couple of days. A woman dies in a three-car smash, and the AFL announces a crackdown on dodgy trade deals.
0: Ooh, all the details coming up next. We'll kick off the show in minutes here at Nova.
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23: 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A breakdown of a truck variety on the Westgate Freeway. Outbound entry ramps. The Bulky Bridge has the left-hand lane closed. Speeds down to 40. Level crossing works are taking place in Melton. Copens Road is closed at the railway line. You can use Exford Road instead. These works are wrapping up at 7 a.m. on Thursday. 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Plenty of showers about today. Top of 15 on the way right now. It's 12 degrees on Melbourne's Nova 100.
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1: Good morning, Melbourne. Clint Stanaway with your latest news. Public hospital patients have avoided a major disruption. Doctors have now postponed their planned statewide strike for today. And even though their long-running pay and conditions dispute remains unresolved, the AMA says patient safety was the deciding factor. Aussie kids are being radicalised through online gaming platforms, according to Australia's spy agency. An inquiry will investigate how extremist groups are targeting young people online. The PM has touched base with King Charles overnight. The pair chatted on the phone. Anthony Albanese says the monarch's affection for Australia remains unchanged, describing their conversation as a privilege. It's Emmys Day in the US, with the best of television being celebrated in LA. Aussie star Snook is among the nominees, up for her role in All Her Fault. And Tom Holland is breaking box office records. That's all thanks to the success of Spider-Man Brand New Day and The Odyssey. The 30-year-old has become the highest-grossing actor of all time. Nova Sport, dreading your next move, the White Glove Mover takes care of everything so you don't have to lift a finger. 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Hawthorn's co-captain Jai Newcombe says Nick Watson has the potential to become Mr. September. He was one of the Hawks' best in their qualifying final win over Freo, and he'll be looking to continue his match-winning form against Brizzy in Saturday's prelim. And in the cricket, the Aussies will take on Zimbabwe in a one-dayer tonight. It's their first visit to the country in 12 years. And Melbourne, you're up to date on Nova 100.
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1: Good morning, Melbourne.
2: Morning.
1: Welcome to your Tuesday.
3: Good morning.
1: How are we?
2: We're good. It's, we went from spring to...
1: No, it's okay. It's just a little...
4: Calm the farm. The good weather is coming.
1: Yeah.
4: Saturday. Yeah.
1: So what do we got? Showers today, tops of 15.
2: Well, 15's warmer tomorrow. It was going to be 13.
1: Yeah. Hey, they said yesterday it was going to rain, didn't they? Turned into a beautiful day. Yes.
4: Yeah. Oh, yeah. I was sweating on it. So I had the painters around, painting the back fence.
1: How's that going?
4: Well, it started because the painters arrived. Yeah. And,
2: you got the fence done like 6 months ago.
4: Yeah. But did you know this? Apparently, you have to wait for the fence to settle because it can actually...
2: More.
4: Like the panels.
1: Really?
4: Yeah.
1: Oh, I didn't know
4: So you've got to wait for it to settle to paint. Anyway, it's being painted
2: what
4: the colour of every other fence in Melbourne, that sort of grey colour. What is it? What do they call it?
1: Yeah,
4: that one.
1: How does it work with the neighbour? Do you go 50-50?
4: Well, no, because the paint's on
2: the
4: one
2: side.
1: Oh, right. Yeah. No, but the actual fence.
4: Oh, you meant to, yeah.
2: But when you live next to Clint Stanaway and he's rich, you say, I can't afford it. You have to pay for it.
1: Yeah, gotcha.
4: Yeah, so the painters were sweating. They were on the bomb app.
1: How long do they need?
2: My friend's just built a house and it's got a pool.
4: A pool?
2: And to do the cement on the pool, you need something like 8 or 9 days of no rain.
1: Oh, that's not easy.
2: Something like that. And they've just been waiting and they've just got this giant hole in the backyard and they're just waiting.
1: Oh, no. Waiting,
2: and they've ended up putting up this massive tarp,
4: like a marquee
2: over it because they're just like, it's Melbourne. Seriously, we could get to Christmas Day.
1: 100%.
2: Still not have 7 days or whatever it is.
1: Right. Actually, a lot of job sites over in New Zealand when I lived there, they would wrap the job site in that shrink wrap on the outside of the scaffolding just because so much rain was going
4: to
1: stop construction.
4: It just occurred to me, I didn't get a quote for the paint.
1: Sorry?
2: Did you do it on AirTasker?
4: No, they're Dad's mates.
2: Oh, no, Dad's mates.
1: Hang on. So you have no idea how much you're paying for it?
4: How much does one pay for paint?
1: You don't have... Are you serious?
4: Couple G's?
2: Yeah, $1,500.
4: Okay.
2: It's not...
1: Or depending if it's good paint, it could be a couple

0: they come at me with?
1: Are they using paintbrushes or using the spray gun? Because it could take 2 seconds with a spray gun.
0: I think the spray gun.
1: Oh,
0: but there's an extra wall and a gate to paint.
1: Yes.
2: Yeah, a couple of grand.
1: I don't even reckon
0: couple
1: that much.
0: Couple of G's.
1: I reckon 1,500.
0: I'll say, you know what? I'll give you 1,500. That's what Lauren said.
1: Who's never painted a fence in her life.
2: I can't believe you just said go without asking a price.
1: No, it's his dad's mate.
0: Dad's mate.
2: Yeah, but close mate?
1: Yeah. Your dad's mate's not
0: he goes for coffee with them.
1: Yeah.
0: The boys.
1: They're not going to rip you off.
0: The boys.
1: Not the boys.
0: The boys. They
1: the boys
0: won't
1: rip you off.
0: And they've got one of those Makita radios. And they're listening to that.
2: Oh, the Makita. Oh,
1: not
2: shout
1: rip
2: out
1: you
2: to
1: off.
2: The painters on the Makita radio.
1: 13-24-10. Are you one of the boys who's painting Clint's fence today?
0: Yeah, the Makita radio.
2: Yeah, not even at Clint's house. Are you currently listening to us on the Makita radio? Give us a yell. 13-24-10.
1: They're quite cool, those things.
2: Yeah, they're pretty good. You know, they got Makita microwaves.
1: I think it's too early. The job site's not open yet, though.
0: It's too dark.
1: Too dark,
2: there'd be people there, wouldn't there?
1: No,
0: you can't see. Imagine painting in this.
2: Have you seen the Makita microwaves?
1: Yeah, you talk about them regularly.
0: The Makita microwaves,
1: he's talked about them before.
0: Has he?
2: Yeah, they're like microwaves on the job site.
1: The only thing he knows about a job site is that you can get a Makita microwave.
0: And an air fryer.
1: Every
0: as well.
1: Time we talk about a job site, you got a Makita microwave down there?
0: Take
1: funny the battery
0: little,
1: off and put on the air fryer.
0: Funny little
1: bro.
0: Food snack vehicle that comes around.
2: Yeah. Oh, who's taking the battery to use the drill? Put it back on the microwave. Come on,
1: I need
2: guys.
1: Air fry my dim sims.
2: Hey, coming up today, when you hear the footy siren, we've got your tickets to the 2026 Toyota AFL Grand Final.
0: I did see some amazing scenes last night on the news.
2: Oh, yeah.
0: All the people queued up for the prelim final tickets.
1: Oh, my gosh.
0: Yeah.
1: I know. Come on, the Hawks.
0: Wow.
1: Hawthorn fans are going absolutely bananas.
2: In the paper today, we can all pull out our Nick Watson free poster. When's he in? We should get him to sign him.
1: Can we?
2: Brody?
1: We should wallpaper this studio with him.
2: When's Wiz in?
1: Tomorrow.
2: Let's
1: walk past the studio.
2: Yeah, I love that. Can you go down and buy a truckload of newspapers, please? People at the Herald Sun will think, oh, my God, we're making a comeback.
0: We're back in business.
1: Nick Watson has single-handedly bought back people buying newspapers.
2: All right, when you hear the footy siren, that's when you ring. Here is a demo.
0: Oh, whoa.
2: That's a rehearsal. Not yet, but when you hear it on today's show, give us a ring and you are off to the granny. Thanks to Nova.

0: Good morning. This is Nova 100. You're on the air with Jace, Lauren, and Clint. Hey, just be careful.
1: Yeah, Dragon Lady's on one.
0: Dragon Lady's already.
1: Paul and I. Okay, 13, 24, 10. Have you already had an argument with your partner before 6 a.m.?
0: Mm. Hang on. Before 6 a.m. this morning, have you had a?
1: Oh, how early? You know.
0: Yeah. Have you already had a blow up with your partner?
1: Yeah,
0: 13, 24, 10.
1: Because my alarm went off this morning, and admittedly, it went off twice. I hit snooze, mm-hmm. and I use the alarm on my phone. And
0: oh, yeah.
1: The alarm goes off at the level of your phone volume.
0: Mm. Oh, no. Yep. Okay.
1: And some nights I just put my phone on, do not disturb, and go to sleep, and I don't check how loud the alarm's going to go.
0: Of course.
1: Off. Anyway, it went off this morning. I hit snooze. It went off again. And Paul rolled over and went, that alarm is so rude and abrupt. And I said, oi, mate, if it's not rude and abrupt, I'll sleep through it.
2: Yeah, I ain't waking.
1: I'm not going to wake. If it's some fairy pansy music, I'll just think I'm dreaming.
0: But to be fair, I think you should lower the volume. Like, it doesn't need to be super loud.
1: Okay, to be fair, you should mind your own business.
0: Well, no, I'm just representing Paul here.
1: I know, but I don't. Most mornings, he doesn't wake up. This morning, it woke him up too, and I was like, by the way, I need to wake up and go to work. If it's too quiet or too soft, I won't wake up. And he's like, you need to change it.
2: You'd have fairy pansy music.
0: How dare you?
2: No,
1: it is rude.
2: That's a bit pansy.
1: I reckon I'd sleep through that.
0: No. So if I sleep,
2: I need the loud
1: Paul,
2: one.
1: I need it loud.
0: And then this is my get up. You missed the alarm.
2: That's quite abrupt.
1: Where's mine? I don't
2: know how to play them.
1: Neither do I. So I rolled over, and then he tried to go back to sleep, and I put it on snooze, and I was so tired I couldn't even turn the volume down. So I just put it under the covers. So then it went off again, and he was like, are you kidding? And I just said, are you kidding?
0: Well, I just think lower the volume.
1: I get up.
0: It's a bit disrespectful.
1: I just am here working for our family every morning.
0: Oh!
2: Do you know what I love about all that? I love that you call him.
1: I have to buy the dog food somehow.
2: I love that you call him mate as well.
1: I was
2: mate.
1: I was like, don't do this.
2: Mate.
1: I'm so tired.
2: Was it
1: and
2: mate?
1: I don't need you also telling me that my alarm is too loud and too abrupt this morning.
0: I mean, he's tired too now. Someone woke him up.
1: Exactly. How rude. I said, you sleep through this alarm every single morning. It's a once in a blue moon, I've turned the volume at the wrong level.
0: You didn't want to just say sorry and fall on your sword?
1: Absolutely not. Absolutely. There is no chance.
2: How many swords have you fallen on in your time?
1: I'm not really much of a sword faller, to be honest.
0: No, I've noticed.
1: Anyway. Morning, Dale. He'll be awake listening. I said, why don't you get up and do something?
2: 4:30. Oh, that hurts.
0: Yeah, but you go and pay for the dog food.
1: It's like, I don't think so. I'm going back to sleep. That annoyed me even more.
0: Question.
1: So I turned all the lights on.
0: Yeah, oh, cool. Jesus.
1: Oh, yeah.
2: Hair dry.
0: God, you're a real treat to live with.
1: Oh, yeah. Gave the dog a cuddle.
2: Yeah.
1: Got her up and about too.
0: Paul get a cuddle?
1: Absolutely not.
0: Paul get an I love you when you left.
1: Actually, I think I did roll over and I went, sorry, doll, in this really
0: patronizing
1: way.
0: Voice. Yeah. I know that voice. Yeah.
1: He goes, it's right. I think I did say I love you and he goes, thanks.
0: Thanks.
1: 13, 24, 10. So no one else has had an argument this morning.
0: 13, 24, 10 is our number.
2: Was it all rainbows and lollipops at your place, Jase?
0: Yeah, it was, because we were sleeping in separate rooms.
2: Okay.
1: That's the next step, isn't it?
0: 13, it is.
2: Okay, good.
0: 13, 24, 10. Have you already had an argument with your partner this morning? Give us a call.
1: I can't be the only one.
0: I reckon you are. I think you're the only person in Melbourne.
1: Make me feel better,
0: who's
1: Melbourne.
0: Who's treated their partner like that.
1: On, give them a prize if they've had a fight, because they deserve it. In fact, I'm going to give myself a prize because I deserve it.
0: Lauren, you are off to the Melbourne Royal Show.
2: Oh! You can do a meet and greet there.
0: From this.
2: Lauren, we'll set up a little stall and you can say hello to the punters.
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1: If you've had an argument in your house this morning already, you deserve it.
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4: Safe to say, it is a pretty great morning to be a road on this terrific Tuesday morning. Absolutely drama-free everywhere. There is a little bit of congestion for the Monash Freeway, city-bound from Narre Warren North Road to Belgrave Hallam Road. Then it's a little bit busy again from Wellington Road to Warragul Road. The Western Freeway also building city-bound from Ferris Road to Hopkins Road. Works are taking place, level crossing works, I should say. In Melton, Coburn's Road is closed at the railway line. You'll have to use Exford Road instead. 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The rains are coming today. A top of 15 is on the way right now. It is 12 degrees on Melbourne's Nova 100.
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0: Not at Loss's house. Good morning, Melbourne. 25 past 6, you're on the air with Jace, Lauren and Clint, and it seems...
1: I'm not the only one, Jason. I was just telling Melbourne that I hit snooze one too many times on my very loud iPhone alarm this morning at 4:30 until Paul rolled over and said, can you turn that off?
2: I love it, yeah.
1: And I said, mate, if it's any quieter, I won't wake up.
2: Love a pre-6 a.m. battle with a partner.
1: Do you know what? This was pre-5 a.m. This was about 4:45.
0: Remember when we went to the Super Bowl at the start of the year, it took me about 3 months to tell my wife that we were going to go. I was trying to pick the moment. For months, I was like, oh, we might do this trip, don't know. And then I remember we had a blow-up.
3: Absolute soft cock.
0: It's called marriage. Clip.
3: Just rip the Band-Aid off.
1: Oh, no. The more warning, the better. No, wrong.
0: Well, I did it for like 2 months. So I was just you know, dropping little hints. And then we had a blow-up at 2:30 one morning because all the kids were awake.
1: And why were your kids awake at 2:30?
0: I don't know, Lauren. And then I remember just standing in the hallway calmly just going, you know what, let's have a chat when I get home today because I'm going to America.
1: Oh, that's how you dropped it. You weren't having the fight about the Super Bowl. You just doubled down. That is soft cock behaviour when you double down on one fight just to drop another one in.
0: Should have said America.
2: You should have said America.
1: See ya. You know what? You guys are great, but I'm going to America.
3: All right, these calls are going to make you feel better about yourself, Lauren, because you're not alone.
1: 13, 24, 10. Have you had a pre-6 a.m. blow up? Okay. Sam?
3: Hello, Sam.
4: Hello.
3: What time was it?
4: Pardon me?
3: What time was it, do we think?
4: I know exactly what time it was.
1: What time?
4: It was 12:52.
1: 12:52.
0: What happened? Just
1: past midnight. What
4: happened? Oh, my God. So we're babysitting the grandbaby, 7-week-old grandbaby.
1: Yep.
4: And I said, I'll do the last feed before, you know, like proper bedtime. So I got up, fed him, did all that, fluffed around. And then I realized that one of the cats got into his bedroom. So that we've got a strict no cats in his bedroom.
1: In the baby.
4: He's only 7 weeks old. Yeah.
1: Oh.
4: And so I fed him and did everything and then chased the cat out, got into bed and then thought, shit, there's only two cats on our bed and we normally have three cats. So then I couldn't sleep. So then I got up and I'm fluffing around trying to find this bloody cat. And then I got back in the bush. What are you doing? I said, I'm looking for Nala. She's missing. She's in the baby's room and I can't find her. No, she's not. No, she's not. She's here. I'm like, she's not here. Anyway, it's 1 o'clock in the morning, mate. I'm like, Jesus Christ, give me a break.
1: Did we find the cat?
4: Eventually she got up and she's like, oh, I don't know where she is. I'm like, no shit. I'm sorry, cat. Anyway, so yeah, we did eventually find her, but it was like, oh, my God. And then at 4 o'clock the baby stirred again. So she got up and did that one, but then at 5:30 my alarm went off and it was like, I'm out of here. And she's like, I do love you. I'm like, yes, you do.
1: Yeah. Well, won, Sam.
3: Who won, do you think, Sam?
4: Oh, I did because the cat wasn't there initially. So, you know, she wasn't in the house. I couldn't find her.
1: So the cat was
4: stupid
1: gone.
4: Animal.
1: Nothing like an argument.
0: Can I just congratulate you on making it through that very passionate story without swearing?
1: She swore twice.
0: Well, you know, not too bad. I thought the big one was coming.
3: Good story. Tell us, Sam.
0: Wow.
1: Deanna, good morning.
0: Wow.
5: Hey, good morning. How are you?
0: We're good.
1: What time was your blow up? What happened?
5: 4:30 this morning, about 4:45.
1: Yeah, what happened?
5: He cracked it because I didn't get up to make his lunch.
1: Oh. What? So he's off to work and he said,
5: yes,
1: you need to get up with me?
5: Yeah.
1: And what did you say?
5: Well, I said, I can't bother. He goes, oh, you treat the kids better than me. You make their lunches. I'm like, well, who makes me lunch in the morning for me to go to work? And he's like, I can. So make your lunch while you're making my lunch then.
1: Yeah. Nah.
5: I don't know. But when I make his lunch, he wants a gourmet, you know, sandwich, a ciabatta rolls with all these fillings in there. I'm like, come on, man.
3: Does he deserve a ciabatta roll, Deanna?
5: No, he doesn't.
1: No. So did you make him the lunch? Did you make him the sandwich?
5: No, I didn't.
1: Yeah, you win that round. Well Clint. Done, Deanna.
3: Yes, Jason.
0: Stay.
3: Yes.
0: Single.
1: Yes. Yeah. I mean, but look how much joy we're getting.
3: I do love ciabatta.
0: I know, but look at the shit it comes with.
1: You might find someone that'll get up at 4:30 and make you ciabatta.
3: Right.
1: If Paul asked me to do that at 4:30.
0: Oh, you'd kill him with a baguette.
1: Dead by baguette.
0: South Yarra man was brought to tears when he was stabbed with a baguette.
1: Slapped to death with
3: Hello,
1: a baguette.
3: Hello, Rachel.
1: Right.
6: Morning, team.
3: You sound far too chipper for someone who's had a blow-up.
6: Well, actually...
5: actually, listening to that last caller, I kind of think my husband's not so bad. he actually got up and made his own lunch for the first time in a long time. So he never uses the bread.
1: Okay.
5: But decides this morning that he wants to make not one but two sandwiches.
1: Yeah. At what time? What time, Rach?
5: Oh, he gets up at 4 o'clock. Mm-hmm. So, but I've got up to make the kids before I go to work.
0: Yep. Yeah.
5: So I've gone to make the kids' lunches, and of course there's no bread.
0: No,
5: that's not the thing. That's not it.
0: Right.
5: I've actually gone to get the car keys to run up before the kids wake up, and he moved my car last night, and I can't find the car keys.
0: So I'm looking everywhere
5: while I'm still talking to you guys, because I can't find the car keys.
1: Oh, my God, sis, get on.
0: Can we get some, like, bread Uber Eats around?
1: Yeah, yeah.
0: We'll get some bread sent around to the house.
5: Oh, absolute legend.
0: So have you yelled
1: at him yet, Rach?
5: Oh, yeah, in between calling you guys. I've got to pick my priorities. I've got to try and win a family pass.
1: Well, there you go. You get the pass to the Royal
0: Yeah, yeah, we'll send you to the Melbourne Royal Show.
5: Legends. Our family have never been, and I was actually speaking to the husband the other day. We should try and treat the kids and go, yeah.
0: Do you want us to give you just enough tickets so the husband has to stay at home?
5: Nah, bring him along.
1: Okay. Someone's got to carry the show back.
3: Is the husband within sort of hearing distance?
1: No. He's gone.
5: No, he's already gone to work.
3: Oh, he's gone.
1: He's gone with his Sambos,
3: I thought he was
1: mate.
3: Waiting for the...
0: No.
3: Sorry, I was very confused.
5: I'm trying to find the car keys. The husband's left. He moved the car last night.
1: Hey, Rach, is there a chance he's accidentally taken the keys with him? Nate can't get the kids to school as well.
5: I'm secretly hoping because I actually work at a school and then I'll get an extra day off.
1: Yeah. Hopefully he's taken them.
0: How's Clint, Rach? Not listening. Typical bloke.
5: No. Come on.
1: Get it together.
0: Lift. Hey, the Melbourne Royal Show is on.
5: Yeah. You there, guys?
1: Yeah, we're still here.
5: One more thing. If I ever got on air, I would say to you, you've absolutely ruined two words for me. I work in a school and if I ever hear America.
3: What's the other one?
5: I always hear, apparently. Those two are always ringing in my ear every time I hear the kids at school say that. Mm. And I say it back and everyone looks at me like I'm a bloody idiot.
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23: 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The Monash Freeway is building city bound from East Link to Punt Road. It is half an hour. The Western Freeway, well, it's building city bound. Surprise, surprise. From Melton to the Ring Road, it's 28 minutes. Level crossing works continue in Melton. Coburn's Road is closed at the railway line. You'll have to use Exford Road instead. 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The rains are coming today. A top of 15 is on the way right now. It is 12 degrees on Melbourne's Nova 100.
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26: Hi there, Melbourne. Clint Stanaway with you. Parents are being warned to keep an eye on what their kids are doing online. A parliamentary inquiry is going to examine claims extremist groups are using gaming platforms to target and groom young Australians. ASIO claim 1 in 5 terror investigations now involve young people. Motorists hoping for relief at the Bowser might be out of luck. The federal government says it's not planning to cut the fuel excise again despite petrol prices climbing. Higher global oil prices are expected to keep pressure on drivers. A stadium lunch is under the microscope in Japan. 28 people have ended up in hospital after getting sick at a track and field event with suspected food poisoning. And Prince Harry and Meghan Markle's kids have already changed schools. Archie and Lilibet have been moved to a new school just 2 days in the new UK term. Reports say security concerns and travel logistics were behind the move. Nova Sport, digging on a job without checking first is a risk not worth taking. Before every job, search before you dig online every time. To the footy, Dane Rampey has been named stand-in skipper for Sydney's prelim final against Frio at the SCG on Friday night. Swans captain Callum Mills did his ACL in the team's qualifying final. And the AFL is sending an early warning shot ahead of the trade period. Clubs have now been told the league won't tick off on sweetheart deals aimed at helping teams cash in on free agency compo. The move comes as Zach Butters and Ben King prepare to move clubs this off-season. And you're up to date on Melbourne's Nova 100.
27: Jase, Lauren and Clint.
28: Jase, Lauren and Clint.
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26: Well, good morning, Melbourne. Just gone 20 to 7. Remember, you are listening out for the footy siren. When you hear it, give us a ring and you will score tickets to the 2026 Toyota AFL Grand Final. Also coming up on the show, we've got invites to our Grand Final breakfast.
5: That's going
26: to
5: be fun. We love doing it on the Thursday before the public hall. It kicks off the long weekend,
26: absolutely,
5: doesn't it?
26: Absolutely.
22: Puts everyone in a great mood.
26: Thanks just to our mates at Bank West. Sorry, Loz.
5: Just announced this morning, G Flip will be performing at the AFL Grand Final. As well as Kylie Minogue.
22: Wow.
5: And Michael Painter singing the national anthem.
22: Brilliant.
5: Michael Painter is playing John Farnham in the John Farnham musical.
22: He
5: and
22: is.
5: You've never heard someone sound
22: really
5: more like John Farnham. I was saying to Clint, we should get him in for a Lights On sing-along to the Farnsey song.
22: And I was saying to you off air, maybe this week's the week because it's 40 years since You're the Voice.
26: Really?
5: Is it?
22: 40 years.
26: Bloody hell, it still holds
22: this
26: up,
22: week,
26: doesn't it?
22: Like as in this week.
5: That song came out before I was born.
26: Teddy Swims now. Coming up next, guys, hold on, we're going back to the 80s.

0: 16 to 7, thanks to Show Ready Express. You're on the air with Jace, Lauren and Clint. Did you guys grow up hearing this phrase? You get what you get and you don't get upset.
1: Never once in my life have I heard that.
2: It sounds familiar. It sounds like something my mum would say.
0: 80s parenting style, mate.
1: Oh, yeah, like the sentiment, but not those exact words, not that catch cry.
0: No, but the meaning behind it, pretty much.
1: It was like, that's your dinner, and if you don't like it, then don't eat.
2: Bad luck, you go hungry.
1: Bad luck.
0: By the name of Susie O'Brien has penned an article about modern style parenting compared to 80s parenting.
2: Oh, yeah. Mm-hmm.
0: And the rise of the generation of kids not being able to cope in the world.
1: Oh.
2: Cope now.
0: Yeah, and it's pretty true. She goes on to talk about how in the 70s and 80s, you know, we'd go down to pick up mum and dad ciggies from the corner shop.
1: Well, I think that's probably not a bad change.
0: Yeah, okay, good point. We were packing our own lunches and school bags. Mm. Now kids are struggling to tie their shoes. They'll say, oh, can you carry my school bag? It's so true. Like I picked up the boys yesterday and they got out of the car and walked in the house and I'm like, hey, school bags, come and get them.
2: Am I right in saying that kids can't, or I'm sure some can, but kids can't read wall clocks?
0: Yes.
2: I heard that the other day. I could not believe it.
1: They can't read a clock.
2: They don't know how to read a clock.
1: They don't have a flick and flack watch.
2: Because it's not digital. So they have no idea. They've grown up in the digital era. Wow. So they can't read. I mean, the Roman numerals, as
1: we
2: discussed.
1: I know, but that's sort of like people saying to us, you kids of the 80s, you know, you never, or 90s, you never learnt shorthand.
2: Mm. Oh, exactly.
1: Like, time changes. Mm. I think a clock probably we should all learn.
2: We should.
1: Probably.
2: Fundamentals of clock.
0: Where do you sit on shorthand?
1: Shorthand, that can go in the bin.
0: Right, okay, gotcha. But it's so true, like, I was just reading this article and I'm like, oh, God, all my kids are guilty of this as well.
1: What else?
0: Oh, tying shoelaces, lunchboxes.
1: Hang on. So why have kids stopped learning how to tie shoelaces?
0: They're just, they're doing it later in life.
1: What? Tying shoelaces?
0: No, but just like life skills.
2: Well, they're probably barking orders at mum and dad. No, you will do that
0: exactly.
2: For me.
0: Like anything at the moment, I find parents are just doing for the kids and we're guilty of it as well at our place. Just to get the house moving.
2: Are the children today more disrespectful, Jace?
0: Well, I think, you know what? I was talking to a parent about it on the weekend. I wonder if it's got to do with a lot of jobs now, right? When we were growing up, mum and dad would come home. Work was work, home was home. A lot of jobs now people bring home with them. And they've got, you know, outside 9 to 5 hours, they've got stuff to do.
1: Mm.
0: So because of that, they just want to get the kids sorted so they can get on with their other duties. They don't have the hours that our parents did back in the day to argue and push kids to do more.
1: Oh, so.
0: Like I think at nighttime, sometimes like, you know, at 7 o'clock, I could have a massive standoff with one of the boys and try and, you know.
2: I don't think our parents.

0: pandered to us back in the day, like parents.
1: No, but they don't. But this is the thing.
2: If I forgot my shoes at school, Mum was like, "Well, don't wear shoes."
0: Yeah.
1: At 7 o'clock at night. If one of the boys like, "I'm not eating that," like I'll push back. But if that goes round and round for another 20, I'm like, I just need to get you to bloody bed.
2: Well, mind to just send me to bed hungry.
0: I remember Dad, who was far from the enforcer, it was Mum who was always the hard one.
2: Good cop,
0: anyway,
2: bad cop.
0: So Dad one day surprised me because I cracked the sads at Kerry Road Bakery. Lauren, you remember Kerry Road in Glen Waverley? And he goes, don't cry, you'll walk. You'll walk home.
2: Oh, yeah.
0: Cry, you'll walk. Anyway, I cried and I cried and then I walked.
1: What happened? He didn't unlock the door?
0: He just left. He left in the car.
1: He left.
0: And I had to climb Gallagher's Road Hill home.
1: Do you reckon he drove around and watched you from a distance?
0: Hot day. That asphalt was just so hot.
1: But was he behind you making sure you were going to get home?
0: No. He couldn't care less. He had his pies and sausage rolls and he was gone.
2: Question, what were you crying over? What did you
0: want? I think I wanted a Boston bun.
1: Not an apple turnover, but.
2: And did you get the Boston bun?
0: Absolutely not, because he said no.
2: Yeah. Or no meant no in my household too.
1: You had to climb the hill without a Boston bun in his tummy.
2: Yeah, no meant no.
0: I still remember that. It was so hot.
2: So do you think kids are soft or parents are too gentle? What do you think the issue is?
1: I think parents are too busy these days, and because of that, we go the easy route and we pander to the kids.
2: Are you going to be a strict parent, Clinty?
0: No, I'll be the soft touch. No, soft touch. I'm a walkover. 100%. 100%.
2: You reckon?
0: Yeah.
1: Dad, can I have $20 to go to the servo?
0: Yeah, he's 50.
2: And leave me alone.
1: 13 24 10 is our number. Can we talk punishments back in the day?
0: Oh, yeah.
1: So Clint had to walk home from the bakery because he wasn't allowed a Boston bun.
0: Did you ever get your mouth washed out with soap and water?
2: Yeah.
0: Because I did.
2: Yep. Swear. If you said swear words.
1: No, I got a smack on the ass twice from Dad in my whole life.
0: With a wooden spoon?
1: Yeah. I remember once at the caravan park, which was the worst because, you know, the vans were all next to each other. People would have heard me scream. Oh, and you know what?
2: We're not doing that anymore.
1: No, but you know what? It wasn't even a bad hit. It was more just the, oh, God.
2: I'm in trouble.
1: Dad's got the wooden spoon. You know, it was like him actually following through with it was more the fear than the hit.
2: Yeah. I had the soap.
0: Oh, it was disgusting, wasn't it? Shocking.
2: For saying the F
0: word. I was the only one.
1: Was it a nice Dove or?
2: Nah, she would have used the pears,
0: I went a step further than the F word and that's why I got mine. Yeah.
1: Oh.
0: Oh, it was shocking. And I was the only child who had that in our family.
1: What age?
0: Oh, I was young.
1: It was his first word.
0: I was young.
2: Were you naughty? Were you naughty? Cheeky.
1: What do you mean I'm not getting a Boston bun yet?
0: Yeah.
1: 13 24 10 is our number. In return, we got family passes to the Melbourne Royal Show up for grabs. How did your parents punish you back in the old days? Give us a yell. Producer Brody, what happened with you?
3: We were going to the snow, which we used to go every year for a family trip, and Dad had stressed to me about 100 times, bring your beanie. Anyway, I forgot to bring the beanie, and it was about -2 degrees, and he said, all right, well, without a beanie you go. So I skied an entire day without a beanie, about -2 degrees.
2: Awesome. Yeah, that's some good 80s parenting right there.
1: Actually, one of the mums at basketball taught me a trick the other day. I was like, this is old school parenting, because kids and drink bottles.
2: Mate, we didn't even have drink bottles. You had to drink from the bubbler.
1: Exactly right, Lauren. And nowadays, kids all have drink bottles, but they forget them. And all the parents...
2: Back to the bubbler you go.
1: Oh, no, mate. Honestly, the amount of drink bottles we go through is unbelievable. And one day, one of the basketball mums, Carla, said she... Because I saw a kid rock up with an empty 2-litre milk jug filled with water. And she said, well, that's what they're getting now if they leave their water bottles at school.
2: No Frank Green for you.
1: No. No Frank Green. You get
2: Frank
1: the two
2: Green,
1: liter.
2: Man. We didn't have Frank Greens.
0: No, we just had Primas.
2: That silver thing.
0: Primas or the silver, which were always hot.
2: It was warm. You had to run for a minute.
1: 13 24 10 is our number. How'd you get punished in the old days?
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6: Nova 100. A breakdown on the Tullamarine Freeway city bound before Brunswick Road has one lane closed. Speeds are down to 40. It should be clear any second now. Reports of a breakdown in Bundoora on Plenty Road southbound before Settlement Road. Also reports of a breakdown on the Hume Freeway northbound just north of the Ring Road on the shoulder. Just be careful if you are driving through there. The Hume Freeway is starting to build city bound from O'Hearns Road past Cooper Street, the Western Freeway. Well, it's very heavy city bound from Ferris Road to Hopkins Road, as is the Monash Freeway. It is struggling from Clyde Road to Belgrave Hallam Road. 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Rains are coming today. Top off 15 on the way right now. It's 12 degrees on Melbourne's Nova 100.
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0: is Nova. You're on the air with Jace, Lauren and Clinton. Still to come, your chance to win tickets to the 2026 Toyota AFL Grand Final. When you hear the footy siren, give us a yell.
1: Have we gone soft on our kids? Has parenting changed so much in, what is it, 30 years that the kids are just becoming softies?
0: I mean, jokes
1: like
0: aside.
1: Becoming, their lives are very different because of how we're parenting.
0: 100%. Jokes aside, like, I'll start getting frustrated with the kids going, this is ridiculous. Like, lift. You need to lift. But then, you know,
2: in
0: like,
2: what capacity?
0: Just everyday stuff.
1: Like, resilience.
0: Resilience. Hey, can I have some water? It's like, mate, I'm the same distance from the fridge as you are.
2: Yeah, go get it yourself. Yeah,
0: exactly.
1: I'm not
2: but
1: a servant.
2: As a kid, I wanted to be independent. I wanted to try and do that stuff.
1: Well, you were often rewarded with independence on the back of good behaviour.
0: When I'm really frustrated, though, and I'm upset, I do have to remind myself, though, that we let them get to this situation.
1: Mm. You know, and times have changed.
0: I know, so, but it's partly our fault.
1: Parenting obviously
0: them.
1: Evolves. But we were trading stories about how differently we were treated as kids back in the 80s.
2: Things we had to do in the 80s.
1: Yeah, we've got plenty of callers.
2: You had to walk home if you cracked it.
0: Yeah.
2: Get out and walk home. Or if my brother and I were hitting each other in the back seat, walk home.
1: See ya.
2: See ya, you can walk home.
0: Tracy, good morning.
3: Good morning.
0: What happened in the 80s? Take us back there.
3: Well, it wasn't in the 80s. It was when I was a parent, and to Loz's point about the kids fighting in the back seat of the car, my son and other kids were fighting it so much that he wouldn't share his wrestler, so I had enough, so I threw it out the window.
2: That was a good one. You know,
3: 20 years later, he was so traumatised that his mate brought it for him for his 30th.
0: That's funny.
2: Yeah, no, that was if we were fighting over something and we couldn't agree, it was just in the bin. So, gone.
0: That just reminded me, I threw one of Felix's toys out. This is like 8 years ago. We're driving along Beach Road and I cracked it and I threw it out the window, but it hit us.
2: Oh.
0: No. It was like a little toy.
1: Not
0: I threw it out.
2: Did you pull over and make sure he was okay?
0: He was fine. He was like he kept riding. He didn't fall off or anything. Oh. But I was just like, what are the, I mean, the timing.
2: That's irresponsible.
1: Amelia, hello.
4: Good morning.
1: Times are different back in the 80s. How were you punished?
4: So when I was a kid, I was at the shops with mum. She said no to something, probably a toy or something. Had a massive tantrum. She dragged me out of the shop. So I was kicking and screaming on the floor.
0: Yep.
4: Wrangled me back into the car. As we start driving away, I go to open the door while the car is driving.
0: Oh, brilliant.
4: She reaches over to shut the door. I bite her arm.
0: Oh.
4: And she rubs my arm and bites me back.
2: She bit you back.
4: Yep. If I bit her, she bit me back.
0: I love that.
2: Yeah, one for you, one for me.
1: We love it.
2: It's so funny because we're saying that 20 years ago was the 80s.
0: Oh, no.
2: Can
0: no.
2: you just have 40 a think ago. About 20
1: It's 40 years ago.
2: It was actually 47 years ago.
0: Wow.
2: 46 years ago.
0: Thanks. That made us feel old. Next time, Archie.
2: 20 years ago was 2006.
1: Yeah.
0: Should I try? Because, like, we're at Westfield Southland. And Archie cracked the shits outside TGI Fridays and sat on the ground and didn't want to move.
2: My mum would have left me there.
0: Well,
2: sleep in the shopping centre if you want.
0: Next time, should I just sit on the ground and start screaming next to him?
2: Yeah. And he'd be embarrassed. He'd probably get up and keep walking.
1: I'd love to get a video of that.
2: He'd probably be embarrassed and go, Dad, come
0: on. I don't know. You may be a bit older. You need him to get to that age where it's like.
2: Only one way to find out.
0: Yeah. If I crack it now, the 12-year-old, he'll be like, keep your voice down.
1: Imagine the shoppers. Geez, that guy from Nova's absolutely lost it.
0: They must be out of ribs at TGI Fridays.
2: Be very radio host of you.
0: Yeah, would be.
2: Sit on the floor and throw a tantrum.
1: Throw your toys out. Hey, Daniel.
5: How you going?
0: Yeah, good.
1: Tell us why times are different in the 80s.
5: Dad used to do shift work and he'd come home at 7 every day and he'd walk in and just say, set the table. And I had just got my first Game Boy Color.
0: Oh, yeah.
5: Chose not to listen. there was no asking twice. He's come out of the shower, grabbed it straight out of my hand and smashed it off the ground in front of me.
2: Gone.
0: Yeah. Wow.
1: See you later. No more Game Boy.
2: Do your kids have to set the table? Setting the table was a big one in my house. If you were asked to set the table, that was your job.
5: Yep.
0: Yeah.
2: Do your kids set the table?
0: If they feel like it, Lauren.
1: Well, they must do it.
2: No, you're one of
1: those. Otherwise, they don't eat.
2: You're one of those rogue families that all eat at different times. You have about 4 sittings, don't you?
0: Yeah, it's ridiculous.
2: 5 sittings.
0: Don't even start me. It's like I'm running a restaurant. I hate it. I hate it.
2: With no reservation.
0: Yep.
1: Or different meals, different
0: cuisines. Like, honestly, Clint, it's the nightly fight. every single night.
2: The different meals would send me as a parent.
0: Oh.
1: What do you got on the menu?
2: Mum would cook schnitzels, and if you didn't want schnitzels, get in
0: there. No joke. No joke.
2: Yeah.
0: But that is the fight that I have every night. The other night, we...
1: Okay, take
2: yeah,
1: us
2: Yeah, come on, talk us through yeah. the nighttime
1: And
2: routine.
1: I'll decide what sitting I want to be part of.
2: Yeah.
0: So there was sushi that was brought home from the shops.
2: At what time?
0: I know, like, we... Mum bought that home with her, so that was at like 4:30. Didn't feel like the sushi, did we? I'd cooked chicken schnitzels that day. One child was happy to have a schnitty, the other
2: at
0: one
2: what
0: didn't.
2: Time?
0: Five-ish.
2: So 5 was the first sitting of schnitzels.
0: Yeah, 5:30. Oh, now Dad's making little homemade pizzas because we haven't eaten the schnitty. Oh, the sushi's in the fridge and we've got the shits.
2: Oh, so we're having a buffet.
1: It's a real smorgasbord, isn't it?
2: What time was the last sitting?
0: I think about 7 o'clock when I cracked it and ordered Uber Eats.
1: Hang on, can I just do
2: and
1: it?
2: And then you ordered Uber. Is it you that doesn't want the
0: no,
2: sushi, the schnitty, or the mini pizzas?
1: So hang on, I just want to do an audit. So you've eaten the schnitty, the pizza, the sushi, and you've ordered
0: Uber Eats. I haven't even eaten yet.
2: What did you order on Uber Eats?
0: I think we got noodles and dumplings.
2: Oh, after yes. all of that?
0: Yeah.
2: Oh. Wow.
0: This is why I'm a broken man.
1: I wonder where they get it from.
0: Shut up, Clint.
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3: 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Plenty of breakdowns this morning on our roads. Not mental ones, thankfully, vehicle ones. That's what we want. One on the Tullamarine Freeway, citybound before Brunswick Road. That's got one lane closed. One on the Monash Freeway, citybound after Toorak Road. That also has one lane closed. Reports of a breakdown in Bundoora on Plenty Road, southbound before Settlement Road. 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The rains are coming today. Top of 15 on the way. Right now it's 12 degrees on Melbourne's Nova 100.
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4: Right here. Right now. Right here.
5: Melbourne, Clint Stanaway here. A planned statewide doctor strike won't go ahead, at least for now, because of patient safety concerns. The AMA has postponed a public hospital walkout that was due to take place today. Motorists aren't likely to get any federal government help at the petrol pump. Labor says it has no immediate plan to once again cut the fuel excise. Popular gaming platforms are facing fresh scrutiny over online safety. A new inquiry will investigate how extremist groups are using gaming communities to groom and recruit children and teens. Olympic swimming champion Ariane Titmus is heading down the aisle. The four-time gold medalist has announced her engagement to her partner, Mac Powell, sharing the happy news on Insta. And Macklemore has been dropped from Ed Sheeran's upcoming Loop tour because of a controversy over his pro-Palestinian comments. But he does insist the pair are still good mates after 13 years of friendship. Nova Sport, dreading your next move, the White Glove Mover takes care of everything so you don't have to lift a finger. Search whitegovemover.com.au. Port Adelaide and the Doggies are trying to work out a trade for Zach Butters. There are reports a deal could involve Todd Marshall, also heading to Witten Oval in exchange for first-round draft picks. And North Melbourne's six-person coaching selection panel is yet to meet. John Longmire and Adam Simpson reportedly both weighing up whether to apply. And you're up to date on Melbourne's Nova 100.
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8: Still to come, your chance to win tickets to the 2026 Toyota AFL Grand Final when you hear the footy siren, give us a ring. But next, wow, a man from Lauren's past has rocked up at Nova reception.
9: Oh, sorry, I was just chatting to...
8: We're going
9: to
8: drag...

0: sun. Good morning, Melbourne. 18 past 7. You're on the air with Jase, Lauren and Clint. And look who's rolled in.
1: Introducing our next guest. A Hawthorn legend. Brownlow medalist and premiership player. His most significant accolade is being Lauren Phillips' original co-host.
2: It's time!
1: So strap yourself in for a wild ride of hell! Please welcome to the show, Shane Crawford!
0: Hello, Crawford!
2: Shane, Barry Crawford.
3: Loza, Jase, Clint.
4: As we live and breathe.
3: Hey, about time I saw your name up there, Clint.
2: I know.
3: Isn't that pretty cool?
2: What
4: Thank
2: a thrill.
4: You. Thank you, Shane.
3: One of my favourites from our 9 days.
4: Oh, yes. Well, as a serious newsman, I used to work up in the newsroom, and every now and then I'd walk past the crazy kids from Kids WB their studio. Yeah. And
0: it was more loose at the Christmas party, the news people or the Kids WB?
4: Oh, the news people.
3: Oh, they were out of control, the news people. Yeah. Then they stopped doing them for a while. You know, fun's got a bit tough there at 9.
0: So true, Hitchy did the worm?
3: He did, and the caterpillar, that would be a caterpillar as well, pretty much is a worm.
2: Yeah, the news guys didn't get out much, but we had a lot of fun, didn't we? You and my original work husband.
3: Yeah, we did.
2: And then we went through my original. Well,
3: that's right, I gave up. I said, can I not work on Sundays and do the Sunday footy show? And I said, maybe I could swap it with Kids WB because they were looking for someone to fill in there. And then I started doing it and we would just laugh all day and Lauren would just film me for her social media and tease me and have a go at me. I didn't even know it was going out into the big wide world. Mate.
2: I just trolled him for about 7 years on socials, didn't I?
3: And I was glad that I was able to make people's days, even though I didn't know what was being filmed.
4: Every now and then when we're out and about,
0: the best.
4: People will come up to Lauren and say, I grew up with you, you know, thank you for getting me through my early teenage years.
2: Do you they're like the same? 35.
4: Yeah.
2: I still expect them to be 15.
3: And male.
4: Yeah.
3: Well, that happened a lot.
4: Do you get the same reception?
3: No, actually, in Queensland, I get that a lot. Only recently I was in Brisbane a few weeks ago and, I got that reference too. I used to watch you on Lauren on Kids WB and I loved watching the
2: cartoons. Did you say, what about the premierships and the Brownlow medals?
3: Oh, they still have no idea that I played footy.
4: Yeah, right.
3: To this day, they're like, what? You played footy? No, you didn't.
0: Speaking of which, Hawks are looking good.
3: Yeah, I didn't realise you had the Wizard on here.
0: Oh, yeah, mate.
3: He's everywhere.
2: Thanks for listening, Paul.
3: How good. No, I love the show. I love the clips that come filing through. But, it's a very exciting time. Bit scary to see Brisbane. I was watching, I was at that game on the weekend. I couldn't believe what I was seeing in the first 6 minutes.
0: It was just
3: goals.
0: Unreal, wasn't it?
2: That was ridiculous.
3: I think I swore a few times on air. However, I think that was
2: pretty much whatever.
3: Well, why do you look at me with a frown?
2: I just wouldn't trust you in a commentary chat.
3: Well, no, you're not meant to swear, and I swore because I just went, holy.
4: Yes.
3: I couldn't believe what was happening.
4: Wow.
3: It was just so exciting to see Brisbane back at their very best. So
0: does that make you nervous now as the Hawks?
3: Oh, you'd have to be nervous when they're in that mood. And it's the MCG, which we know finals time, September. They're at their very
4: Thanks,
3: best.
4: Thanks, Shane. Because yesterday I made one comment about Hawthorn. I said, it's going to be tough, didn't I, Lauren?
2: He did.
3: It's well, prelims are always tough, but they're the best games because it's not a corporate day. It's where all the supporters come 50-50. And, this is like a grand final for them because some can't go to the grand final and it's a very special atmosphere and the game's always pretty close.
2: So you're going to be at the game?
3: Are you working? No.
2: Are you going with the boys?
3: My older boys, Charlie and Ben, yes.
2: Oh, the twins
3: Although the last time
2: I
3: went with them, I reckon we lost to Geelong by about 120 points.
0: How was that drive?
3: It wasn't good. And like a lot of people got up and left and I said, no, you don't leave.
0: Exactly,
3: and this is a long time ago, but you don't leave. You hang in to the very end and it was a hard watch to sit there and go through that.
4: Hey, Croft, speaking of, I know you just raised Nick Watson and the Herald Sun today.
3: Oh, I think I'm taller then.
4: Yeah, are you?
3: Just.
2: Yeah,
3: just.
2: You would be.
0: Not by much.
4: Many people are calling him Mr. September. Does that sort of work for you? Does that fit in with what you're seeing and feeling and
3: puts a lot
4: what
3: of pressure
4: he's capable
3: on,
4: of?
3: And a position he plays as a small forward, it's
4: Tough
3: not an easy position, because you're really relying on your midfield and the speed of play that they bring the ball in. But the MCG is perfect for the Wizard.
4: Mm-hmm. Just a bit more space for him to...
3: Yeah, he'll have a different matchup to the last time he played Brisbane because of injury. So I feel, the MCG... Mm-hmm. September. I think that's a fair, that's a fair title.
4: They used to call you that.
3: Well, they used to call me Mr. October because the footy trips, I was unbelievable. You know, whether it be
0: that's
3: Vegas.
0: That's when you really hit your prime.
3: Phuket, I was very good at. Back in the early days. I used to get my hair beaded.
0: I could see you jumping a flaming skipping rope.
3: What? Yeah, oh, yes, yep, yep. And but juggling fire and all that stuff.
2: The glory days of all of that is over, isn't it?
3: Well, hopefully not. Well, you're not. Yeah, they don't have organised footy trips these days, but they seem to all end up in the same city.
0: Yeah.
2: Who was naughtier, you or Campbell Brown?
3: Oh, you've got to be joking.
0: Yeah.
3: Campbell Brown is a disgrace. No, he's just full of energy, and he's got worms. He won't stay in the one spot.
2: Yeah.
3: So he needs to go from this nightclub to the next nightclub to the next nightclub. Yeah. And you'd sit there having dinner, and there'd be 20 of you sitting having a nice dinner, and halfway through tucking into your steak, he's like, "Let's go. We're going to get to the clubs." So I'm like, this bloke's out of control. But a lot of fun.
2: Nothing's changed.
3: Nothing's changed.
0: Not at all.
3: I think he's got worse.
0: Hey, mate, you're back on our screen. Season 3, congrats. The House
2: season
0: of Wellness.
2: Four.
0: Is it season 4 now? Season sorry. Four,
3: no, we're airborne, yeah, tonight on 7, 7
0: oh, yeah,
3: plus, 9:30. Get yourself involved. House of Wellness.
4: Jeez, you get some guests through there, don't
2: you? What do you talk about on the House of Wellness?
3: Well, do you know what? Ozempic is big at the moment.
2: Yes.
3: So
2: all
3: now
2: of them.
3: There's a thing called Ozempic.
2: Oh.
0: Sorry?
3: Yes.
2: So you eat oats instead of having the jabs?
3: You don't inject the oats, yeah. You eat the oats. And then they've got, what is it, protein pacing? Have you heard of that?
2: No.
4: The protein's where, very big
2: Clint
4: right
2: would
4: now.
2: Have.
3: Where
2: yeah.
3: you just pace yourself throughout the day, I suppose. Yeah. But, no, we go through lots of different bits and pieces. And then...
2: that's a great sell.
3: But without it being too full on, you know.
4: Fads? So we sort of just... talk about fads, no?
3: We go everywhere. Yeah. We go online, YouTube, what's happening on YouTube,
0: Shane,
3: what's happening around the world.
0: What's the off-camera chat like between you and co-host Mel Doyle?
3: Mate, Mel's a star.
4: Yeah, she's got
0: we
4: a
0: love
4: huge
0: Mel.
4: Job.
0: We
3: she's
0: love
3: the
0: Mel.
3: Best
0: she's
3: host I've ever worked with.
2: Excuse me. Oh, how very dare you?
3: Over the last few years.
2: Thank you very much.
3: And no, I love her because when she loses it, because you've got to remember, she did Sunrise for 13 years with Koshy and the Cash Cow, and now she just deals with me. So, but it's great when she starts laughing and loses her way, and I just think it's nice to see her have a bit of fun without, you know, telling everyone about the doom and gloom in the mornings, which unfortunately happens.
4: Jeez, you've done some shows, Crawf. I mean, House of Wellness, Australian Ninja Warrior, Postcards Getaway, Celebrity Apprentice, AFL Footy Show, and Kids WB. I mean, the Logies Hall of Fame is a calling.
2: Did you ever win a Logie for anything?
3: I think the Footy Show did.
0: What about best newcomer
4: I mean,
0: back in the day?
4: Todd Woodbridge can do it. You should be able
3: I almost
4: to do
3: won
4: it.
3: That a few years ago when I'd been in the TV industry for about 25 years.
2: Yeah, you got nominated, didn't you?
3: I'm like, hang on, this is all a bit weird. But, no, I've loved my time. And it's all about having a crack and finding your tribe. You know, you guys are so good. You know, you can see there's an amazing connection. And I think when you do a show like that, and Kids WB was very much like that, House of Wellness is very much like that with Mel. So... It's quite special.
2: It's got to be
3: fun
2: as well. Yeah.
3: And then you realise, oh, I actually got paid for that as well.
0: Yeah.
2: You are one of the most fun people in the industry, though. Like, you are so fun to work with in any capacity.
0: I know, but I know what you're saying.
3: Only because she used to make fun of me.
2: Yeah. You were funny.
3: And our very first show tonight, I have a crack at a world record, a Guinness World Record, which we actually did on Kids WB, most amount of goggles on a human head.
2: Oh, yeah.
3: I held that record and I tried to beat it tonight.
2: Though.
0: House of Wellness.
4: The goggle record.
3: Yeah.
2: I mean, that screams
3: wellness.
2: My
3: head's got a lot fatter, so it's a bit harder.
4: Tune in.
0: Season 4 premieres tonight on Channel 7 and 7 Plus.
3: Please watch, Chase.
0: Shane Crawford, Mel Doyle, I'll get on the catch
4: up.
0: Late Night Entertainment Show with Health and Wellness.
4: Shane Crawford.
2: I remember when you tried to
3: make
2: a record
3: show with Health
2: for trying to smash the most amount of eggs with your head.
3: Yes.
2: And you nearly cracked your head open.
3: That's right. I didn't realise they had a Perspex platform, but it had a bar in the middle. So as I was banging my head, my head ended up with the biggest egg on it. I still got concussion.
0: I was about to say, is there any lasting effects, you reckon?
2: What do you think?
3: You shouldn't have
0: She's
3: to go
0: doing that thing again, mate.
3: Yeah, look at her laugh. Look at that. It's an evil laugh.
0: Yeah, it's patronising. That's what it is, Shane.
4: Shane.
3: What a life she lives.
0: I know
3: Super
0: it well.
3: Bowl, goes and hangs out with Matt Damon.
4: Last one.
3: Goes to the NFL.
4: Can Hawthorn or will Hawthorn win the flag?
3: Yes, they will. MCG is going to be huge. I feel like the winner of the grand final will be out of Hawthorn and Brisbane, whoever wins on Sunday night.
4: Oh, yeah, okay, right. So that's the mini
0: grand
4: final.
0: It's a mini grand final this
3: That's
0: weekend.
3: The match.
2: Good luck. Go Hawks.
0: Go the Hawks. Shane Crawford joining us on the air. Good to see you, Crawford.
3: Might just do some star jumps.
4: What, before the House of Wellness?
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7: It is a very drama-free, terrific Tuesday morning on our roads. A couple of breakdowns have been cleared. Receiving reports of a breakdown on the Hume Freeway northbound after the Ring Road. Reports of another breakdown in Bundoora on Plenty Road southbound before Settlement Road. The major arterials are all flowing pretty great. The Princes Freeway slowing a touch citybound from Forsyth Road to the Burnley Tunnel. It will take you 31 minutes. The Monash Freeway from Eastlink to Punt Road will take you 36 minutes. 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The rains and potential hail around today. Top off 15 on the way. Right now it's 12 degrees on Melbourne's Nova 100.
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0: Hey guys, it is back, our grand final breakfast. We're going to be live from the Sporting Globe. It is all thanks to Bank West, and we've got invites for you to join us. This is great. We do it on the Thursday before the granny. It's a huge morning. A whole bunch of footy stars down there. 13-24-10 if you want to score your invite to our grand final breakfast on Nova.
19: I hope the war heals, but it never does. 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
3: Chase, Lauren and Clint's Grand Final Breakfast.
0: That's right. Happening at the Sporting Globe in Richmond yet again. Thanks to our mates at Bank West. We are hosting favourite show of the year, Grand Final Breakfast. Cannot wait.
4: Yeah, it's always a highlight for us and for everyone who tags along as well. Great food.
5: It is such a fun morning. We just had Shane Crawford in here and I said to him, if the Hawks make the Grand Final, you have to come.
0: You must come.
5: I actually told him he needed to. I was going to force him.
4: You said, you owe me many favours.
5: I did.
4: And this is one.
0: Here's the go.
5: And he said, I'll be there.
0: We're going to invite Mike Brady's going to be there as well, performing. Last year we had Jack Riewoldt. He was the Cup Ambassador because that's the other thing. We get the Premiership Cup brought down so you can get a photo with the Premiership Cup. Mm-hmm. Last year the Cup Ambassador was Jack Riewoldt, who, surprisingly, it wasn't his first trip to that pub.
6: Six Mad Mondays in a row for the Richmond Tigers here.
7: If only the walls could talk, Jack.
8: Were you surprised you're allowed in?
6: Well, I think, I'm not sure if Willa Kilmore owns this pub anymore, and he's a teammate of mine, but I have sat in this very grass before in a very different state than what I am today.
9: Is this where you celebrated after you won the Grand Final?
6: Correct, yes.
9: Off stage with
6: it's
9: the killers.
6: Great to bring the cup home.
0: 13-24-10 is our number.
5: It's a great pub. And Deb from Surrey Hills, good morning.
0: Debbie!
10: Yay!
5: Would you like to join us?
10: Good morning! I would love to. Thank you.
5: You are welcome. We can't wait to meet you next Thursday.
10: Fantastic.
4: We'll see you there, Deb.
0: Oh, you're a Hawks fan too.
10: I am a Hawks fan.
0: This is your year, Deb.
5: Up and about.
0: This is your year. Hey, someone on site's going to win grand final tickets as well.
4: You're kidding me?
0: Nope.
5: Oh, yeah, we've got some treat.
0: Yep.
10: Please.
4: Okay, maybe it's you, Debbie. Maybe it's you, Siobhan. Good morning.
10: Oh, my God.
4: Do you want to come along?
10: I'd love to.
4: To the breakfast, that is.
0: Yeah, breakfast. Let's be very clear.
5: Siobhan, you're coming along to the brekkie.
10: I'll take whatever I can get.
5: You're coming along to the brekkie on the Thursday morning, but there is that does put you in the running for grand final tickets as well.
10: Oh, my God, that would make my year.
5: Okay, well, we will see you next Thursday. Hopefully the Hawks are in.
0: Yeah, I hope as well.
5: Croft said it before and I...
4: Yeah, he says they're going to win the premiership.
5: Well, I agree with him. He said whoever wins this weekend will win the premiership, but whoever wins in the Hawks-Brisbane game.
0: If the Hawks get up, this city's going to be vibing next week.
4: What if the Dockers got up?
5: Brown and, gold.
4: Would this, the same sort of party happen if it was a Dockers victory?
0: No, so let's not focus on that.
4: Imagine Swan Street. It's all their anchors out.
5: Wharfie time.
4: Painted purple.
0: It's Wharfie time on Swan Street.
5: So it's Sydney and Freo.
4: Yeah.
5: Who do you think wins that?
4: I think Freo get them.
0: So do I.
5: And then the Hawks get Freo.
0: Yeah.
5: Yeah.
4: Yeah.
0: That's how it works. I don't want to see Sydney in the final.
5: Is the Sydney, really where is the Sydney Fremantle game?
4: What's that, sorry?
5: Where is the
4: SCG.
5: Sydney?
4: SCG.
5: Oh, it's the SCG. Mm.
0: So they will be tough to beat, but I don't want to see them in the final.
5: Who, Sydney?
0: Yep.
5: Gee, the Lions were good on the weekend.
4: I know, and this is why I'm concerned. But Jace keeps scorching me for saying it.
5: This is the match of the year.
4: All I'm doing is saying that it's going to be a tough assignment for them. And you keep belittling me, saying that I'm against Hawthorn supporters.
0: I'm not belittling you. I'm just saying I think you just need to show a bit of faith.
4: But you're saying it's going to be a walk in the park.
0: No, it's not. Won't be a walk in the park.
4: That's what you said.
0: Don't wind me up. It won't be a walk in the park. Who are you tipping?
4: I don't know yet. Tips don't need to be in until
0: Thursday. See, that's the thing. We've got to put the energy out there, Clint.
4: We've got to wait for team selection, you know.
0: All right. It's just gone 19-8. We've got more invites to the grand final breakfast throughout the week. And still to come this morning, your chance to win your way to the Toyota AFL grand final. When you hear the footy siren, hit the phones and tickets will be yours.
1: Chase, Lauren, Clint.
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3: 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It is a sensational Tuesday morning for our roads. Absolutely magnificent. The major arterials all running pretty smoothly in and out of the CBD. The Western Freeway is seeing the usual congestion city bound from Ferris Road to Hopkins Road. Just receiving reports of a crash in Mitcham on the Maroondah Highway, city bound at Mitcham Road. 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Plenty of showers and potential hail around today. Top of 15 on the way right now. It is 12 degrees on Melbourne's Nova 100.
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6: Good morning, Melbourne. Clint Stanaway with you to breaking news. In a three-hour standoff on top of the roof of the Austin Hospital has ended with a man back in police custody. The 21-year-old from Carrum Downs allegedly escaped from police guards overnight before climbing up onto the roof. He's due to face court today. Victoria's public hospital doctors have backed away from a statewide strike for now, at least. The 24-hour walkout planned for today has been postponed because of concerns about patient care. The cost of filling up a tank of petrol likely to remain a headache for drivers. The federal government has played down the prospect of another fuel excise cut as prices rise. Extremist groups are increasingly targeting kids online. That's according to Australia's intelligence agencies. A new parliamentary inquiry is going to examine concerns of children being recruited through gaming platforms. And Sandra Bullock has taken a cheeky swipe at Keith Urban while chatting with Nicole Kidman. The actress joked about dating musicians, which prompted plenty of laughs from her Practical Magic 2 co-star. Nova Sport, digging on a job without checking first is a risk not worth taking before every job. Make sure you search before you dig online every time. The AFL has put its clubs on notice about secret deals ahead of the trade and free agency period. It all comes as the Western Bulldogs and Port Adelaide work to do a deal for Zach Butters. And a big job for MCG ground staff this week to get the ground ready for Saturday's prelim between the Hawks and Brisbane after last week's NFL match. And you're up to date on Melbourne's Nova 100.
0: Jace, Lauren and Clint.
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0: I know, they're coming up. You got to listen for the siren.
1: Now, just before we continue on with the show, I just want to talk about something that that happened on the show earlier. It was just after 6 o'clock. We said, give us a ring if you and your partner have already had a blow-up. We got a phone call from Rachel. Her and her husband have gone toe-to-toe all over bread.
2: He actually got up and made his own lunch for the first time in a long time. So he never uses the bread.
0: Okay.
2: But decides this morning that he wants to make not one but two sandwiches.
0: Yeah.
2: So I've gone to make the kids' lunches and, of course,
0: the
2: there's no bread.
1: Oh, no.
2: That's not the thing. That's not it.
1: Right.
2: I've actually gone to get the car keys to run up before the kids wake up, and he moved my car last night, and I can't find the car keys.
1: Oh, no.
2: So I'm looking everywhere while I'm still talking to you guys because I can't find the car keys.
0: Oh, my God, sis, get on.
1: Can we get some, like, bread Uber Eats around?
0: Yeah, yeah.
1: We'll get some bread sent around to the house.
3: Okay.
1: It's been an hour. We should check in on poor Rachel. We hooked her up with tickets to the Melbourne Royal Show.
3: She's delighted.
0: So it was all about people who'd had arguments before 6 a.m.
1: And why did we do that, Lauren?
0: Because I had an argument before 6 a.m. 4:30.
3: Good time for it.
1: Yeah,
0: when the alarm
1: time.
0: Went off, it was too loud. Mm. And I apparently woke the whole neighbourhood up.
3: Birds are chirping.
1: Yep.
3: Lauren's chirping too.
1: Guys, got Rachel back on the line. Rach, did you get the bread?
2: And the little surprise that you guys threw in, the muffins. Thank you so much.
0: Oh, you're so welcome, Ray.
1: Hang on, that's on my Uber account. What did we throw in?
3: What sort of bread did you get,
0: don't
3: Rach?
0: Don't you take the credit for it, as if Jace ordered it.
2: We got the classic white bread. 3 loaves, mind you, so we're very spoiled this morning.
0: And, Rach, the million-dollar question is, did you find the car keys? Can you take the kids to school yet, or are you still fighting with your husband about that?
2: I'm actually taking the spare key.
0: Did he take the keys with him?
2: We don't know where it is. I don't know if he's taken it with him or it's in the house.
1: Have you spoken to the hubby yet?
2: Yeah, I told him the good news about what he's done, so we've scored some tickets to go to the show. So he's very wrapped about that.
0: Did you
2: that.
0: Tell him you won tickets to the show because you had a fight before 6 a.m.?
2: Yes,
0: great.
2: Definitely.
0: Was it worth it?
2: Absolutely.
3: Hey, Rach, just quickly, what's on the Sangers?
2: We're going the classic chicken and mayo, cheese, and a little bit of spinach leaves.
0: Yum. Good on you,
2: Rach. And also, I forgot to say before, but congratulations, Clint.
3: Oh, thanks, Rachel.
1: Can you make an extra sandwich for his kid?
2: No, I will.
3: Thank
2: but, yeah, all the best with the road ahead.
3: I love
2: I'm sure
3: you.
2: You're going to
3: you
2: be
3: so
2: a fantastic
3: much.
2: Dad.
1: Oh, yeah,
0: make
1: not.
0: Sure you've always got bread in the fridge.
1: Yeah,
2: as backup. Lesson learned. That's a good, have one in the freezer.
1: Hey, Rachel, enjoy the bread. Have a good day.
2: No, thanks again, guys. Thank
1: Anytime.
2: You. Appreciate it.
1: See you, Dale.
2: Bye-bye.
0: Bye.
1: Miley Cyrus on Nova. Morning.

0: Morning, Melbourne. Miley Cyrus there. It is 6 minutes to eight. You're on the air with Jace, Lauren and Clint. And your chance to win 5K coming up very soon. 5K question is on the way. Thanks to Anaconda Rosebud. Open Saturday, September 19th. Join the celebrations at Henry Wilson Drive, Rosebud.
1: Controversy at High Rocks.
2: I'm going to start this.
1: What?
2: By saying this is one of the worst things I've ever seen in my life.
0: I actually
2: can't look at it.
0: On the flip side, I'm going to say this is guts and determination at its finest.
2: Oh, you're cooked.
1: Well, guts and determination was on display, Jace. Now, if you're not familiar with what's happened, brace yourself. I want to take you to Beijing. An Australian athlete, Australian High Rocks athlete, in fact, a Melbourne High Rocks athlete, has sparked a whole lot of controversy. Because while completing the event, unfortunately, she has, for want of a better expression, pooed herself.
2: Situation. Now, here's the thing.
1: Situation. Just quick, just let me, just are you ready? Joanna Whitezik is her name.
0: Good on now, you, Joe.
1: Well, no, not good
2: on
1: you.
2: What do you mean good on you?
0: No, she won. She won.
1: Well, she, exactly. That's what I was getting to. She won, and she won with fecal matter running down her legs. She completed the course, keeping in mind that she still had to complete the rower, the sled push, the medicine ball throw, otherwise known as a wall ball, after appearing to defecate. And there she is on screen doing her lunges.
2: It's just so bad. I actually can't even look at it.
1: Look at the lunge.
2: It's quite It's sickening.
1: Oh, see, that guy just turned around and he goes.
2: And the boys are loving it.
1: Am I seeing
2: you
1: what
2: I'm
1: seeing?
2: You boys have had smiles on your face from ear to ear all morning.
0: Don't get me wrong. That sort of chat repulses me, right? I can't handle it.
2: That is repulsive.
1: Here
2: there's other people. There's other people being affected by it. That's not fair. It's just disgusting.
0: I know, but like what? The poor thing would be so embarrassed, right?
2: She's not embarrassed.
0: No, she would be so embarrassed.
1: She's a champion.
0: But she, I mean,
2: I understand. If there's an act, like things happen when you push yourself to the limit.
0: She hasn't tried to do that on purpose.
2: No, but you have to have respect for other people around you.
1: Well, afterwards, she did say a win's a win.
2: Yeah. There you go.
1: A win's a win.
0: I mean, like, it's happened. Does she walk off in tears after the first aid tent?
2: No, you don't walk off in tears, but you have to have respect for other people. You're spreading it far and wide, and that's unsafe.
1: In fact, she was on an IV drip afterwards. The full quote is, "Go hard or go home. A win's a win. In all seriousness, thank you all for the support. I'll be back soon. Kiss." Kiss.
0: I feel for her because it's happened on the world stage, which is, you know.
1: Oh, it's in Beijing.
2: I think if it was a bit and then the world shamed her for having an accident, which can happen, then, like, that's
0: so you, the world would have shamed her either way. Sorry, the world would have shamed her either way.
1: In the world of hybrid rock stars, I think they just keep going.
0: You're telling me if she accidentally poos herself in the middle of that contest.
2: Yeah, by pushing her body
0: to
2: the limit.
0: And then walks off, right?
2: Yeah.
0: Aren't going to be mocking and laughing at the girl that accidentally pooed herself while competing. Come on. You know what the way the world is now.
2: Oh, sorry. When did you become so self-righteous?
0: I just think good.
2: I don't think that would be funny. I don't think this is funny either. I'm not laughing at her. I'm saying I find it really revolting. And like, there's other people there competing as well. And why do they have to deal with it?
1: So you think she should have raised the white flag?
2: I think so.
1: Toddled off.
2: Yeah.
1: Got some wet wipes. And
2: I think so. Yeah. I'm sure she's an amazing athlete.
1: I mean, there's part of it. I mean, it is horrendous and disgusting and it's certainly not like hygienic.
2: They also have rules in that, like you're not allowed to spit, you're not allowed to do
0: like
2: things
0: the blood
2: like
0: bin in footy. I get it.
1: I also, you can't be doing part that. Admire her resilience. But anyway, you mentioned the rules. You're right. They do have rules for all those things, and now they've had to change the rules after she won, having defecated. You're now not allowed to.
0: I don't think it's her fault. Well, if the rules were allowing her to compete still. Then
2: well, no, they just didn't ever think they needed to write a rule saying if you poo yourself, it's probably time to see yourself off the course. But now they've had to put a rule in.
0: You're laughing what we're arguing over.
1: No, I'm laughing at your passion for fitness, first and foremost.
2: Like, as if you hang it on people who do high rocks all the time, and now all of a sudden you're the waving the flag for the champions.
1: He is.
0: Good on the athletes, I say. I just think, Yeah, anyway. 13, 20.
2: What do you think? Go.
0: No, I just go, like, yes, it's unhygienic. And yes, like the blood bin in footy. You know, she should have been, you know, waved down and gone, hey, you can't keep competing. But they hadn't had that rule in place. So she's worked her ass off, literally, to get to where she is. She's embarrassed that it's happened, but she's done all this work so far. If they're not stopping her because it's not in the rules, then of course she's going to keep going.
2: Are you kidding?
0: And good on her. She won. What?
2: I'm terribly surprised by that. But, yeah, I mean, she won. And good on her. A win's a win.
1: Well, that's what she said. She said exactly
2: that. And if I was there competing and doing my best and I had to then walk through that and sit on a roller after someone else had put their...
1: Lauren, I would never be seen at a High Rocks event ever again in my life. In fact, I probably wouldn't leave the house.
2: I would never be seen at one in the first place.
1: Wouldn't leave the house.
2: It's so gross. It's so...
0: 13, 20, 4, 10 is our number. Where did you have a similar...
1: Oh, okay. Well, just, I mean, I don't think people are going to call up with their own stories, are they?
0: But like, they'll call up about ones if around people they know. Yeah. 13, 20, 4, 10. We actually had a couple of calls in pre-drinks this morning.
1: We did. Yeah, it was fascinating.
2: From High Rocks?
0: No. Just their loved ones that, you know, did the wrong place, wrong time.
2: Oh, dear.
0: 13, 20, 4, 10 is our number. Have you been in a situation where, or you know someone who, when they had to go...
1: Because we've got a special alarm for it. Play the alarm again in all its glory.
0: Okay, this is the alarm.
3: Situation.
2: I'd just like to point out that is not the siren for the grand final ticket.
0: No, we had some people ring thinking it was grand final ticket time. No. They don't play that at the G.
1: Look, it's terrible for all concerned.
0: 13, 20, 14
2: imagine
0: is our number.
2: Imagine someone doing that at the MCG and then someone throwing a tackle
1: that off
2: around
1: the
2: them.
1: Screen, please.
0: Sorry, I'll take it off the screen. There we go.
1: Thank you.
0: This is why I don't work out.
1: What, that?
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6: 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Reports of a crash in Hoppers Crossing on the Princess Freeway city-bound off-ramp to the Princess Highway. This is just above the railway line. Also reports of a crash in Kew on the Chandler Highway southbound at the Eastern Freeway. That's already seeing heavy delays back onto Grange Road. 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Showers are about today. Potential hail also could be about today. Top of 15 on the way. Right now it's 12 degrees on Melbourne's Nova 100.
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0: Good morning, Melbourne. 8 past 8 here on Nova. You are on the air with Jace, Lauren and Clint. We're talking about an Aussie athlete, Melbourne girl.
1: Probably saw it. It was the lead on the news.com website.
2: She's really put herself on the map now, hasn't she?
0: Yeah, look, when you got to go, you got to go. She went mid-tournament.
2: Well, no, you can...
1: I completely disagree.
2: You can go.
1: I understand
2: respectfully
1: accidents.
2: And, you know...
1: Accidents happen.
2: And she should have seen herself out.
0: Instead, she accidentally...
2: She battled on.
0: Yeah, she battled on.
1: It's one of the most revolting things I've ever seen.
2: And she said a win's a win.
0: Emma in Frankston, good morning.
3: Good morning.
1: Hi, Emma.
0: You had an unfortunate situation or you know someone who has?
3: Yes, I was in Sharm el-Sheikh in Egypt and I'd been taking the mickey out of my boyfriend because he was having a few issues down there with, you know, Deli Belly in Egypt. And
1: I just
3: kept cracking up laughing at him because it was so funny and he was in so much pain. And then 2 days later I woke up and the white Egyptian cotton sheets were not white anymore.
1: I'd had an accident in bed.
3: And I was absolutely mortified.
0: In the bed?
3: In the bed. And I was trying to sort of clean the sheets in the shower, but they were really
1: poor
3: big sheets.
1: Thing. But he's
3: sick. I was absolutely mortified.
1: Oh, I feel for him. I mean,
0: the Egyptian sheets.
2: Yeah. Do you still
1: like barley belly or deli belly or even food poisoning or gastro? It's just
2: Emma. Do you still talk about it? Do you still remind him about it?
3: No, he doesn't talk to me.
2: Oh, okay.
1: At all or about the situation?
3: We have children. We just talk about the children. We don't talk about anything else.
1: Yeah.
0: You want to give him a shout out while you're on the radio?
1: I'm sure he'd be thrilled.
3: Good morning, Chris. I had a really lovely day.
1: He's going to cop it at work now. Oh. How are those Egyptian cotton sheets going?
0: Ooh. Hello, Holly in Mornington.
4: Hello.
2: you sound sheepish.
0: Doesn't she?
1: Was it you or someone you know?
4: It was me.
0: Oh, well, first things first. Good for you for ringing up.
2: Congratulations. What happened, Holly?
4: So I was having a staycation with my daughter at Crown.
1: Right. Nice.
4: And I'm gluten intolerant and... It appears that they did not, in fact, give me gluten-free bread.
1: Oh, no.
4: And we were swimming in the swimming pool.
1: No.
4: I had the need to go.
2: No, you didn't.
4: And so I was like, all right, come on. Like, got my daughter out of the pool. And you know the Crown doors, they're big marble. The pressure from trying to open the toilet door.
1: No.
4: In my bathers, I was in a one-piece. And
1: Oh, Holly.
2: So hang on, so you were trying to push the big marble
1: doors.
2: Oh,
1: that's so sad. You were trying.
4: Yeah, oh my gosh, I was clenching so hard and I just...
2: Oh no. So what, did you grab one of those big bathrobes? And...
4: Oh no, no, no, no.
0: No,
1: big fluffy towel.
4: I got into the shower and I was in a one piece, so it all had to come off. And my daughter, she goes, Mom, adults aren't supposed to poo themselves.
1: Holly.
4: So
1: not
4: now every time I'm back there, I know.
2: Have you ever been back to Crown?
4: Yeah, I have. And every time I go to that pool, I'm reminded and it's awful.
1: Yeah. Look, at least it wasn't in the pool. Let's look at the positives.
2: Yeah.
4: That's very true. Very true.
1: Oh, God, you poor thing.
0: Out of all places. Oh, my God.
1: It's something horrible, though. Like when you know that feeling when like gastro or barley belly or something like that is coming on and you're like, I need to get into my house and not
0: right
1: leave.
0: Now. Right
1: and not leave.
2: Oh, my God. Don't.
1: Is it taking you back to your colonoscopy prep, Clint?
2: No, it's... No.
0: Okay, that was a dark time, wasn't it?
2: Oh,
0: we didn't see you for 48 hours.
2: Certainly very dark.
0: It is just...
1: We've all been there.
0: We've all been there. Just gone 12 past 8.
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1: Time management when it comes to dating and how to weed out the bad dates. Olivia Rodrigo once said she always asks men on first dates if they'd want to go to space. Do you want to go to space?
2: Not particularly.
1: Do you want to go to space?
2: I would love to, yes.
1: See, if you said yes, you don't get a second date.
2: Why not?
3: Right.
1: It costs a lot of money. It's really excessive.
2: Oh, I didn't know I had to pay for it.
3: Yeah, you do, mate.
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16: Reports of a crash in Hoppers Crossing on the Princes Freeway, citybound off-ramp to the Princes Highway, just above the railway line. Traffic is building citybound through there. Level crossing works do continue in Melton. Coburns Road is closed at the railway line. Use Exford Road instead. These works are wrapping up on Thursday morning. The Western Freeway, well, it's pretty slow citybound from Ferris Road to Hopkins Road. The Hume Freeway also quite slow citybound from O'Hearns Road and past Cooper Street. 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Showers about today. Possible hail as well. Top of 15 also on the way. Right now it's 12 degrees on Melbourne's Nova 100.
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18: Headlines right here on Nova 100. A statewide strike by Victoria's public hospital doctors has been called off at the 11th hour. A rooftop standoff has unfolded at the Austin Hospital. Police say a 21-year-old from Carrum Downs escaped police custody before climbing onto the roof. He was eventually arrested and will face court. A warning today that radicalisation is happening in Australian bedrooms, not just in dark corners of the internet. And forget the industry critics. Jay-Z is worried about the family review. He's confessed he's feeling a bit shy about showing Beyonce and their kids his upcoming docu-series, saying he knows some parts will be a bit cringe. Nova Sport, dreading your next move. The White Glove Mover takes care of everything, so you don't have to lift a finger. 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The AFL cracking down on dodgy trade deals. Stars like Zach Butters, Ben King already linked to moves to different clubs. The league has warned its clubs it will not approve lopsided arrangements. And in tennis, American Ben Shelton vowing to come back even stronger at next year's Australian Open after losing the US Open final. That's the latest on Melbourne's Nova 100.
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22: One question. $5,000. This is Jace, Lauren and Clint's $5,000 question.
23: Let's go. Every morning just after 8 o'clock, we give you a chance to win 5K. Let's go to Taylor's Hill. Good morning, Ray.
24: Hey, Ray.
25: Good day, team. How you going?
23: Yeah, we're good, Ray. How are you? Well.
25: Oh, well, as I said before, every day above ground's a good day, so enjoy it as much as
24: you can. You sound like my old man. He would say something like that.
23: Right. Is this John Stanaway trying to win the money?
24: What would you do with $5,000?
25: Oh, look, I'd have to spoil the one that cares the most about me. She's put up with more than anyone else would, so... She deserves it all,
23: Jesus, Ray, can you be my dad?
24: Putting the rest of us to shame.
26: Beautiful man.
23: Yeah.
24: What's her name? Give her a shout out.
25: The lovely, luscious Laura.
26: The lovely, luscious Laura. How long have you two been together, Ray?
25: 47 years.
26: Wow.
23: What's the secret, Ray?
25: Deaf in one ear and total silence gathering in the other ear.
26: Be deaf in one ear and what's happening in the other?
25: Total silence.
26: Mm. Oh, yeah.
24: Okay, that's a good strategy. Have you thought about renewing the vows? We could do that for you.
25: What, you accredited, Clint, are you? I might take you up on that.
24: Yeah, we could do that.
23: Are you accredited?
24: No, not yet, but I'm sure we could arrange something.
26: We'll do it for you, right? Yeah. I don't think you need I'd to be accredited to renew vows.
24: Yeah, I'd love to see a little ceremony involving Ray and the what do you call it? Luscious Laura.
26: Luscious, lovely Laura.
23: Yeah. Let me jump online. I'll see if Mike Larkin's available.
26: Do you think that's how Paul talks about me?
23: Oh, yeah, right now. He'd be on
26: it. Luscious, lovely Lauren is just off at work this morning.
24: Say lunatic, Lauren. No, Ray, well, let's investigate that. I'd love to see you renew your vows.
23: All right, Ray, big question now. Do you want to go, you're locking in the hard question for 5K. He wants to go big or go home. Let's do it.
22: $5,000.
23: Rules
26: good
23: simple.
26: Luck, Ray.
23: You'll hear a question. You'll hear a 3, 2, 1. You must answer in that time, okay, Ray?
25: Okay.
26: I'm concerned this isn't in Ray's wheelhouse.
24: Oh, really? Should we go another one? Give me a look.
26: Nah. Come on. I really want Ray to win. Okay, Ray, you never know. You never know. Good
25: you
26: luck,
25: never,
26: Ray.
25: Never know.
26: If you don't know, have a guess.
23: I see your concern. I've just seen the question.
24: Well, I mean, come on. I want Ray to win as well.
23: So give do I. Crack, all right, Ray. Come on, Ray. Here we go for $5,000.
0: Alex Earl has just released a new reality TV show on Netflix. What is it called?
25: 3, 2, Life Down Under.
26: One. Oh, see, you had a
24: guess.
26: It's called Earl Meets World. I watched one episode and couldn't cop it anymore.
23: Sorry, Ray, did you say you want to go for 500? We can do that.
26: Yeah, we'll go again.
22: $500.
23: Let's go, Ray. Come on, Ray.
26: Second Chance Tuesday, Ray. Yep. It's because you were deaf in one ear, you know, as you said
23: that's
26: before.
23: You wouldn't have heard the question.
26: All right, Ray, we've got a $500 question lined up.
24: I don't think he's going to get this one either.
26: You're at 3, 2, 1 countdown. You know the rules. Good luck.
25: Yep.
23: Here we go, Ray.
26: For $500.
23: $500.
0: Who plays Lucius Verus in Gladiator 2?
26: 3, 2,
25: Emily E. Seabomb.
26: Oh, you say Emily Seabomb, like the swimmer.
25: I don't know.
26: Isn't Emily Seabomb an Australian Olympic swimmer?
23: Yep.
24: It's Paul Mescal.
26: Oh, yeah, it is Paul Mescal. I love Paul Mescal. I don't have any other questions.
24: Do we have anything else?
25: It's a more generational question.
23: Ray, did you say you want to go for $50?
22: $50.
26: Here you go, Ray. We're unsure you heard those last two questions.
24: Here we go.
23: $50.
26: Once again, Ray, because you know what? You've done what we say. If you don't know, have a guess, and you've guessed both times.
23: Clint will ask a question. You'll hear a 3, 2, 1. You have to answer within that time.
25: Okay.
23: For $50.
24: How many sides does a triangle have?
25: Three.
23: You got it all! Ray, you bloody legend.
24: What
26: well
24: a win.
26: Done, Ray.
24: What
26: can
24: a
26: I get
24: win.
26: A hooray.
23: Hooray.
26: Hooray.
24: And also, Ray, you can come to our grand final breakfast as well.
25: Thank you so much. I really appreciate it.
24: We want to see you and the lovely, luscious Laura there.
26: Well, the lovely
24: and you know what? We could
26: Laura.
24: Even remarry you at the breakfast.
23: Oh, let's calm down. Let's settle down. Ray, we'll see you at the grand final breakfast, mate. $50 coming your way. Thanks to Anaconda Rosebud, open Saturday 19th.
26: Good on you, Ray. Hey, that was an easy way to win, wasn't it?
23: Join the celebrations at Henry Wilson Drive, Rosebud. Speaking of winning, still to come this morning, we got your tickets to the Toyota 2026 AFL Grand Final.
24: You hear the siren, though, not now.
23: Not yet, not yet.
24: Siren.
23: Footy siren, hear it, ring. It's as simple as that.

0: Good morning, Melbourne. This is Nova 100. You are on the air with Jase, Lauren and Clint. We're doing it thanks to our mates at Shell Ready Express. Guys.
1: That's a big sigh.
0: 13. Oh, well, I want to get emotional. 13 24 10 is our number. Phone lines are open.
2: Yeah. It was something I was talking about this time yesterday. What makes you cry when you're tired is what we're asking.
0: To be fair.
2: What makes you emotional when you're tired?
0: I reckon you would have cried to this even if you're.
2: Quite possibly.
0: You know what I mean?
2: I'm asking because.
1: It was a tearjerker, that's why.
2: Yes, on Saturday morning I sobbed in bed watching the comeback of the great Celine Dion. Have a listen.
0: Oh, there it is.
1: And held up to it.
0: Go, Celine!
2: Oh, my God.
1: The Stade de France was rocking.
2: Clint, I was sobbing.
1: Lauren and I were trading texts, and we were both, weren't we? We were. Yeah, it was a moment.
2: Yeah. Paul walked into our bedroom on Saturday morning, and I was sobbing, and he was like, darling, you okay? What's happened? And I was like, Celine's back. Yeah. We thought we'd never see her again. And
1: she knew she was going to nail Paul, that note.
0: What did Paul say at that point?
2: He just said, you're so tired.
0: Go did he just back out slowly?
2: Yeah. Yeah.
1: So we uploaded that video to our Jase, Lauren, Clint Instagram page last night, our socials, and we got a bit of feedback on what makes other people emotional.
2: It happens.
1: When they're tired. Someone said, those damn duck videos when the last little duck takes its sweet, sweet time jumping into the water to its mum and siblings.
2: Oh, 13, 24, 10, what makes you emotional when you're tired?
1: Watching the Biggest Loser finale hungover.
2: Oh, yeah, that'll get you.
0: You know what, Brian.
2: It's also like you're crying into your hamburger because you're hungover.
1: And one that'll appeal to both of you. Just yesterday, because I was trying to stack the dishwasher and the dishes in the sink weren't moving out of the way properly for the one I needed.
2: That's annoying. That's annoying.
0: Oh, fuel light got me. It was a couple of weeks ago.
1: Yeah, that's hard.
0: Saturday morning, I was very tired. And I knew the day I had ahead, like, you know, sport and all that sort of stuff for the kids, and the fuel light just came on. I was just like, took me so much energy to get in the car. Now I've got to get out at the Bowser. And
2: yeah, sometimes when I'm so tired and I go downstairs and I realise I've left my phone or something upstairs, and I'm just like, I don't want to have to go back up there.
1: Yeah.
2: I don't want to have to go back up there.
1: I was at the post office and I got all the way to the post office, and then they said, ID, please.
0: Oh, ID.
1: And I didn't have ID. I didn't have my phone.
0: Did you
1: all
0: break?
1: I had were my keys, and I couldn't pick up my my parcel was there. Like, she got it out.
2: Did you just say?
1: And I'm like, I'm Clint Stanaway. No, but it was there, sitting in front of me, tantalisingly close, and I couldn't because I didn't have ID.
0: This would have been. Sorry, I was just going to say, 10 years ago, I remember being at home by myself. I remember it like it was yesterday.
2: Yeah.
0: And I was making a homemade pizza for lunch. And, like, I put all the work into it, you know, the sauce, pepperoni, put all the ingredients. And then I put the hand in the bag of cheese, pulled it out, started scattering the cheese over, and the cheese had mold on it.
1: Oh,
2: that's devastating.
0: Oh, it was grated cheese. Yeah. It was like I could take it off.
1: Use by dates will get you. If you want something in the fridge and it's there and then you open it and it's like.
0: It's the ultimate tease.
2: Remember when my girlfriend went to Schnitz? She'd ordered. She was so tired she didn't want to cook dinner. She had the kids in the car, so she called or pre-ordered schnitz and turned up, and when they got she got there, they said it was going to be 10 more minutes and she just got in the car and just bawled her and her kids were like, Mum, what's wrong?
1: That
2: and she's like, it's not ready.
0: And then you don't want to go in to get it because you're all puffy.
2: Nah, I send kids in to pick it up in 10 minutes. Sometimes when we're tired, we cry over spilt. Literally, it is okay to cry over spilt milk if you're tired.
0: Yeah,
2: you're
0: not
2: exhausted.
0: If your schnitz is another 10 minutes, though.
1: And don't you dare show me a video of a reunion either when I'm tired.
0: Oh.
2: What about when the military dads
1: back? At the concert, the kids singing up the front, and then dad comes and taps the child on the shoulder.
0: Oh, yeah, they turn
1: in his camouflage. I'm like, balling.
0: No.
1: Bawling.
0: We're at the pound rescuing dogs and they run to the owners.
2: And you know, and when people find stray dogs that are sick and then they bring them back to good health.
0: With the song, there's always a song playing. We're a mess, aren't we?
2: I know.
0: 13, 24, 10 is our number. When you're tired and emotional, what have you cried over?
2: When did you cry over spilt milk and what was it?
0: Yep, give us a ring. I got family passes to the Melbourne Royal Show for grabs.
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5: 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Delays continue for the Eastern Freeway City Bound just before Hoddle Street as an incident is still being cleared up. Reports of a crash in Meadow Heights on Pascovale Road southbound after Somerton Road. A breakdown on the Monash Freeway inbound after Forster Road is causing traffic to build. Not far from there, there has been a collision on the Monash Freeway inbound just before the Princes Highway. The left-hand emergency lane is blocked. 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Plenty of showers about today. Possible hail on the way. Top of 15 also on the way. Right now it's 12 degrees on Melbourne's Nova 100.
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0: What a song. Train.
1: That's a banger.
0: Drops of Jupiter. Good morning. It is 17 to 9 here at Nova. Still to come, your chance to win tickets to the Toyota AFL Grand Final. When you hear the footy siren, that's when you ring.
1: They're coming.
2: They are coming.
3: We are early. Emotional times. We've all had one or two when we're, especially when we're a bit vulnerable,
1: yeah,
3: you know?
1: Yeah, when you're a bit vulnerable, a bit tired. Sometimes you do cry over spilt milk, and that is okay. Yeah. I cried on Saturday morning. Paul found me sobbing in my bed because I was watching videos of Celine Dion
3: return.
1: Which, you're right, I probably would have had a little, I would have shed a tear. But I was sobbing.
3: She was sobbing. The crowd was sobbing.
1: Oh, I mean, it was magic.
3: Everyone was sobbing.
0: Also, I've just had a memory triggered, actually. They find people at Grilled have actually just sent in their new wraps and little healthy fried chicken bites. It reminded me when I was young and Mum would take me through the old drive-thru back
3: and
0: in the day.
3: And get the sauce or something.
0: Yeah.
3: The sauce?
0: Yeah.
1: Well, that's just having a tantrum.
0: No, sorry.
1: That's not crying because you're tired. That's having a tantrum.
0: No, this was non-judgment zone. This was
3: He's very passionate about his drive-thru.
1: Yeah,
3: though.
1: That's a different topic. When did you throw a tantrum? Mm-hmm.
0: That's not a tantrum.
1: This is what did you cry over when you were just so exhausted and so tired that something tiny sent you over the edge?
0: I was tired and hungry.
3: And I,
1: well, that's been your resting heart rate.
3: Grilled would never get the order wrong.
0: No, Grilled wouldn't. No.
1: Let's
0: wasn't
1: go
0: them.
1: To Kendall. Good morning.
4: Good morning. How are you?
1: Oh, what made you cry?
4: Well, I was 5 months pregnant and accidentally went on a huge hike in Japan, unintentional.
1: What, you went on a huge hike to where?
4: When we were in Japan for our honeymoon, but I was 5 months pregnant. Oh. And then we got back to our room and I cried because my husband didn't share the last of the lint balls after I had already ate all my chocolates.
3: Yeah, fair.
1: Fair enough.
0: I mean, forget the hike, just that you're 5 months pregnant.
3: Yeah, she's up Mount Fuji.
4: And he had already shared half his block of chocolate and he was just keeping one lint ball to himself. Yeah. Okay.
0: When they eat the good flavours, like a box of roses, and you open it up and it's just like the crap left.
3: Yeah.
0: The worst.
1: Is that having a tantrum? Or
0: no, that's crying, Lauren. That is crying. Don't hate
1: that's
0: me.
1: That's just having a tantrum.
0: No, it's not a tantrum.
3: It is. Like, listen to you right now.
0: No.
3: Good morning, Joe.
1: Hi, Joe.
5: Good morning.
3: When did you burst into tears because you're a bit tired?
5: Yeah, over spilt milk.
1: Yeah.
3: Actually spilt milk?
5: Yes, but it was my milk, as in like I was a new mum. It took me about 45 minutes to express and I accidentally tipped it and that kind of burst me into tears.
1: that's day ruining.
0: Is that a tantrum?
5: Oh, yeah.
1: No,
0: I'm joking.
1: She's crying. She's exhausted.
0: Yeah, that's
1: anytime you said that is liquid gold.
0: Oh, yeah.
5: Liquid gold, exactly right.
1: How long did you cry for?
5: Oh, yeah, no, it was a good 5 minutes on the floor, just like, and my husband's like, tomorrow you can express again. I'm like, you don't get it.
1: Yeah. Yeah, that's warranted. 100% fair enough.
0: Even like a couple of mil.
1: A what?
0: Like even a couple of milliliters. Yeah, you're allowed to burst the tears
1: gold.
0: Over that.
1: 100%. Alicia, morning.
6: Good morning, guys. How are we?
0: We're good.
3: Excellent.
1: Did you cry over something?
6: I had a really bad day. I had a bottle of wine in the fridge at home, or so I thought. I got home and turns out the day before had been pretty bad too, and there was no wine waiting for me.
3: Now that happens.
1: Oh, and you just cried.
6: I did cry. It had been a terrible day.
0: Oh, no.
1: That's fair enough. She just wants her end of day glass of vino.
0: Oh, you know what? Let's send you out for drinks at Moondog on Us. How about that?
6: That'd be great.
0: Done. You can enjoy 2 hours of free drinks at Moondog when you're celebrating your birthday. 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We'll chuck you $250. You can go and have some drinks after your next bad day.
6: Amazing. Thank you.
0: No worries.
1: No bad days around here.
0: Yeah, use buys and thinking that you've still got something in the fridge and it's not there.
1: Oh, what about when you think, have you ever got home and you think there's leftovers and your partner's eating it? And you're like,
3: shocking.
1: I swear that was there. And you look at them for just 6 days. Like, I don't know what you're talking about.
0: Still got crumbs on his lip.
1: He's crying. The grand final.
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2: A crash on the South Gippsland Freeway southbound between the Monash Freeway and the Princes Highway is causing significant delays. Emergency crews have just arrived. Delays are easing for the Eastern Freeway city bounds due to an early incident before Hoddle Street. Traffic starting to get through quite nicely there. A breakdown on the Monash Freeway not far from the South Gippsland Freeway crash. This is city bound just after Forster Road. Renovating? 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Expect plenty of showers today with a top of 15 on the way. There could be hail as well. Right now, it's 12 degrees on Melbourne's Nova 100.
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5: Hi there, Melbourne. Clint Stanaway here. The federal government resisting calls, for the time being at least, for another fuel tax cut. A man is due in court today after a rooftop standoff at the Austin Hospital overnight. Public hospital patients have avoided major disruptions, with doctors postponing a planned statewide strike for today. Parents are being warned to keep an eye out on what their kids are doing online, because a parliamentary inquiry is going to examine claims extremist groups are using gaming platforms to target and groom young Australians. And iconic designer Bob Mackie, who dressed stars including Cher, Tina Turner, Dolly Parton, Madonna, has died at the age of 87. Nova Sport is next. Digging on a job without checking first is a risk not worth taking. Before every job, search before you dig online every time. Oh. Footy news. Port Adelaide and the Western Bulldogs trying to work out a trade for Zach Butters. There are reports a deal could potentially involve Todd Marshall, also heading to Witten Oval, in exchange for first-round draft picks. And Dane Rampey will be the stand-in skipper for the Swans in the preliminary final against Frio. You're up to date on Melbourne's Nova 100.
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4: Tell you what, we're only a couple of weeks away. It snuck up. MCG, biggest day of the year. We can get you there. We got tickets every day.
5: This is one of the biggest things we do on this show, right?
4: Yeah.
5: Each and every year, it just goes off.
6: And right now, people, especially Hawks fans,
5: desperate,
6: holding on to hope, and they're desperate to be there one day in
5: September.
6: I'll
5: do what they can.
4: So, every day this week, you need to listen out for the footy siren. When you hear it, you give us a ring. It is that easy. We've got more tickets to go next week on the show as well.
6: And grand final day is one of the great days on the calendar, even if your team's not playing.
4: I've never experienced it.
5: Haven't you?
6: You've never been.
4: Never been on granny day.
6: Oh, it's so good.
5: Yeah, it's very good. It's especially
6: one of my favourite days of the
5: shining.
6: Year. I know. All Kylie Minogue's playing at halftime. G Flip playing before the game.
4: Michael Painter
6: singing the national anthem.
4: Mm-hmm.
6: He will nail that. He has the best voice in Australia.
4: And of course, we're forgetting someone else.
6: Mike Brady.
4: You got it.
5: Oh, yeah, Mike. It's not grand final day without Mike.
6: It's basically Mike Brady's concert.
5: It is. It's like Christmas Day for him. All right, here we go. Amy.
7: Yes.
5: Now, who do you break for in the footy?
7: Hawthorn.
5: Are you desperate to go to the grand final?
7: Absolutely.
5: How desperate?
7: Very, very desperate.
5: Well, guess what?
7: What?
5: You're going to the grand final.
6: Amy, tickets are yours.
7: Yes.
4: We lost her. Hello, Amy.
7: Yes, I'm here.
4: Oh, there
6: she's
4: we go.
6: Quiet.
4: Oh, thought the cheeks
6: hey,
4: the cheek
6: Amy,
4: hit the mute
6: you
4: button.
6: Are going to be there one day in September.
7: Woo!
6: And hopefully your mighty Hawks are there too.
7: Thank you so much.
4: No worries. Congratulations.
7: Thank Grand you final. So much, guys.
4: MCG, enjoy.
5: What's your hubby? What's your hubby going to say?
7: Oh, he's just going to scream.
6: Great.
5: I love that.
4: Hey, enjoy, okay?
7: Thanks, guys. Love the show.
4: Oh, thank you. No worries. We got more tickets to go tomorrow all week, and we got them next week as well. We got a lot to give away, Melbourne, and we made it
5: keep
4: easy.
5: Trying.
4: All
5: keep
4: you have
5: trying.
4: To do is listen out for that footy siren. And like Clint said, yeah, keep trying. We know it isn't easy to get through on the phones.
6: I know.
4: But you just never know. Your line could be the one we pick up. The Toyota AFL 2026 Grand Final. You want tickets? We got them at Nova.
8: Yeah. Jace, Lauren and Clint.
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12: 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A breakdown on the Monash Freeway city bound after Forster Road still causing significant delays. The left-hand emergency lane is blocked. A crash not far from there at all on the South Gippsland Freeway southbound after the Monash Freeway interchange has delays back onto the Monash. And reports of a crash in Epping on Cooper Street eastbound not far from the Hume Freeway. You won't believe the amount of cars arriving at Toyota dealerships. Big cars, small cars, hybrids, EVs. You'll find the perfect car waiting. Oh, what a feeling. Toyota. Plenty of showers about today. Possible hail is on the way. Top of 15 also on the way. Right now it's 12 degrees on Melbourne's Nova 100.
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19: Wake up, Melbourne. Jase, Lauren and Clint.

0: nice to each other. This is Noble 100. Good morning, Melbourne. We are on the air. Thanks to our mates at Show Ready Express. It is Jay Sloan and Clint. That is it. We are about to get out of here. But tomorrow on the show, like we said, we got more tickets to the Toyota AFL 2026 Grand Final. But tomorrow, we're playing twice. We're offloading two doubles tomorrow.
1: Oh, my God.
2: That's good.
1: So all you've got to do is listen out for the AFL siren. Now, it went off during the news today.
2: Yes, just before sport in our 8:30 news, which ran at 8:48.
0: Let's not do a time order. It could go off during a commercial break, a song. You just have to be listening out.
1: Yep, call through. And those tickets will be yours. Multiple winners tomorrow.
2: Everyone wants to go, and that's fair enough, because it's going to be spectacular.
1: Oh, my God, what a day. AFL Grand Final Day, it's just one of the great days on the Melbourne calendar, isn't it?
0: You can win your tickets right here at Nova.
3: Thank you for being a friend.
2: Hey, tomorrow we've also got our own version of Wharfie Time.
1: Misquisite?
2: Wharfie Time.
1: What do you mean?
2: Well, Mason Cox.
0: Oh, Coxie.
2: Mason Cox is joining us.
0: Yes.
2: So,
1: does that mean we have to do it in the last 10 minutes of the show?
0: Yeah, last 10 minutes of
2: Wharfie
0: Time.
2: Don't know what we do, how
1: Coxie
2: we carry
1: time.
2: On.
0: Still
1: Coxie
0: need someone
1: time.
0: To explain what Wharfie Time
1: well, just
0: actually
1: gets
0: is.
1: The people up and about, gets the team up and about.
0: All right, Wharfie Time
2: Big
0: tomorrow.
2: Mace. Oh, because you, and you did something silly with, you're an idiot. You did something silly that you deeply regret with Mason. And I'm going to ask
0: him
2: about
0: send him a congratulations text, but it
1: Jay
0: didn't come out right.
1: Stop drinking and texting. I
2: just
1: think
2: stop texting.
1: The key here. Stop talking about football, maybe.
0: We'll talk about it with Mace tomorrow, no doubt. Have a great day, everyone. Aaron Rich is in next. He's flicking the switch.
2: He is.
1: It looks sunny out there, Melbourne.
0: I know.
1: It's a bit chilly, but it looks sunny.
2: Chilly.
0: Let's get out and enjoy it. Have a great day. We'll see you tomorrow from 6.
2: Ta-da.
0: Bye. Bye.

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2: 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A breakdown on the Monash Freeway, city bound after Forster Road, still causing significant delays. The left-hand emergency lane is blocked. A crash not far from there at all on the South Gippsland Freeway, southbound after the Monash Freeway interchange, has delays back onto the Monash, and reports of a crash in Epping on Cooper Street, eastbound, not far from the Hume Freeway. You won't believe the amount of cars arriving at Toyota dealerships. Big cars, small cars, hybrids, EVs. You'll find the perfect car waiting. Oh, what a feeling. Toyota. Plenty of showers about today. Possible hail is on the way. Top of 15 also on the way. Right now it's 12 degrees on Melbourne's Nova 100.
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3: Good morning, Melbourne. Clint Stanaway with your planned statewide doctor strike won't be going ahead, at least for now, because of patient safety concerns. Popular gaming platforms like Minecraft and Roblox are facing fresh scrutiny over online safety. A parliamentary inquiry to investigate how extremist groups are using communities to groom and recruit children. A three-hour standoff atop the roof of the Austin Hospital has ended with a man back in police custody. The federal government says it's monitoring fuel prices closely, but isn't, as of yet, considering another cut to the excise. A surfer is recovering in hospital after a shark attack in WA. He's 56 years of age and he suffered serious leg injuries. And TV's biggest stars are gearing up for the 2026 Emmys, with guests starting to walk the peacock blue carpet. Nova Sport, the AFL has put its clubs on notice about secret deals ahead of the trade and free agency period. And North Melbourne's six-person coaching selection panel is yet to meet. John Longmire and Adam Simpson, both reportedly weighing up whether to apply. And you're up to date on Melbourne's Nova 100.
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0: Across Melbourne, this is Aaron Rich.
5: Morning, Melbourne. You are looking beautiful today. What a great start to your Tuesday. Won't be like this for long. Showers expected this arvo, so get out if you can. Have that coffee outside. Don't have it in the office. I'm helping nonstop with your favourite fresh hits and throwbacks. Somba starts us with Homewrecker.

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2: Let's get the party started. 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That's when I knew that your heart was scarring. Friends to lovers need a part to star in. Like, wait, babe, let me.

0: Nova 100, enjoy it. Rain expected later this afternoon. Hello, this is Aaron Rich. Ready to make you a winner with Nova's Cash or the Cars. A big decision that you've got to make.
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5: Yes, I don't care which way. I go cars, cash, doesn't matter. Better than a poke in the eye with
0: it. Oh, yeah, you can say that again. All right, so instant mystery money or the keys to two brand new Geely EVs. We got a winner on Friday, and you're on standby in three hits on Melbourne's Nova.

0: Good this morning, Melbourne, with blue skies. Unfortunately, showers expected this afternoon with a top of 15. This is Nova 100.
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0: No time to waste because we need a winner on Friday, meaning you need to be on standby to do so. Get on the phone now. 13 24 10. Ricky, hello.
2: Oh, okay, so I've got it all set out. We are definitely going for the two cars. I mean, it's two cars and they're amazing. Are you joking?
0: Yeah, and also never pay for fuel again.
2: Oh my god. I honestly forgot about that upside.
0: Yeah.
2: You were so right.
0: Well, I popped you on standby to win Nova's cash or the cars where you could take instant mystery money or the keys to two brand new Geely EVs. Another winner again after 10 on

0: Melbourne looking good today. This is Nova 100. Showers expected a little later this arvo, so if you can, make the most of this morning. It is so lovely outside. Just like you being a winner on Friday with Nova's Cash or the Cars, you take instant mystery money, all the keys to two brand new Geely EVs, and never, ever, ever pay for fuel again. Winner inside the next 20 will get the phones open to pop you on standby. And next, she's up for an Emmy, Lady Gaga's The Dead Dance.
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19: 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Crews are just tidying an early crash in Hallam, Belgrave, Hallam Road, southbound at the Monash. Two lanes blocked. Speeds down past said crews, of course. Delays for the Monash City bound from East Link to Warraga Road Post Peak. Same to the West Gate over the bridge into the Burnley Tunnel. 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In for a partly cloudy one, a few showers about, heading for a top of 15 degrees today. Right now, it's 13 degrees on Melbourne's Nova 100.
0: Good to be with you. Hope your Tuesday morning is going all right. I'm going to help by playing your favourite fresh hits and throwbacks. He's hitting the road again in the US. Let's hope he comes back to Australia. Teddy Swims on inside the next 10 minutes. The Emmys are happening today in the US. She's up for a nom. It's Lady Gaga.